off and on all week. We're under flood watch. Off and on all week, and that's not the whole city. That's just certain areas. But listen, in spite of whether it's raining, whether it's sunshining, whether it's hot, whether it's cold, none of that matters. The important thing is that SBN is here. SBN is broadcasting all over the world, and SBN is asking for your help to meet our goal. And so I'm going to ask everyone tonight, as we play some great music for you, I'm going to ask each and every one of you to do your best. Now, on Monday, Tuesday, and Thursday nights, I always ask for at least 30 gifts of $1,000 or more, and at least 30 gifts of $500 or more. So let me say that again. We ask on Monday, Tuesday, and Thursday nights, we ask for at least 30 gifts of $1,000 or more, and at least 30 gifts of $500 or more. So I'm going to ask you to do that for those of you that can. And for the rest of you, we just want you to do your best. Just do your best. Now, we're going to go into the music, have some great music for you tonight. And I want you to enjoy the music. I want you to clap your hands. I want you to lift your hands. I want you to praise the Lord, but not to the point that you don't go online or pick up a phone and do your best. All right, we're going to go into the music now, and we're waiting to get started. We're waiting to hear from you.

All right, Douglas from Canberra, Australia, 200. Sherry Warren, Michigan, 200. Sabrina Wollongong, Australia, 60. Maria Alvin, Texas, 800. Edward Derby, Kansas, 100. Judy Moriarty, New Mexico, 116. Donnie Blairsville, Pennsylvania, 140. Judy Bixby, Oklahoma, 300 and a prayer request. Gloria Warsaw, Indiana, 2,500. Darren Jacksonville, Florida, 230. Andra Calhoun Springs, South Carolina, 200. Melba Asheville, North Carolina, 200. Ronald Bloomfield, Indiana, 200.

0: A, McCormick, South Carolina, 22. Cheryl, Oxford, Mississippi, 100. Jerry, Laguna Park, Texas, 35, and a prayer request. Shirley, Bowling Green, Kentucky, 80, prayer request. Leslie, Houston, Texas, $10, and a prayer request. Francis and Rosanna, Lansdowne, Pennsylvania, 500, prayer request. Daryl and Elaine, Gonzales, Texas, 200. Lori, Sioux City, Iowa, 150. Cheryl, Oxford, Mississippi, 100. And prayer request. Paul, Trenton, Michigan, 20. Barbara, Candler, North Carolina, 2000. And just had a birthday, Barbara did. So happy birthday to you. Happy birthday to you. Happy birthday, dear Barbara. Happy birthday to you. And many more. Paul, Carson, California, 1000. Prayer request. Scott, Media Church member, Salamanca, New York, 1,170. Prayer request. Helen, Lorena, Texas, 1,000. Prayer request. Catherine, Goodlettsville, Tennessee, 300. Mabel, Louisville, Kentucky, 800. Prayer request. 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
0: All right. $85,452. We need to meet the challenge. As I told you when we first came on, I have a gift. Was gift given of $100,000 to be used as a challenge. And so we're waiting for it to be heard from you. All right.

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Some more.

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0: All right. 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
4: 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It makes for a perfect addition to your own collection or a thoughtful gift for someone dear to you. Last but not least, there's a comprehensive collection of the Jimmy Swaggart Bible Commentaries. They're an invaluable resource for any Christian study library, enhancing the depth of understanding in God's Word. As we continue our mission to reach the world, we earnestly ask for your prayers and support. 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Every month, the message of the cross travels all over the world because of you and your faithful support. For your ongoing help, we have several offers that we know will be a blessing to you or a loved one. The Cross and Dove lapel pin, featuring the ministry's long-standing emblem, will complement any Christian's testimony. The Cross and Dove necklace.

0: This beautiful pendant offered in gold or silver will be one more way to share your faith in the cross of Christ with others. 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
1: Ladies and gentlemen, this is Dr. Gabriel Swaggart, and we've got a very special commentary offer that you're going to want to have in your library if you don't already have it. And these two actually features on end time events, the book of Daniel and Revelation. If you want to know what's going to happen in the future, you need these books, because the Holy Spirit gave this information not only to Daniel, but to John the Revelator. And he opened up end time events to these two individuals. Many of them have already been, the prophecies have already come to pass, but there's so many left that are not yet fulfilled. And you need to know what's going to happen in the future. So take advantage of this very special commentary offer, Daniel and Revelation. Call the number on the screen, or you can go online and pick up your copies right now. You don't want to miss this very special end times offer.
0: Family Worship Center invites you to two special services with Maury Davis, former lead pastor of Cornerstone Church in Nashville, Tennessee, Sunday, June 28th at 10 a.m. and 6 p.m. Brother Davis now travels the world equipping the next generation of pastors as he shares his personal journey with God. These services will encourage and offer needed teaching. That's Maury Davis at Family Worship Center, Sunday, June 28th, 10 a.m. and 6 p.m. These will be two services you don't want to miss.
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for I could not without him. See the right way that I must go. When temptations over me roll, let me sing that verse again, please. Oh, I could not

Without him, I could not even see the right way that I must go.

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1: All right, Irma Linda, Sacramento, California, 100. Donald, Beaconsfield, Australia, 300. Karen Jackson, Tennessee, 25, from East Davenport, Australia, 100. Janice Raymond, Maine, 100. Philip and Charlene, El Paso, Arkansas, 25. Sydney, Boston, Massachusetts, 100. Aubrey and Pam, Abilene, Texas, 300. Josh, El Dorado Springs, Missouri, 300. Kira, Fresno, California, 200. Sayoko, Sao Paulo, Brazil, 400. Renee, Baton Rouge, 1,000. Linda, New York City, 100. Barbara, Frametown, West Virginia, 500. Carol and Dan, Newton, Mississippi, 500. Cindy, Belfair, Washington, 300. Sheila, Norfolk, Arkansas, 200. Alexandria, Virginia, 100. Sarah, there's a prayer request as well from Alexandria, Virginia. Sarah, Houston, Texas, 1,000. Brandon, Guthrie, Oklahoma, 50. Ray and Karen, Easton, Maryland, 500. Stephen, Baker, Louisiana, 100. Debbie, Media Church member, Denham Springs, Louisiana, 350 and a prayer request. Betty, Bossier City, Louisiana, 300. Diane, Indianapolis, Indiana, 500. Prayer request. Terry, Media Church member, Dayton, Ohio, 300, prayer request. Billy, Franklin, Tennessee, 300, prayer request. Patricia, Lima, Ohio, 40, prayer request. Adairsville, Georgia, 100. Felicia, Riverdale, Illinois, $5, prayer request.
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And they want prayer to be delivered from nicotine. Father, in the name of Jesus, we bring our dear sister before you. And Lord, we ask, first of all, for healing of any

0: this day forward that she is free from nicotine in Jesus' name. Paul and Baton Rouge, 300 prayer requests. John, Afton, Michigan, 400 prayer requests. 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
0: All right, $64,778. Folks, as I mentioned when we came on the air and almost an hour ago, I had a gift given to me of $100,000 to be used as a challenge tonight. And we are at $64,778 left on that challenge. And I need you. I need you to help us meet that challenge tonight. So will you do your best? Will you go to the phones? Will you go online? We're asking as well for at least 30 gifts of $1,000 or more, at least 30 gifts of $500 or more. Mike, how many gifts of $1,000 do we have?
2: Right, 11 gifts of $1,000.
0: That's great so far. So we need 19 more.
2: And 11 gifts of $500.
0: Okay, 19 more on each one of them. That's great. Well, we're ahead. And hopefully we'll knock that out and move beyond that. So go to the phones, go online, let us hear from you.

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1: Ladies and gentlemen, this is Dr. Gabriel Swaggart, and we've got a very special commentary offer that you're going to want to have in your library if you don't already have it. And these two actually features on end time events, the book of Daniel and Revelation. If you want to know what's going to happen in the future, you need these books, because the Holy Spirit gave this information not only to Daniel, but to John the Revelator. And he opened up end time events to these two individuals. Many of them have already been, the prophecies have already come to pass, but there's so many left that are not yet fulfilled. And you need to know what's going to happen in the future. So take advantage of this very special commentary offer, Daniel and Revelation. Call the number on the screen, or you can go online and pick up your copies right now. You don't want to miss this very special end times offer.
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0: All right, we'll be back to that song in just a minute. And boy, I love that song. We just heard it for the first time yesterday. What a song it was. Arlene, Plantsville, Connecticut, 1500 prayer requests. Christine, Glendale, Arizona, 25. Teresa, Simi Valley, California, 150. Luann, Pittsburgh, Pennsylvania, 155. Judith, Lynchburg, Virginia, 600. Roger, Cabot, Arkansas, 50. Linda, Warrensburg, Missouri, 100. Bartlett, Tennessee, $350 and a prayer request. Finnegan's, Williamsport, Ohio, 400. Kimberly, Thomason, Georgia, 100. Kelly, Huntsville, Alabama, 100. Mary, Madisonville, Kentucky, 100. Louise, Conroe, Texas, 100 and a prayer request. Kelly, Huntsville, Alabama, 200. Brittany, Maverick and Bodie, Mystic, New York, $1,700. Wathena, Meadview, Arizona, 200. Nicole, Nari Warren, South Australia, 100. Prayer request. 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Nashua, New Hampshire, 350. 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Prayer request. Royce, Benson, North Carolina, $500. Prayer request. Jean, Furlong, Pennsylvania, $150. Prayer request. 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
1: 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Dolores, Atlanta, Georgia, $50, lost loved ones. And Donnie, Dolores has a grandson by the name of Joshua, has a birthday. I'd like for you to sing happy birthday to Joshua.
0: Happy birthday to you. Happy birthday to you. Happy birthday, dear Joshua. Happy birthday to you.
1: Amen. 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Anonymous from New Jersey, $25. 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
0: All right, $53,644, and we will have met our challenge. And if you haven't, if you're not aware of it, I received a gift of $100,000 to be used as a challenge on this shift. And we're asking you to match it. We're just $53,644 away from doing that. So let's go to those phones. Let's go online. Let's do our best.

Hallelujah. Choir, I want you to pick it up with your second verse, Grace. Ladies and gentlemen, this is something to rejoice about. Whatever you came in here with, every storm has to bow to the name of Jesus. There's no storm that is greater than the name of Jesus. One more time.

0: All right, Michelle, Media Church member, Spokane, Washington, 1,000. Prayer request. Pat, Dublin, Georgia, 1,000. And Father, in the name of Jesus, there's a need in a hospital right now for this child, this young man. And Lord, we're asking that you would touch him right now in that hospital. He's just been taken into that hospital right now. And we ask for healing in Jesus' name. Patricia. Amen. Spencerport, New York, 300. Prayer request. Ignani and Gloria. Media Church members, Monrovia, California, 500. 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Prayer request. Boise, Idaho, $233. Prayer request. Vivian, Keystone, Nebraska, 300. And a prayer request. Johnny and Sharon, Media Church members, Leesville, Louisiana, 600. Prayer request. Diane, Media Church member, Roseburg, Oregon, 500. Prayer request. Gardena, California, 200. Prayer request.
1: 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Philip and Renee, Denver, Colorado, $210. Praying for unsaved loved ones. Janet, Elizabethtown, Pennsylvania, $100. Marcia, Dauphin, Pennsylvania, $100. Praying for unsaved loved one. James, Essex, Maryland, $150. Healing. Sandra, right here in Baton Rouge, $50. Family members unsaved. Sandra is another Sandra from Minneapolis, Minnesota, $100. Requesting the song I Can Only Imagine. 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Praying for healing. Nathan, Palmyra, Pennsylvania, $100. Ray is from North Vernon, Indiana, $100. Healing. Evie from Shelby, North Carolina, $25. Lost loved ones. Betty, North Vernon, Indiana, $100. Healing.
0: All right, folks, $46,976. And we will have met our challenge. Let's keep it going.

This is your chance. I believe when you speak the name of Jesus, for some of you, that storm is going to go. If there's a need, walk down to this front here this morning. Start rejoicing. Lift up your hands and start declaring, there's nothing like the name of Jesus. As we sing that bridge one more time, Robin, I want you to start declaring.

0: happening this morning. 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
1: the waves, they fill at my raging storm. 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
0: turn. Oh, yes. 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
1: Ladies and gentlemen, this is Dr. Gabriel Swaggart, and we've got a very special offer that you need to have. In fact, this is a very special book. It was written by my grandfather before he passed. It was entitled The Church and the Cross. Now, ladies and gentlemen, it's four chapters, but each chapter is absolutely amazing. It's going to leave you spellbound for sure. Each chapter, it's back to the cross, the modern church, a description of the second coming, and the presence of the Lord. Over 200 pages. This is something that you need. You can see the information on the screen. For your gift, we will send this book to you. This is what you need. I know it's going to be a blessing. Call the number on the screen, or you can go online right now and get your copy of my grandfather's latest book, The Church and the Cross.
2: 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The Cross and Dove lapel pin, featuring the ministry's long-standing emblem, will complement any Christian's testimony. The Cross and Dove necklace. This beautiful pendant, offered in gold or silver, will be one more way to share your faith in the cross of Christ with others. 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The Expositor Study Bible Crossfire Deluxe Edition, meticulously designed with the young generation in mind. 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The Expositor Study Bible Signature Edition, elegantly crafted in beautiful burgundy leather. It makes for a perfect addition to your own collection or a thoughtful gift for someone dear to you. Last but not least, there's a comprehensive collection of the Jimmy Swaggart Bible Commentaries. They're an invaluable resource for any Christian study library, enhancing the depth of understanding in God's Word. As we continue our mission to reach the world, we earnestly ask for your prayers and support. 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
1: 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And why? Well, look at the signs of the times. To answer some of your questions about Bible prophecy, we have two commentaries, one on Daniel and one on the book of Revelation. 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Offer L, $200.
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0: right, we are back. Jeff from Gaffney, South Carolina, $100. Father, in the name of Jesus, we take authority over nicotine. We ask for healing for any internal organs that nicotine is damaged. We ask the next time that Jeff puts a cigarette in his mouth and lights it, the taste would be so horrible, so vile, he would get sicker than he's ever been. So sick he would get dizzy, so dizzy he would be unable to stand, and he would know that from this day forward, he has been delivered from nicotine. And we give you the praise and glory. From Melbourne, Australia, $238 prayer request. Diane, Mount Rainier, Maryland, $1,000. Patty, Midland, Michigan, $300 prayer request. 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Prayer request. Francis, Haltom City, Texas, $300. Prayer request. Tivoli, New York, $500. Prayer request. Ruth Ann, media church member, Quentin, Virginia, $260. Prayer request. Loetta, media church member, Pettigrew, Arkansas, $300. Prayer request. 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Prayer request. Michelle, Laverne, Alabama, $500. Prayer request. Doris, media church member, Chico, California, $25. Wants to hear the song Nail It to the Cross by Grace, Joseph, and Rachel. Roger, Canberra, Australia, $40.
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0: 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Deanna, Tucson, Arizona, 100. Requesting you to sing happy birthday to her birthday is next week. Deanna, I'm sorry.
1: Happy birthday to you. Happy birthday to you. Happy birthday, dear Deanna. Happy birthday to you.
0: Amen. Linda, Big Lake, Minnesota, $100, praying for family members spiritually.
1: All right, folks, $36,642 to hit our goal. How many gifts of 1,000 are we up to now?
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1: We need to pick up our gifts of 1,900 of 500 or more. Come on, folks, let's go to those phones, go online. We're waiting to hear from you.

new song, but this is your story. But it's not just my story. It's your story too. And the reason we praise him is because of everything he's brought us through. He didn't bring us up to the mountain to watch it crumble against us and destroy us. He brought us to the mountain to watch him remove it. And if he's done that for you as she sings this again, you just need to give him a little praise, because he lets you live so you could tell it.

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Amen and amen and amen. My goodness. That's every one of our testimonies. 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Just one more time. Bring that chorus to us. Because of what he's done. Because of who he is. We're alive tonight and ready to sing his praises. Come on.

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1: Ladies and gentlemen, this is Dr. Gabriel Swaggart, and we've got a very special offer that you need to have. In fact, this is a very special book. It was written by my grandfather before he passed. It was entitled The Church and the Cross. Now, ladies and gentlemen, it's four chapters, but each chapter is absolutely amazing. It's going to leave you spellbound for sure. Each chapter, it's back to the cross, the modern church, a description of the second coming, and the presence of the Lord. Over 200 pages. This is something that you need. 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I know it's going to be a blessing. 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
1: This is Gabriel Swaggart, president of Jimmy Swaggart Bible College. For over 30 years, JSBC is preparing students for ministry, whether it's pastors or teachers. With the Word of God as the cornerstone of our curriculum, we are preparing students for lifelong experiences. I can promise every prospective student a well-rounded education on this beautiful campus where people are respected and true Christian faith is practiced. As the grandson of evangelist Jimmy Swaggart, I can assure you that your time spent here will result in three things. Number one, an understanding of the message of Jesus Christ and Him crucified. Number two, what it means to be thoroughly Pentecostal. And number three, how to apply the Word of God to your everyday life and living.
2: Jimmy Swaggart Bible College, spiritually minded, academically sound. Every month, the message of the cross travels all over the world because of you and your faithful support. 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The cross and dove lapel pin, featuring the ministry's long-standing emblem, will complement any Christian's testimony. The cross and dove necklace. This beautiful pendant, offered in gold or silver, will be one more way to share your faith in the cross of Christ with others. Thank you for your support in our mission to reach the world, and may the Lord richly bless you.
1: 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And why? 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
0: All right, $32,557 to meet our challenge. And come on, folks, we've got to pick it up. We're running out of time. We've only got 2 hours left. We need to knock this out. But let us hear from you. We need those gifts of 1,000. How many more gifts of 1,000 do we need to hit 30?
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0: I need 8 more people to give a gift of $1,000 to hit our goal.
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0: And 700 more for 500. We're knocking on that door, so let us hear from you.

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1: All right, Susan, Whittier, North Carolina, 200. Philip, Eagle Lake, Minnesota, 100. Greg and Vicky, White House, Texas, 500. 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Todd, Fullerton, California, 50. 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Giovanni, Maricopa, Arizona, 120. 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Jack and Judy, Las Lunas, New Mexico, 700. 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Prayer requests. 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Prayer requests. Blevins, Arkansas, 100. Prayer requests. 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
1: All right, folks, $24,027, and we will have hit our challenge for tonight. Praise the Lord for that. So let's keep it going. Go to those phones, go online. We're waiting to hear from you.

You know, you'd have to believe that what Jesus said is right. What Jesus said is, I have come that they might have life. And not just life, but life more abundantly. If you're looking for that and believing for that, I'm telling you, this song will help you out. Brian, one more time.

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0: the Expositor Study Bible Signature Edition. Elegantly crafted in beautiful burgundy leather, it makes for a perfect addition to your own collection or a thoughtful gift for someone dear to you. Last but not least, there's a comprehensive collection of the Jimmy Swaggart Bible Commentaries. They're an invaluable resource for any Christian study library, enhancing the depth of understanding in God's Word. As we continue our mission to reach the world, we earnestly ask for your prayers and support. 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For your ongoing help, we have several offers that we know will be a blessing to you or a loved one. The Cross and Dove lapel pin, featuring the ministry's long-standing emblem, will complement any Christian's testimony. The Cross and Dove necklace. This beautiful pendant, offered in gold or silver, will be one more way to share your faith in the cross of Christ with others. Thank you for your support in our mission to reach the world, and may the Lord richly bless you.
1: Ladies and gentlemen, this is Dr. Gabriel Swaggart, and we've got a very special commentary offer that you're going to want to have in your library if you don't already have it. And these two actually features on end time events, the book of Daniel and Revelation. If you want to know what's going to happen in the future, you need these books, because the Holy Spirit gave this information not only to Daniel, but to John the Revelator. And he opened up end time events to these two individuals. Many of them have already been, the prophecies have already come to pass, but there's so many left that are not yet fulfilled. And you need to know what's going to happen in the future. So take advantage of this very special commentary offer, Daniel and Revelation. Call the number on the screen, or you can go online and pick up your copies right now. You don't want to miss this very special end times offer.
0: 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That's Maury Davis at Family Worship Center, Sunday, June 28th, 10 a.m. and 6 p.m. These will be two services you don't want to miss.
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3: All right. Down to 13,157. We're knocking on that door, folks. Let's get it. Let's get it done. Go to those phones. Go online. And we're right at the 1,000 on both.
5: We've got 31 already for the 500, and we are 27 for the 1,000.
3: I need three more gifts of $1,000 to hit our goal. Let's do it, folks.
6: This song was at a point when I was really just starting to seek the Lord. And you can always remember those songs that click and let you know where you were back then. My path was very narrow. I was focused on the Lord. The song always reminds me of that time.

0: All right, Carol from Hutchinson, Kansas, 1200. Maureen, Moss Point, Mississippi, 100. James, Flora, Mississippi, 155. Laura, Farmington, Missouri, 25, prayer request. Richard, Fresno, California, 100. 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Alice, Loveland, Colorado, 300. Idabel, Oklahoma, 50, prayer request. Cheryl, Tenino, Washington, 100. Cynthia and John, Hanford, California, 1000. Prayer request. Roslyn, Fayetteville, Arkansas, 50. Kathleen, Ardmore, Oklahoma, 50. Renee, Davidson, Michigan, 100. Marsha, Lexington, Mississippi, 100. Joffrey, Lankin, Belgium, 100. Good to hear from Belgium. Jack, Woodland, Washington, 300. Wayne and Susan, Kokomo, Indiana, Media Church member, 1,000. Prayer request. Mary, Murfreesboro, Tennessee, 600. Prayer request.
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0: Okay. All right, $6,662, and we will be we'll take care of our challenge. 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
3: 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For your ongoing help, we have several offers that we know will be a blessing to you or a loved one. The cross and dove lapel pin, featuring the ministry's long-standing emblem, will complement any Christian's testimony. The cross and dove necklace. This beautiful pendant, offered in gold or silver, will be one more way to share your faith in the cross of Christ with others. Thank you for your support in our mission to reach the world, and may the Lord richly bless you.
1: Ladies and gentlemen, this is Dr. Gabriel Swaggart, and we've got a very special commentary offer that you're going to want to have in your library if you don't already have it. And these two actually features on end time events, the book of Daniel and Revelation. If you want to know what's going to happen in the future, you need these books, because the Holy Spirit gave this information not only to Daniel, but to John the Revelator. And he opened up end time events to these two individuals. Many of them have already been, the prophecies have already come to pass, but there's so many left that are not yet fulfilled. And you need to know what's going to happen in the future. So take advantage of this very special commentary offer, Daniel and Revelation. Call the number on the screen, or you can go online and pick up your copies right now. You don't want to miss this very special end times offer.
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0: Hi, James, Media Church member, Hobbs, New Mexico, 1500 prayer request. Bertha, Stafford, Virginia, 1000 prayer request. George and Ruby, San Juan, Texas, 500 prayer request. Shirley is a Media Church member from Conroe, Texas, $500. Esther from Grayville, Illinois, 500 and a prayer request. 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And a prayer request. Oh, she's having a birthday. Happy birthday to you. Happy birthday to you. Happy birthday, dear Nancy. Happy birthday to you.
1: Amen. 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Sue Ann is from Cannon City, Colorado, 100. 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Alan and Patrice from Madison, Wisconsin, giving $150. She needs healing. Ruth, Madison, Mississippi, $100. Janice is from Myrtle, Missouri, $40. Praying for unsaved children. Larry and Caroline, Lincolnton, North Carolina, $210.
0: All right, we're down to $1,267, and we will hit our challenge. Thank you, thank you, thank you. And so let's keep it going. Let's knock that out. And then after that, we've got to get to $900,000 before we close out tonight. So we're going back into some music. Let's knock out this final goal.

Wait just a moment, Rachel. The Word of God says that the law was nailed to the cross as if crucified with the Lord Jesus. And whatever problem you have today, the cross has the solution for it. Understand that. It has the answer for it. I'm going to ask them to sing that last verse again, please. And I want you, spiritually speaking, to nail your problem to the cross. Glory to God.

0: All right, Phyllis from Wayne, Michigan, 100. Rick, Easley, South Carolina, 100. From Denham Springs, Louisiana, $2,100. Amen. We hit our goal. Prayer request. Alma, Hastings, Minnesota, 2,000. Prayer request. Sandra Warrengal, Victoria, Australia, $116. 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Gloria, LaGrange, Georgia, 225. Prayer request. Molly, Pinson, Tennessee, 400. Emily, Enterprise, Oregon, 300. Rob, Ridgeland, Mississippi, 140. Prayer request. Tony, Blythewood, South Carolina, 50. Juan, Mayagüez, Puerto Rico, 100. Theodore, Media Church member, State College, Pennsylvania, 1,000. And no prayer request.
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0: 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Prayer request. 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
2: I don't know about you, but I'm having a happy Thanksgiving. Turkey is good, but this is better. I want you to listen to the words to this song and let it minister to you.

Hallelujah. Randy, stay with us for a moment. This is the gospel story, ladies and gentlemen. This is why we're shouting on Thanksgiving morning, because we've been there when mercy walked in. Randy, if you would, please.

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2: Ladies and gentlemen, this is Dr. Gabriel Swaggart, and we've got a very special offer that you need to have. In fact, this is a very special book. It was written by my grandfather before he passed. It was entitled The Church and the Cross. Now, ladies and gentlemen, it's four chapters, but each chapter is absolutely amazing. It's going to leave you spellbound for sure. Each chapter, it's back to the cross, the modern church, a description of the second coming, and the presence of the Lord. Over 200 pages. This is something that you need. You can see the information on the screen. For your gift, we will send this book to you. This is what you need. I know it's going to be a blessing. Call the number on the screen, or you can go online right now and get your copy of my grandfather's latest book, The Church and the Cross.
3: 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The Expositor Study Bible Crossfire Deluxe Edition, meticulously designed with the young generation in mind. 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It makes for a perfect addition to your own collection or a thoughtful gift for someone dear to you. Last but not least, there's a comprehensive collection of the Jimmy Swaggart Bible Commentaries. They're an invaluable resource for any Christian study library, enhancing the depth of understanding in God's Word. As we continue our mission to reach the world, we earnestly ask for your prayers and support. 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And we pray that the Lord will bless you abundantly.
2: 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And why? Well, look at the signs of the times. 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Offer L, $200.
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Come on, church. Oh, you can do better than that. I said, come on, church. 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

0: All right, Joshua, Fort Wayne, Indiana, $96. 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
0: All right, folks, we have come to the end. Thank you so much for your help today. And thank you for helping us meet this challenge. We appreciate it very, very much. Let's have a word of prayer. Father, we come before you in the name of your Son, Jesus. And Lord, I thank you for tonight. I thank you for the help that we received. And I'm asking that you would meet the needs of the people, whatever they are, physical, spiritual, financial, domestic, emotional. And we give you all the praise and glory in Jesus' name. Amen. Now, I'm not going to be with you tomorrow night. Pastor Dave is going to be in my seat. I am slipping away for 2 days to go see my grandson play baseball in a awesome big baseball tournament in Alabama. And Debbie and I are going to drive over there. I've only seen him play one time, and that was about 2 years ago. And so we're excited about seeing him play. We're looking forward to it. So I'll be back with you on Thursday. We love you. God bless.
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When David left Bethlehem, went out to the Valley of Elah, and he saw God's soldiers on one side and the Philistines on the other, and a giant in between. And he said, "What's going on here?" They said, "Well, looks kind of bad. That giant has said somebody's coming out to fight him. If they don't, they're gonna do us in. Whoever whips the giant is the winner. But we don't know what to do. Saul is head and shoulders taller than anybody else, and he's already said he's not going out there." David looks around. He's about 17 years old, he says. "Well, it's not over till it's over. Not until that trumpet sound. We must not give up the battle until that giant is dead on the ground." Glory to God. Glory. All that.

0: God, praise God. 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But you just tell him, it's not over till it's over. Well, not until that trumpet sounds. You must not give up the battle.
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Hallelujah. Come on, just lift your hands and worship Him for a moment. Everything we have is because of the cross. Our salvation comes through the cross. Our healing comes through the cross. Our deliverance comes through the cross. Our victory comes through the cross. Our joy comes through the cross. Our peace that passes all understanding comes through the cross. We will look to the cross. We will sing the cross. We will testify the cross. We will lift up the hallelujah. Come on, somebody needs to praise Him.

Hallelujah. Worship him, church. Worship him, church. This is why we're here. Marandela mashe, randele me mendo la mashi. Mandala marandala mashi. Mandala, come on, just sing it one more time.

Man, we welcome you today, ladies and gentlemen, and it's hard to believe that a year ago today, a lot changed around here, but watching him lead that service there, there's just no one who could do it quite like him, and you miss him every day, but you miss him even more when you see things like that, and there is no greater motive or motivating factor that I can think of today as why you should donate to Sunlight Broadcasting Network for the Share-a-thon this month than what Jesus did at Calvary and the vision that God gave to Brother Swaggart for this network. I think that this is a month that's worth honoring his memory. And so I encourage you today. My name is Pastor Paris. I'm going to be your host for the next 4 hours of this Share-a-thon for the month of June, joined by Pastor Sean Murphy and Pastor Jonathan Steele, and I can think of, again, no greater motivation for you to call and support this network than what Jesus did at Calvary, exactly what he was just singing about, what he dedicated his entire life to, and then the vision that God gave him for this network to carry the gospel of Jesus Christ to the ends of the earth. Ladies and gentlemen, time is running out. We don't have much time left, and God is doing a quick work here in the end of bringing in a harvest, and I want to be a part of it. I know that this network plays a leading role in it. Not that we're the only ones laboring in the field, but I know that we play a leading role.

0: in bringing in this harvest because we cast such a broad net around the world. And so we need your help. I hope you can see the need today. It's global. It's a global need. It's a worldwide need. It's people in Africa. It's people in China. It's people in the Middle East. It's people in Israel. It's people in South America, Canada, literally all over the world, waiting for someone to bring the gospel to them. And they're going to flip it on in the middle of in a random day. They're going to turn on their television and just happen across Sunlight Broadcasting Network, and their life will be changed for time and eternity. And it will be because of your gift, ladies and gentlemen, what you gave, what you sacrificed, what you trusted God for. It will be because of your gift. So we need your help today. We're going to pray. We're going to ask for the Lord's help today and ask for your help today to raise $4 million for this month. $4 million. That should be, again, I've talked about it quite frequently, but it's worth repeating. That should be the minimum that we're bringing in every month. We should be going above $4 million because the work is that great. So we need your help. Heavenly Father, we come to you today in the name of Jesus, Lord. We thank you. We thank you for this opportunity. We thank you, Lord, for the resources and the vision of this ministry, God. And what we lack, the only thing we lack, is the finances, Lord, to keep this work moving forward. So, God, we need you to move on your people today. Motivate them to give, Lord God, not in an overbearing or a way that we might do it in an ungodly way, but, Lord, that we would motivate your people today with the things that we say, Lord, in a way that's pleasing and honorable to you. And Lord, that you would move upon their hearts, Lord, that you would bring conviction to them, that you would speak to them and ask them to give, God, that you would speak to them, Lord, right now, while we pray, that you would speak to them right now, God, and ask some of them to give sacrificially, Lord, but for all of them, Lord, move on their hearts right now for them to be generous, Lord, with their money, Lord, so that the gospel will be preached around the world. And Father, we're going to give you all the praise. We're going to give you all the honor. We're going to give you all the glory. It's in Jesus' name we say these things. Amen and amen. And again, I can think of no better reason to motivate you today than what Jesus did at Calvary. He gave everything, and us giving financially to ensure that others have an opportunity to hear the gospel, that's a small thing. It really is a light thing. And we encourage you to call and to give and to be generous in doing so. Sean and I, we were on Generation of the Cross recording for a program. It's going to come out later this summer, sometime this summer. And we were talking about giving. We were talking about the concept of generosity. I have a friend who works in the financial field. He's a financial advisor. And if I named the company that he works for, you would all know it as one of the top financing companies in the world. And he works with people who have very wealthy, and he helps them manage their money and save and advises them on how to increase their portfolios, et cetera. And he said that what he has learned, number one, from Scripture about money, is that the true test of wealth is generosity. And it blew my mind when he said it, because I know it to be true. The true test of wealth is generosity. It's not even be generous so that you can be more wealthy. It's that through generosity, God blesses you with more so that you again are faced with the same test of generosity. And that's what God is testing all of us. If you have $100 in your bank account today, he's testing you with generosity. If you have $1 million in your bank account today, he's testing you with generosity. He's not curious as to how much you can put away. He's curious as to how generous you can be with what he's given to you. So that's the real test of wealth today, ladies and gentlemen. It's the test of poverty and riches, is how generous will you be with what God has given to you. Here's the promise from God. All of the anxieties that come along in this life as it regards money, this is what Jesus said in the Sermon on the Mount. Seek ye first the kingdom of God and his righteousness, and all of these things. What are all of the things that give, Jonathan, what gives you anxiety about money?
1: Oh man, what doesn't give me anxiety about money?
0: Right?
1: Where it's coming from, where it's going.
0: Right, paying the bills. Yeah. Are my bills going to get paid this month? Yeah. If I am generous with my money for Share-a-thon, will I be able to buy groceries tomorrow?
1: Absolutely.
0: If I'm generous with my money for Share-a-thon, will I be able to put gas in the car tomorrow? If I'm generous with my money for Share-a-thon, will I be able to buy my kids clothes, because we're in the middle of summer and school's just right around the corner. We're going to be starting that cycle all over again. And so we're all faced with these questions. What are we going to do with our money? And if we do give more than what we normally give, then what's going to happen if we can't meet our needs? Well, you're trying to resolve a problem that Jesus has already resolved for you. Seek ye first the kingdom of God and His righteousness, and all of these things will be added to you. If God says, be generous with your money, you know, sometimes I've learned that generosity isn't God speaking a specific number. Mm-hmm. Have y'all ever had that happen? Where generosity is, he didn't say something specific. He just said, give generous.
1: Give,
0: And I've given more than what I felt I could give.
1: Yeah.
0: And it, not always a specific number, sometimes a specific number. But the test of generosity stands before us every time there is a challenge for us to support the work of God. So again, I encourage you today, be generous.
1: Yeah.
0: Give generously to the work of God and see if God doesn't chase you down with blessings. Find you in the city with blessings. Find you in the hill countries with blessings. Find you in the countryside with blessings. Watch and see if He doesn't make you the head and not the tail. Watch and see if He doesn't bless you in your house and bless you in your going. You just watch and see if He doesn't chase you down and overtake you with blessings. You might be what you think, you're running from the blessings of God, but He's going to chase you down and pour His blessings out upon your life. The test today, ladies and gentlemen, again, it's generosity. Are we going to be generous with what God has entrusted us with today? Let's believe God today, and let's do everything that we can to ensure that Sun Life Broadcasting Network has the opportunity to carry the gospel of Jesus Christ around the world. We got to take a quick break. 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
4: 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The Cross and Dove lapel pin, featuring the ministry's long-standing emblem, will complement any Christian's testimony. 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
3: Ladies and gentlemen, this is Dr. Gabriel Swaggart, and we've got a very special commentary offer that you're going to want to have in your library if you don't already have it. And these two actually features on end time events, the book of Daniel and Revelation. If you want to know what's going to happen in the future, you need these books, because the Holy Spirit gave this information not only to Daniel, but to John the Revelator. And he opened up end time events to these two individuals. Many of them have already been, the prophecies have already come to pass, but there's so many left that are not yet fulfilled. And you need to know what's going to happen in the future. So take advantage of this very special commentary offer, Daniel and Revelation. Call the number on the screen, or you can go online and pick up your copies right now. You don't want to miss this very special end times offer.
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0: All right, ladies and gentlemen, we are back, and we are just comparing ourselves to veteran athletes today who are younger than us, and some of them are older than us. And they're running around, flipping around on fields. Right. And if I get out of the bed wrong, I pull something. And anyway.
6: It's a sad conversation.
0: It is a sad conversation. Some of the people listening are like, these young guys think they know something. We've got Linda in Dartmouth, Canada, $125 today. Juanita's in Titusville, Florida, $450. We played dodgeball at our youth retreat. And I'm just out there flinging these balls, like, no warm-ups, got no blood flow going at all, zero blood flow. And I'm just flinging these little soft balls around that have no weight to them. And I can feel it in my elbow. You just did something you've never done before. Played baseball for 17 years, never once injured my elbow. But out there at a youth retreat, and I wake up the next morning and that thing is on the side of it, just swollen right around where your ligament is. And I was like, man, I probably sprained that thing. And then as the swelling went down, a bruise started coming up. And it was literally like half of my bicep to half of my forearm. Gosh. And I'm like, I think my throwing days are over.
6: You don't tell that story.
0: No, I tell it. I tell it, man. That's what it is.
6: That's why I threw one. I threw one time, and I felt my shoulder pop, and I was like, not doing it. I just walked around with my son. And,
0: man,
6: you know,
0: it was a sad reality. But I think I keep saying my days are done, and I keep playing games with these kids, and I keep injuring things. Mm-hmm. I need to stop. Anyway. All right.
1: It's fun. Participation days are over. Yeah.
0: They are, and I've got to own it. Nate is in Sioux City, Iowa, $50. That's why I'm pushing for us to coach the Turkey Bowl next year. Richard's in Morton, Mississippi, $400. Selvin is in London, United Kingdom, $39.97. And praying for a church in grandson's health, and it's a five-month-old. And Heavenly Father, touch Selvin's grandson today. Lord, we pray for healing. We pray for health. in Jesus' name. Barry's in Shawsburg, Virginia, 500. Daniel's in Panama City, Florida, 200. Sharon is in London, United Kingdom, $66.50. Sherry's in Kelso, Tennessee, giving $300. Asking prayer for her Aunt Margaret.

She's a survivor of breast cancer, and she's been diagnosed with stage 2 lung cancer. And she says, I know our God is a big God, and we're believing God with you today, Miss Sherry. Anonymous in the United Kingdom, $268. We have Sharon in Woodland, California, $275. We have Charles in Decatur, Illinois, $250. Bobby in Lynette, Alabama, giving $50. Gloria in Baxley, Georgia, $25. When she first started watching the network in 2013, she learned from Brother Swigert's testimony to wait on the Lord. And amen to that. We have Katie in Dallas, Texas, $400. We have Sharon in Long Beach, California, giving $20. Alice in Carmel, Maine, $125. Doris in Greenfield Center, New York, $100. Loves watching the network. Cena's in Philadelphia, New York, $300. Anonymous in Arizona, $200. We have Florence in Whitefish, Montana, $1,000. We have Dennis and Janie in Leesburg, Florida, $100. Pat is in Atlanta, Georgia, $100. Caroline, Cenoville, Pretoria, South Africa, $185.30. We have Lupe in Casa Grande, Arizona, $200, and given this in memory of her husband who passed away on this day, and we pray for your strength today. Doug and Barbara in Clovis, California, $250, enjoyed the Grace's message last night, as we all did, and if you didn't get a chance to hear it, you need to go back and listen. It was excellent. Larry in Geneva in Salem, Oregon, $300. Linda in San Antonio, Texas, $125. Stephen in Benton, Arkansas, $600. Joanne in Waynesville, Missouri, $650. Betty in Columbia, Mississippi, $100. Bernadette in Gilroy, California, $500. Ludwig in Las Banas, California, $150. We have Ruth in Vero Beach, Florida, $30. We have John in Louisville, Kentucky, $100. All right. We have Richard and Betty in New Caney, Texas, $150. John and Mary, Holland, Michigan, $400. Says yesterday's services were outstanding. They're happy to have found Sun Life Broadcasting Network and grateful for the Lord. Janet is in Baton Rouge, Louisiana, $600. And said, Lord, send the harvest and sweep our families into your kingdom. And amen to that. Lenora in Junction, Texas, $100. Carrie Ann is in Stanwood, Washington, $100. I'll be in Washington June 26th through the 28th, but we'll be there from the 25th to the 29th in Oroville, Washington, be ministering myself and Joseph. We're going to be ministering in multiple services throughout that weekend. I encourage you to come out and be a part of those services. I know that God is going to move in an incredible way. The church is Valley Christian Fellowship. And it's an absolutely incredible church. You can see the list there. Now, there are Saturday services, Sunday services, 10 a.m. and 6 p.m., and there's a Friday service at 6 p.m. That's June 26th through the 28th. And Joseph's going to be kicking it off that Friday night. I've got the Saturday services. He'll be preaching Sunday morning, and I'll be ministering in the 6 p.m. service as well, as of now. That's the way the schedule is as of now. And I just encourage you to come out and be a part of those services. Absolutely incredible work that God is doing in that area. And you definitely will be blessed. Frank, Tampa, Florida, $50. Carol's in Chesterland, Ohio, $570. Christine in Hinman, Pennsylvania, $150. Paul in Sherwood, Arkansas, $350. Donna, Foley, Alabama, $400. Said her husband is in hospice, but he is saved and filled with the Holy Spirit, and SBN is their church. Carrie's in French Settlement, Louisiana, $500. Appreciate this family very much. We have Janice in San Antonio, Texas, $100. Looking for a church home. And this is something that I tell everybody, because I think there's been some confusion in people's minds. One of the reasons why we travel all over the country is so that we can point you to good local churches. They might not do everything the same way that we do it here at Family Worship Center. The interior design might be different. The lighting may be a little bit different. The style of music and worship might be a little bit different. And that's true in every single church
that we travel to. Would y'all

0: agree with that?
1: Oh, absolutely. Now,
0: everything's different.
1: Absolutely.
0: One church is a more classical looking church. One church is a much more modern looking church. But in all of these churches, what we all find, I know what I find, it's the presence of God.
1: Absolutely.
0: I find members of the body of Christ who love the Lord with all their heart, and they're doing everything that they can to live godly and to promote the work of God in the area that they live in. And so point of saying that is, in your area, there is a good church. I don't know where it is, but I'm telling you, there is God. It's kind of like Elijah. Elijah thought he was the only one.
2: Right.
0: And God says, dude, you're not the only one. I've got 7,000 who haven't bowed the knee to Baal. And so I promise you that there is a remnant of people somewhere in your community that have not bowed the knee, and they do love God, and they are doing the work of God in their area. You need to find that church. You need to be in that church. You need to be faithful to that church. The truth is, and this is something that I'm learning more and more in my own experience, if I don't have the body of Christ to rub shoulders with, I'll never become the person God has intended me to be. Mm-hmm. Agreed?
1: Yeah.
2: Yeah, for sure.
1: Absolutely.
0: Anything y'all want to say about it? Because I think this is an important subject for people. If they're ever going to be what God intends for them to be, they need a local church.
2: So, yeah. So the gifts of the Spirit is quite literally in the Greek, it's spiritual people. It's not just it's not just this is for certain individuals
0: in the
2: body.
0: You're talking about 1 Corinthians 12, right?
2: Yeah.
0: It's pneumaticon,
2: right?
0: So. And can be interpreted as spiritual things.
2: Mm-hmm.
0: Is always translated spiritual gifts in 1 Corinthians 12 because of context.
2: Yeah.
0: But in reality, the way that word is used throughout for all of 1 Corinthians, it's in reference to people.
2: Mm-hmm.
0: So the most probably the most appropriate translation would be spiritual people use their gifts for edification of other people.
2: Exactly. Even if you use spiritual gifts there, because of the context, like you said, it's still, at the end of it, it is crave the best gifts, which quite literally means the gifts that are most profitable to the body where you're at.
1: Yeah.
2: The point is this, though.
1: Yeah.
2: Every one of us have a place in the body where we're supposed to be operating and walking in some sort of gift that edifies others.
0: Good.
2: And the reality is, if you're not in a place where you're around other believers, you're not being edified by others, and you're missing opportunity for God to use you to edify others.
1: Yeah.
2: So we're not really growing as we should if we're missing those opportunities.
0: So iron sharpens iron.
1: Absolutely.
0: Mm-hmm.
1: And the more you look in Scripture, you realize that humans, were created to be in community.
0: Absolutely.
1: Whenever God made Adam, Adam did not perceive that he was alone. God looked at Adam and said, "You're alone. Let me make a helpmate for you."
0: Yeah.
1: We are meant to be in a community. And how beautiful is it that God, the creator of everything, also created the church, which is a built-in community.
0: Right.
1: It is a built-in body. We should never seclude ourselves. In fact, it's scientifically proven. The more secluded that I am, the more I will start to feel anxious.
0: Right.
1: The more I'll start to feel depressed. The more I'll start to feel disconnected, because we are created to be a part of something bigger than just us and just ourselves.
0: God actually created everything out of a community that he already existed in. You have the Father, God the Father, you have God the Son, and you have God the Holy Spirit. It was a community of submission, surrender, and love.
1: Yeah.
0: And God created out of that, wanted to share that community with others that he creates. And from the very beginning, God is all about community.
1: That's it.
0: And this is the thing, I've been, you know, feeling it in my heart at some point to start working on a series on the church. What is the church?
1: Mm.
0: What kind of expectations should we have about the church? And what does the body of Christ exist for? I know in the book of Hebrews, it says that we should not forsake the assembling together one another, as some do.
2: Yeah.
0: And in context, the reason for that is that so we're not deceived by the deceptiveness of sin.
2: Right, right.
0: So we actually need each other so that we're not deceived by the deceptiveness of sin. Again, it goes to that phrase I just used a moment ago, iron sharpens iron. And unless at times that Sean and I rub up against each other and we have a disagreement on something, I will never be exposed to what is in me that is not pleasing to God. Sean,

0: not long ago sat down with me in my office and said, hey man, this isn't necessarily good or bad what you're doing, but this thing can have a bad perception. And what's my first response?
1: How dare you?
0: How dare you? And it wasn't anything like,
2: It was not
0: nothing really bad, nefarious.
2: Sinful,
0: yeah, right. Nothing like that. But it was good that Sean did this, and it really made me. I had to sit down and I had to ask myself questions, and it refined me.
1: Yeah.
0: I think the right word is it perfected me.
1: Yeah.
0: Right. It made me more perfect in that area of my life. It made me more pure in that area of my life. It was necessary. It was needed, and I needed the rub.
1: Yeah.
0: Right. It was always going to be uncomfortable.
2: Yeah.
0: But that's the reality of refinement within our hearts and lives.
2: Yeah.
0: We need it. And so Hebrews tells us that. And then Hebrews also says, as the day gets late, as time passes and it gets closer and closer to the end and the man of sin is revealed, as time is passing, you should be getting together more.
2: Mm-hmm. Absolutely.
0: The church should be coming together more.
2: Right.
0: An isolationist mindset that I can have church by myself in my house. It's a church of me, myself, and I.
1: Yeah.
0: Then the only one who has any ability to determine what is right or wrong within me, right, is me.
2: And
0: that's a problem.
2: Proverbs 18:1 says, a man who isolates himself seeks his own desire.
1: Yeah.
2: He rages against all wise judgment. And then verse 2 says, a fool has no delight in understanding, but in expressing his own heart. And that is the fruit of it is what you just said. We become incredibly self-centered and incredibly, if you're the only standard too, you become the only standard of truth is what you've perceived and what you understand. Yeah. And that's not, can I just one more thing. That's not belittling. It says somebody recently said they view SPN as a great source of spiritual strength. That's what it's here for.
3: That's what it exists for.
2: And that's a good thing to supplement your spiritual walk, to encourage you, to instruct you, to teach you. That's a good thing. We all listen to sermons. We all listen to other people. A lot of it's reading at this stage of our life, but we all have people that are informing us spiritually outside of our local community.
0: If I didn't live here, and there was not a church like this church in my area, I would still find a church to go to.
2: Mm-hmm.
0: I would always be with other believers. I would always make sure that was a part of my life because I need them as much as they need me.
1: Yeah.
0: Right? And so it's important. Right. I think this is a very important conversation.
1: Yeah. Sorry. And, no one at this table is doing this. Understand that there's some people that can't.
0: Absolutely.
2: Right.
1: Absolutely. And if that's you, we are not heaping condemnation on you.
0: No.
1: We are not trying to make you feel bad or feel worse because you do want to go out and be a part of a church. That's not what we are intending to do. What we want to do is we want to encourage. That's what we're doing here.
0: Amen.
1: And we are encouraging you. Don't turn off SBN.
0: No.
1: Keep giving to SBN so that we can reach more souls for the kingdom of God. But you know, get connected. Literally, get connected. There's been many times that for one reason or another, people are moving away from Baton Rouge, a job, family. I mean, the list could go on and on. My number one advice to them is always find a church and get connected. Not just find a church and go to service.
0: Right.
1: That's not what I'm saying. Find a church and yes, go to service. Find a church, get connected.
0: Right.
1: What are their groups? What are the other families? Go talk to the other parents and people that are around your age. Go get connected. It is uncomfortable, but it's for your benefit.
0: Amen. Yeah, good. I hope that can be encouraging. Again, what we're measuring a church by is there faithfulness to the gospel and to the work of God.
1: Right.
0: And so not style, not preferences, none of those things. They don't sing the kind of music I like. That's not a way to judge whether or not a church is doing the right thing or not. You're going to have to get over some of those things as part of spiritual maturity and growth. And prioritize the things that matter. Are they faithful to the gospel and are they building the kingdom of God? Be a part of that church. That's important. So I hope we made sense. I hope that was helpful to some of you. We've got Marvin in Bay City, Texas, 150. David is in Lowville, New York, 300. We have Adolfo in Amarillo, Texas, 100, Gerald and Diane in Woodstock, Georgia,

0: 300. James and Martha, Piedmont, Alabama, 50. Archie and Sandra, Sacramento, California, 300. And who was that? That was James and Martha praying for Oliver. And I just want to once again say thank you to everybody that's been praying for our son. He's doing very well. And we're very appreciative. He actually Saturday started walking on his own. And so that was important for us because that's one of the last things we've really been looking for. Is he going to walk on time? And he did. And so, you know, we're just very grateful for all of you and believe that God is seeing us through this well. And so we thank you. And Linda's in Baltimore, Maryland, $50. Earl is in Poughkeepsie, Pennsylvania, 180. Deborah, Madison, Tennessee, 70. Miriam in Northport, Florida, 100. Reba in El Cajon, California, 200. Joanne in Whittier, California, 200. We've got Anonymous in Idaho, 100. And Stella in Nashville, Tennessee, giving 50.
1: 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Deanna from Overland Park, Kansas, Meaty Church member, $250, praying for family. Charlotte from Bixby, Oklahoma, $1,500, praying for the Share-a-thon and the nation. 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

0: 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Richard and Pamela from Grants Pass, Oregon, $200, asking prayer for healing. David and Tammy from Zanesville, Ohio, Media Church member, $75, praying for their family. And Marcy from Prosperity, South Carolina, $1,000, asking for prayer. And if I could, I want to encourage, for the last year, we've seen a lot on these slips praying for the Swigert family. And I know that they're grateful for that. I want to encourage one other thing to you guys. It can become a habit where I call in for my donation and I say praying for the Swigert family, but I never actually do. I never actually take a moment to just pray. I want to encourage everybody, especially over the next few weeks, as again, Brother Swigert went into the hospital a year ago. He passed away July 1st of last year. The next few weeks are going to be hard for the family. And so I want to encourage everybody, keep them in their prayers. Make sure that you pray for the Swigert family. And don't just give lip service, I'm praying for them. Actually, in your prayers, make it a point to reach out to God on their behalf. Make sure you do that for them.
1: All right, nothing left?
0: That's it.
1: All right. $27,145 so far. And we got a long ways to go, ladies and gentlemen, a lot more to get done. We need you to get into those phones, 888-768-3401, or you can go online safe and secure, sunlifetv.com. 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

0: 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For your ongoing help, we have several offers that we know will be a blessing to you or a loved one. The Cross and Dove lapel pin, featuring the ministry's long-standing emblem, will complement any Christian's testimony. The Cross and Dove necklace. This beautiful pendant, offered in gold or silver, will be one more way to share your faith in the cross of Christ with others. Thank you for your support in our mission to reach the world, and may the Lord richly bless you.
1: Ladies and gentlemen, this is Dr. Gabriel Swaggart, and we've got a very special commentary offer that you're going to want to have in your library if you don't already have it. And these two actually features on end time events, the book of Daniel and Revelation. If you want to know what's going to happen in the future, you need these books, because the Holy Spirit gave this information not only to Daniel, but to John the Revelator. And he opened up end time events to these two individuals. Many of them have already been, the prophecies have already come to pass, but there's so many left that are not yet fulfilled. And you need to know what's going to happen in the future. So take advantage of this very special commentary offer, Daniel and Revelation. Call the number on the screen, or you can go online and pick up your copies right now. You don't want to miss this very special end times offer.
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0: All right, ladies and gentlemen, we are back. We got Tammy in Church Point, Louisiana, $75. Clarence is in Baton Rouge, Louisiana, $200. We've got Richard Lee, Dallas, Texas, $300. Donna, Clayton, Ohio, $200. Robert in Ketchikan, Alaska, $100. John is in Lumberton, North Carolina, $25. Sandy in Morley, Michigan, $200. Anonymous in Pennsylvania, $200. Tim in Hyden, Kentucky, $39. Sally in Roslindale, Massachusetts, $500. Jacobus and Miranda and Emily and Gracie, $153. They're from South Africa and said it's been 1 year and 10 months since their teenage daughter Emily went to heaven. This donation is for her account in heaven, and we are giving more this month because we are blessed and encouraging others to do the same. And I've this family has really become a big part of my heart and what they've been traveling through, what they've been dealing with. And we're praying for you all and just believing God that you're going to, God had a purpose in all of this, and I know that He did. And we love you guys, and we're praying for y'all. It says, we just want to say to those members who are within driving distance of the JSM Church, we would be there every service if we lived in the U.S. Don't watch church on TV if you can be there in person. And amen. Vicky's in Fairburn, Georgia, $1,000. Albert is in Jacksonville, Florida, $20. Corey in Columbus, Indiana, $300. Christian is in Mount Clemens, Michigan, $100. Leroy in Wausau, Wisconsin, $150. Rosanna in Ronkonkoma, New York, $550. We got Anonymous in Wisconsin, $100. Rose is in West Frankfort, Illinois, $120. Ralph in East Liberty, Ohio, $100. 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Vernell in Tampa, Florida, $100. Rosini in Sugarland, Texas, $110. We have Linda in Sun Valley, Nevada, $300. Don and Mabel in Fallon, California, $50. Daryl and Paula, Somerset, Kentucky, $500. And Judith in Alfred, Florida, $100.
1: We have Rosemary from Robert, Louisiana, $250, asking for prayer. Minnie from Central Point, Oregon, $100. Laverne from Yukon, Oklahoma, $100. Says this is in memory of Brother Swaggart, and thank you so much for that. Sherry from Scarborough, Maine, $250. Ellen from San Jose, California, $100. Don and Becky from Hanover, Indiana, $100. Lorna from Passaic, New Jersey, $100, asking for prayer. Alice from Plymouth, North Carolina, $400. Catherine from Tiga K, South Carolina, Media Church member, $100. Praying for wisdom. And that is a prayer that we absolutely all should ask for. And that's something that God will give. In fact, is it James that says anyone who prays for wisdom?
0: Any man lacks wisdom, let them ask of God who gives to all men liberally.
1: That is a prayer request that is guaranteed to be answered, essentially. So, great prayer request. Joan from Loganville, Georgia, $50. Elizabeth from Riverview, Michigan, Media Church member, $20, praying for family. Opal from Bossier City, Louisiana, $250, asking for prayer. Brenda from Wendell, North Carolina. I hope I pronounced that properly. Otherwise, my friends up there are absolutely going to let me know. Media Church member, $300. Rosetta from Columbia, Kentucky, $200, asking for prayer. Norma from El Paso, Texas, $25, asking for prayer line. Asking for prayer. They said that they called into the prayer line and a friend was in a coma. And the very next day, she got up and walked out.
0: Wow. That's
1: Look
0: crazy.
1: At God. That is awesome. And that's just one of so many testimonies. Thank you for that testimony. If you have a need today, ask. God absolutely is able to meet it. Anonymous from Alabama, $300. Lorraine from Los Altos, California, $350. Asking for prayer. Nelda from Providence, Kentucky, Media Church member, $300. 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
0: All right, ladies and gentlemen, $40,177. We got about $47,000 and some change to get us up to that $500,000 mark. So we need to start knocking that out quickly. We need you getting to those phones, going online. We're going to jump back into some music, and we're waiting on your call.

Now, choir, I don't know if you know it, but you are prophesying to the house this morning. You are declaring the word of the Lord to the house this morning. The word of the Lord is trusted.

0: back, and we're laughing a little bit. And, well, this time we're not going to tell you why. We keep it to ourselves. We've got Joanne in La Quinta, California, $100. Leah's in Blackshear, Georgia, $100. We've got Edward in Port Norris, New Jersey, $200. If you happen to watch any of the fights last night at the White House, then you might know why we're laughing, and I'll leave it at that. Barry's in DeSoto, Missouri, $100. Clyde and Frida in Orlando, Florida, $500. Barry's in DeSoto, Missouri, again, giving $200. Claudette, Georgetown, Texas, $6. OC in Texarkana, Texas, $210. Brian is in Walker, Louisiana, $300. Said a couple of months ago, his wife filed for divorce, started seeking the Lord intensely. Donnie preached, and he stood on that word, and the Lord intervened, and they are together again. And praise God for that. That's what we want to see. We want to see families reconciled to one another, broken relationships reconciled. And that's what God can do. And oftentimes, I think what nobody wants to admit is it requires both parties to walk in humility towards one another and surrender. And I think that's the hardest part. But God, that's the epitome of what Christianity is. It's walking in humility and in surrender to the Lord in every relationship that we are in. So we're thankful to hear that today. Got Anonymous in Indiana, $100. They've got Reuben in Vineland, New Jersey, $160. Brenda's in Lincolnton, North Carolina, $50. Naomi is in Vineland, New Jersey, $150. We have Cecilia in Walters, Oklahoma, $100. Man. Okay, I'm going to read it, and I would love to hear y'all's input, because I've done this at work myself. So ask Paris if it's considered stealing if she watches Sun Life Broadcasting Network while she's at work. She works at a hospital as a CNA, which is a certified nurse's aide, and watches at night when she's not busy. And I think that at certain jobs, even the job that I did before I came back to the ministry after my wife and I got married, not that I left the ministry, but came back to work for the ministry, that is, I would work while I was watching and listening, because I worked at a computer, so I could multitask and do that. And I think there are some jobs where you have downtime, and in those jobs with downtime, you still have to be there even though there's nothing currently for you to do. I know that in a lot of plants, maintenance workers have to be at the plant their whole shift, but might not have anything to work on. You're looking at periods of like 6 to 8 hours. Oh, yeah. Yeah. And they have nothing to do. And you hear about, they watch TV, they have gyms, they work out in the gym, or, you know, they play video games in the break room or whatever. And that's just because the job has some downtime and there's literally nothing for you to do at that time. So no, I don't think it would be considered stealing. I think that if you are, eating up time on the clock, and that's interfering with your responsibilities, and you're doing other things that have nothing to do with your job, I think that would be considered stealing.
1: Correct.
0: So I hope that answers your question well, and I don't think what you've described here qualifies. So any thoughts on that? Y'all agree?
2: I agree with you.
3: Yeah, as long as it doesn't steal company time. I think that's really what it comes down to. If you're working, keep working.
0: Yeah. Amen. Yeah. Amen. All right, we got Benny in Live Oak, Florida, $600. Got Emerson and Patsy in Black Hawk, South Dakota, $100. We have Joy in Reno, Nevada, $100. Gloria in Tucson, Arizona, $100. And Dorothy in Milan, Michigan, $200.
3: Frank from Florence, Oregon, $500 asking for prayer. 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Jorge from Clover, South Carolina, $400. Dennis from Bartlett, Tennessee, $1,500. Richard from Everett, Washington, $5. Rebecca from Grand Prairie, Texas, $440. Eric from Lemoore, California, $100. These are all Canadian calls from Canada. Josh from

0: from Ontario, 500. Joseph from Ontario, 500. Elizabeth from Ontario, 500. Pierre from British Columbia, $2,000, asking for prayer for salvation of family and friends. David from Quebec, 100. Nimard and Arlene from Ontario, 400. John and Myrna from Ontario, 200. Pauline and Leslie from Ontario, 25, praying for an upcoming surgery. Judy from Ontario, 200. Earl from Ontario, $240, and praying for JSM. John from Ontario, 300, asking for prayer. And Daniel from British Columbia, $150, praying for his son. We have Jesus and Abrahana from Kyle, Texas, Media Church members, 400, asking for prayer, healing for both Jesus and Abrahana. Jerry and Sandra from Gretna, Virginia, 100. Ronald from Dandridge, Tennessee, $125. 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
4: 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Every month, the message of the cross travels all over the world because of you and your faithful support. For your ongoing help, we have several offers that we know will be a blessing to you or a loved one. The Cross and Dove lapel pin, featuring the ministry's long-standing emblem, will complement any Christian's testimony. The Cross and Dove necklace. This beautiful pendant, offered in gold or silver, will be one more way to share your faith in the cross of Christ with others. 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
3: Ladies and gentlemen, this is Dr. Gabriel Swaggart, and we've got a very special commentary offer that you're going to want to have in your library if you don't already have it. And these two actually features on end time events, the book of Daniel and Revelation. If you want to know what's going to happen in the future, you need these books, because the Holy Spirit gave this information not only to Daniel, but

0: to John the Revelator. And he opened up end time events to these two individuals. Many of them have already been, the prophecies have already come to pass, but there's so many left that are not yet fulfilled. And you need to know what's going to happen in the future. So take advantage of this very special commentary offer, Daniel and Revelation. Call the number on the screen, or you can go online and pick up your copies right now. You don't want to miss this very special end times offer.
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3: All right, ladies and gentlemen, we are back. We've got Dorothy in Milan, Michigan, 200. Donald in Aztec, New Mexico, 100. Anonymous in Missouri, 50. Danny in Stanley, North Carolina, 50. We have Arthur in St. Louis, Missouri, 50. We have Camilla in Oakland, California, 50. Randy in Lincolnton, North Carolina, 1,000. We have Harold and Christine in Harrodsburg, Kentucky, 300. Christopher and Sarah in Fernley, Nevada, 850. Diane and Donnie in Pelham, Tennessee, 100. Michael in Iberia, Missouri, 100. James is right here in Baton Rouge giving $10. Says, since I've been giving my tithes and offerings to the ministry, a relative has been giving me $27 weekly. And we'll praise God for that. That's how God provides. We have Gloria in Walterboro, South Carolina, $100. Anonymous in Maryland, 50. We have Patricia in Perry, Arkansas, 325. Chris, Findlay, Ohio, 100. Lois is in Prairie Rose, North Dakota, 400. We have Kathy in Pex Mill, West Virginia, 100. And Patricia in Melrose, Massachusetts, $100.
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All right, ladies and gentlemen, we're back. We've got Kevin in Jackson, Ohio, 100. Jeff in Powell, Tennessee, 300. Adam in Decatur, Tennessee, 100. Joyce in Delray Beach, Florida, 100. Richard is in Thornton, Colorado, 200. Ronald in Lenoir, North Carolina, 1,700. We've got Rosanna in Dove Creek, Colorado, 300. Anonymous in Pennsylvania, 25. Fletcher, Russell Springs, Kentucky, 100. Marie in Phoenix, New York, 100. Larry and Brenda, Hastings, Michigan, 100. Christine in Denver, Colorado, 300. Selma in Corbin, Kentucky, 100. Maria in Houston, Texas, 100. Anonymous in Washington, 71. We have Michelle in Grand Bay, Alabama, 100. We have Betty in Grand Rapids, Michigan, 300. Sandra in Mayodan, North Carolina, $100. We have Edith in Statesville, North Carolina, 25. James in Sanford, North Carolina, 100. Cheslawa in Chicago, Illinois, 250. Vera in South Plainfield, New Jersey, 100. Elaine in Kankakee, Illinois, 50. Danny in Nebo, North Carolina, 300. Marquita in Washington, D.C., 50. Daniel in Barbara in Gate City, Virginia, 200. Virginia in Huntsville, Missouri, $316.90. We have Sheila in Dickinson, Texas, $11. Beverly in Easley, South Carolina, 50. Anonymous in Oklahoma, 250. Barbara in Shell Beach, California, 200. Annie in Charlotte, North Carolina, 350. We have Mary in New Haven, Connecticut, 151. Cecilia is in Denver, Colorado, 1,000. Verna in Congerville, Illinois, 400. Andrea, Brooklyn, New York, 100. Gail, Charlotte, North Carolina, 100. Donna is in St. Paul, Minnesota, 184. We have Phyllis in Minneapolis, Minnesota, 350. Angie in Jefferson City, Missouri, 125. Greta in Oskaloosa, Kansas, 100. John and Ruth in Old Fields, West Virginia, 300. And Anonymous in New Mexico, $350. All right, $71,534, $16,072 to get to that $500,000 mark. We need your help. Jumping back into the music, and we are waiting on your call.

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Just where you feel led. But let's rejoice over the fact that what the words of this song is saying is true. God is faithful, and there's many more yet that need to come in.

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0: 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For your ongoing help, we have several offers that we know will be a blessing to you or a loved one. The Cross and Dove lapel pin, featuring the ministry's long-standing emblem, will complement any Christian's testimony. The Cross and Dove necklace. This beautiful pendant, offered in gold or silver, will be one more way to share your faith in the cross of Christ with others. 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
1: Ladies and gentlemen, this is Dr. Gabriel Swaggart, and we've got a very special commentary offer that you're going to want to have in your library if you don't already have it. And these two actually features on end time events, the book of Daniel and Revelation. If you want to know what's going to happen in the future, you need these books, because the Holy Spirit gave this information not only to Daniel, but to John the Revelator. And he opened up end time events to these two individuals. Many of them have already been, the prophecies have already come to pass, but there's so many left that are not yet fulfilled. And you need to know what's going to happen in the future. So take advantage of this very special commentary offer, Daniel and Revelation. Call the number on the screen, or you can go online and pick up your copies right now. You don't want to miss this very special end times offer.
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And he said, "Brother Swaggart, Jennifer has just gone through to the baptism with the Holy Spirit." 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
1: All right, ladies and gentlemen, we are back. And did I give you some of these? Okay, very good. We got Letha, Caryville, Tennessee, a $10 gift. We got about an hour and 45 minutes left. Ladies and gentlemen, got a lot of work we need to get done. Sherry's in Savannah, Georgia, $203. Jonathan right here in Baton Rouge, $120. Jeanette in Fayetteville, North Carolina, $300. Anonymous in California, $916. Steve is in Tifton, Georgia, $50. Sarho in Bilston, United Kingdom, $53.70. Sheila's in Lebanon, Tennessee, $200. Tammy, Elizabeth in Tennessee, $300. Gary in Bonita, Victoria, Texas, $700. Tracy, Gettysburg, Pennsylvania, $100. Rhonda in Coweta, Oklahoma, $200. Johnny, Vernon, Alabama, $40. Donald in Birmingham, Alabama, $100. We have Christine in Atwater, Minnesota, $200. David and Jenny in Fort Worth, Texas, $1,700. We've got Larice in Carlsbad, New Mexico, $70. Adam and Caroline in North Apollo, Pennsylvania, $100. Alex is in Seaford, Delaware, $25. Jeanette in Willis, Texas, $200. Anonymous in Michigan, $150. And that's awesome. I'm glad to hear that. It says that God answered their prayer with a new home improvement project that cost over $9,000. The concern is gone, and now they are thrilled to looking forward to starting the work. So God provided, and amen to that. We've got Anonymous in Mississippi, $25. Anonymous in Illinois, $50. Madeline in Upper Tract, West Virginia, $170. Robert in Louisville, Kentucky, $100. Sandra, St. Paul, Minnesota, $300. Rebecca, Beech Grove, Indiana, $70. John, Muddy, Illinois, $300. Sharon in Evansville, Indiana, $200. Tanya in Warren, Ohio, $25. Barbara, Logan, New Mexico, $2,000. We've got Ivy in Piketon, Ohio, $110. Stephanie, Crossville, Tennessee, $100. Otis in Brazoria, Texas, $50. And James right here in Baton Rouge, giving a second donation, giving $5. And we appreciate that very much.
2: We have Anonymous from Fayetteville, North Carolina, $100. Joan from Holden, Louisiana, $200. Anonymous from Jasper, Alabama, $50, asking for prayer. Emily from the UK, $185. And thank you for those kind words. David from Hamilton, Ohio, $400, asking for prayer. Linda from Jackson, South Carolina, Media Church member, $600, asking for prayer. 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Joe from Freeport, Pennsylvania, $100, asking for prayer. 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Janice from Allentown, Pennsylvania, $50, asking for prayer. Charles from Elma, Washington, Media Church member, $400, asking for prayer. Barry and Sadie from Bowling Green, Kentucky, $600. 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Lydia from Donaldsonville, Louisiana, $100, asking for prayer. 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
1: All right, well, just 1,854 shy of that $500,000 mark. 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
1: Ladies and gentlemen, this is Dr. Gabriel Swaggart, and we've got a very special offer that you need to have. In fact, this is a very special book. It was written by my grandfather before he passed. It was entitled The Church and the Cross. Now, ladies and gentlemen, it's four chapters, but each chapter is absolutely amazing. It's going to leave you spellbound for sure. Each chapter, it's back to the cross, the modern church, a description of the second coming, and the presence of the Lord. Over 200 pages. This is something that you need. You can see the information on the screen. For your gift, we will send this book to you. This is what you need. I know it's going to be a blessing. Call the number on the screen, or you can go online right now and get your copy of my grandfather's latest book, The Church and the Cross.
2: 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The Expositor Study Bible Crossfire Deluxe Edition, meticulously designed with the young generation in mind. 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It makes for a perfect addition to your own collection or a thoughtful gift for someone dear to you. Last but not least, there's a comprehensive collection of the Jimmy Swaggart Bible Commentaries. They're an invaluable resource for any Christian study library, enhancing the depth of understanding in God's Word. As we continue our mission to reach the world, we earnestly ask for your prayers and support. Your contributions make a world of difference. And we pray that the Lord will bless you abundantly.
1: As never before, there is more interest on Bible prophecy than we've ever seen in the church. And why? Well, look at the signs of the times. To answer some of your questions about Bible prophecy, we have two commentaries, one on Daniel and one on the book of Revelation. When you study these together, Daniel and Revelation, it's going to open up to you the end times as nothing that you've ever read before. Now, it's offer L and your gift of $200, which we will use in return to reach the world for Jesus Christ. So listen, if you're interested on what the future holds, if you're interested on Bible prophecy, if you're interested on the rapture of the church, if you're interested of where we are in Bible prophecy, you need these two commentaries, Daniel and Revelation. Offer L, $200.
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1: All right, we've got Michelle in Byersville, Ohio, 40. Sharon in Blairsville, Georgia, 150. Florence, Vernon, Texas, 100. Donna, St. Augustine, Texas, 250. We have David and Mary right here in Baton Rouge giving 500. Anonymous in Tennessee, 200. Red and Donna in Ithaca, New York, 30. Marion in Myerstown, Pennsylvania, 200. Larry and Patsy in Bellingham, Washington, 350. Joyce in Canisteo, New York, 150. Anonymous in Georgia, 182. James right here in Baton Rouge, this is his third donation, giving a $10 gift, and we praise God for that. Samuel in Port St. Lucie, Florida, 125. Sharon in Little Mountain, South Carolina, 100. Juanita in Baldwin Park, California, 200. Judy in Miami, Florida, 80. And Linda in Denver, Colorado, $200.
2: We have Marita from Decatur, Illinois, 200. 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William and Janet from Spring Hope, North Carolina, 200, asking for prayer. Anonymous from Newberry, Florida, 300, asking for prayer. Ida from Sandy, Oregon, 200, asking for prayer. Judy from Indianapolis, Indiana, Meaty Church member, 100, asking for prayer. Rick and Deborah from New Carlisle, Ohio, $400, needs healing. David from Wisconsin, Meaty Church member, $1,000, asking for prayer. 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Billy from Palm Coast, Florida, $200, asking for prayer. Vivian from Lecanto, Florida, $25, asking for prayer. Jerry and Willa from Stedman, North Carolina, 50. 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And Aletha from Grand Prairie, Texas, $200, asking for prayer.
1: All right, $92,113. And got us up over that $500,000 mark. That's exactly what we wanted to do. Let's set another $50,000. We'll start working on that as we close out our shift here today. 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

0: 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Wayne and Rose in Richfield, Wisconsin, $800. We have Charles and Debbie, Norwood, North Carolina, $200. We have Linda in Frederick, Maryland, $200. Jerry and Linda right here in Baton Rouge, $300. We have Kathy in Edgewood, New Mexico, $200. Mary Lynn in Warner Robins, Georgia, $150. Sandra in Pittsburgh, Pennsylvania, $100. Thomas, Shavertown, Pennsylvania, $200. Leonard and Nancy in Janesville, Wisconsin, $100. Gloria in Haiku, Hawaii, $129. Mark in Ottawa, Canada, $150. Aquisi is in Burlington, North Carolina, $85. We have Bill in Darwin, California, $300. Charles and Elizabeth in Prague, Oklahoma, $50. Ramona in Evansville, Indiana, $100. Alice in Memphis, Tennessee, $70. Billy and Pam in Center, Texas, $250. And asking us to pray for his wife, who is on a ventilator as we speak, and her organs are shutting down, and they need a miracle. So this is Billy that's asking prayer for Pam right now. Heavenly Father, Lord, we come to you today in the name of Jesus. And God, we believe that you are the same as you were yesterday, and you will be this way forever. You are a healing God, that you have provided healing through the blood of your Son, Jesus, on the cross of Calvary, that is a part of our inheritance that one day we will all experience, God, when we see you face to face. But Lord, we thank you that some of these benefits you've made available to us in the here and now. And God, I'm praying that you would apply healing to Pam's account today, God, that you would make her body whole, Lord. In the name of Jesus, you can do this. And Lord, we're asking that you would, Lord, that you would turn this situation around, God, that you would do what only you can do, God, that you would do what only you can do, Lord, what you paid the price to do 2,000 years ago on the cross of Calvary. Lord, do it to exalt your Son's name in the earth. Do it, Father, Lord, so that others around might see the glory of God in it, God. And we're just asking that you would perform this miracle today on Pam's account. And we ask it in Jesus' name. Amen and amen. And Mr. Billy will continue to keep you in our thoughts today and be praying for you throughout the day. He's able. I know that he is able. Anonymous is in Pennsylvania, $3,900. Praying for their business, that God would continue to bless their work, their workers, and their customers, and we're believing with you. Tony and Janet in Gustine, California, $150. Anonymous in Oklahoma, $200. We have Mary and Pauline, South Carolina, $100. And Maxine in Wellston, Ohio, $200.
1: 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Awesome testimony. She had cancer this past September, but she is healed and cancer-free. Janet, that is awesome news. We praise God with you and for you. 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Mary from Danville, Virginia, $100. 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And Ruby from Rolla, Missouri, $200, asking for prayer.
0: All right, ladies and gentlemen, $40,196 is what we need to see still come in. We got about an hour and 20 minutes left to get that done. We're up over the $100,000 mark, but we have a long ways to go. And we need your help, 888-768-3401. 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Jumping into some music, let it bless you as you get to those phones.

said hell lost another one. I said hell lost another one. Hell lost another one. I am free. I am free. Just one more time.

0: I want the devil to hear me. When I look out across this audience tonight.
1: All right, ladies and gentlemen, we are back. And I absolutely love that song. But I also think it's great for you all to see it, because that is exactly what International Youth Conference is like every single year. 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All the information that you need will be found there on the screen. Do we have our speaker lineup? If we do, can we get that up? I'll be kicking it off Wednesday night, preaching on salvation, believing God for souls to be saved Wednesday night. Been talking.

0: centering on the baptism of the Holy Spirit on Saturday night. And then Pastor Donnie, I think, is going to be covering the baptism of the Holy Spirit again at 10 a.m. And Joseph will be rounding out IYC at 6 p.m. It's an incredible lineup. A lot of great voices in that lineup. And God's going to move in a great and a powerful way. You already know that the praise and worship is going to be electric. We're going to have Jeremiah Yoakum with us on Thursday and Friday. That is going to be powerful, powerful nights in the presence of God. So we just encourage you to start making your plans right now, not to mention all of the exciting workshops and late nights and everything that we've got going on, the baptismal service, which is the highlight of every camp now. And so we just encourage you, make your plans to be with us July 22nd through the 26th. And I know Jonathan's got some things to say about International Kids Conference as well.
1: Absolutely. Happening at the exact same time, July 22nd through the 26th, we have International Kids Conference. Honestly, I could say the same thing, that what you're feeling as Joseph and Grace are singing, I thank God. That's the exact same spirit that's in these kids conferences as well. These services, we do the same service schedule. We have services with IKC as well. We have awesome dynamic speakers that are going to be a part as well. Some homegrown folks like Vanessa Pabone. She will be one of our speakers, homegrown right here in Baton Rouge at Family Worship Center, a Bible college graduate and currently getting a Master's of Divinity. A wonderful speaker. Her husband, Lewis, will also be speaking. We've got awesome lineup of speakers as well. And the same presence of God that you feel in adult services, that you feel in the youth services, you will feel in the kids services. A couple years ago, Pastor Dale brought a couple of ushers over to help us out one of the services. We were a little shorthanded with volunteers, so we had some ushers come over. After the service, Pastor Dale just walked up to me and said, "Man, I had no clue it was like this. I had no clue." What happens in those IKCs are life-changing, and I can't emphasize that enough. If you have a kid ages 6 to 12 years old, you need to get them down here July 22nd through the 26th so that they can be a part of IKC, International Kids Conference, and watch their lives change forever.
0: Amen. So again, July 22nd through the 26th, International Kids Conference, International Youth Conference happening at the exact same time. If you're a family and you were trying to decide, you don't have to anymore. 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We got to take our top of the hour break. 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
3: Ladies and gentlemen, this is Dr. Gabriel Swaggin, and we've got a very special offer that you need to have. In fact, this is a very special book. 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It was entitled The Church and the Cross. Now, ladies and gentlemen, it's four chapters, but each chapter is absolutely amazing. It's going to leave you spellbound for sure. Each chapter, it's back to the cross, the modern church, a description of the second coming, and the presence of the Lord. Over 200 pages. 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

0: This is Gabriel Swaggart, president of Jimmy Swaggart Bible College. For over 30 years, JSBC is preparing students for ministry, whether as pastors or teachers. With the Word of God as the cornerstone of our curriculum, we are preparing students for lifelong experiences. I can promise every prospective student a well-rounded education on this beautiful campus where people are respected and true Christian faith is practiced. As the grandson of evangelist Jimmy Swaggart, I can assure you that your time spent here will result in three things. Number one, an understanding of the message of Jesus Christ and Him crucified. Number two, what it means to be thoroughly Pentecostal. And number three, how to apply the Word of God to your everyday life and living.
1: 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Every month, the message of the cross travels all over the world because of you and your faithful support. For your ongoing help, we have several offers that we know will be a blessing to you or a loved one. The cross and dove lapel pin, featuring the ministry's long-standing emblem, will complement any Christian's testimony. The cross and dove necklace. This beautiful pendant, offered in gold or silver, will be one more way to share your faith in the cross of Christ with others. 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
2: 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And why? 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
4: Hell lost another one. I am free. I am free. Are you free tonight? Glory to God. Praise God. Thank you, Jesus. Hallelujah. Just lift your hands right now and just begin to thank Him all over this place for all that He's done. Praise God. Hallelujah. Thank you, Jesus. Thank you for your saving grace. We thank you for your saving grace. For hell lost another one. Thank you, Jesus. Glory to God. Praise God, praise God.

one more time.

0: All right, ladies and gentlemen, we are back. We've got Carol in Hubbardston, Massachusetts, $300. Roy and Connie, Greensburg, Pennsylvania, $100. Joan in Boons Mill, Virginia, $100. And Boons Mill, Virginia. The only thing I know about Boons Mill is it is a speed trap. That's what I know about Boons Mill, Virginia.
1: A lot of Virginia.
0: It's Boons Mill.
1: Yeah.
0: It's always Boons Mill.
1: That's the worst one.
0: It's so I grew up in Henry, Virginia, and we would go, we'd either, if you're going into town, going to do something, you either go to Martinsville or you go to Roanoke. And so between Henry and Roanoke is Boons Mill. Mm-hmm. And you made sure to slow down.
1: Yeah.
0: In that area, specifically that area. But yeah. But Boons Mill is known for better things than that, and I apologize for not knowing.
1: It's a beautiful place.
0: Yeah, it is. That's true. We got Teresa in Somerset, Kentucky, $500, and said she's been enjoying Generation of the Cross and been enjoying Dr. Watt's podcast on church history. Mm-hmm. And encourage anybody that's not been getting engaged with Dr. Watt's podcast to look it up, and I know you'll be blessed by it. We've got Carol in Conestoga, New York, $500. Jason in Everett, Washington, $100. Daniel in Granada Hills, California, $220. Sue in Andalusia, Alabama, $100. Anonymous in California, $100. Jeanette in Camden, Arkansas, $300. And Jeanette is giving this in honor of Brother Swaggart. And it's been exactly 1 year ago to the day that he suffered a cardiac experience and event and went into the hospital. And again, no greater way of honoring his memory today and this month than by donating the Sunlight Broadcasting Network. This is quite literally his legacy. And it's a privilege to be a part of it and to continue to push that vision forward. We've got Joan and Leslie in Watertown, South Dakota, $100. We've got Gerald and Terry in Groton, Connecticut, $300. Wanda in Waynesboro, Mississippi, $25. We've got Carolyn in Valley Stream, New York, $100. Bill in Cheyenne, Wyoming, $150. Brian and Patty in Stanwood, Washington, $550. Cynthia in St. Thomas, Pennsylvania, $100. Richard and Karen, Terre Haute, Indiana, $200. Linda, Arnold, Maryland, $500. Debbie in Richardson, Texas, $100. 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Sue in Greer, South Carolina, $100. Karen is Royal Oak, Michigan, $200. Anonymous in Texas, $100. Wilma in Virginia, Minnesota, $300. Patsy in Cambridge, Ohio, $50. 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Ruth in Eufaula, Oklahoma, $25. We have James in San Antonio, Texas, $140. Donna in Sanger, California, $120. And Grace is in Cambria Heights, New York, $200.
2: 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William and Sandra from Jackson, Missouri, $200, asking for prayer. John from Springfield, Missouri, $3,000, asking for prayer. And as a first-time caller, thank you so much, John, for your gift. And also, we are believing with you for your prayer request that the Lord would intervene on y'all's behalf. Renee from Billings, Missouri, Media Church member, $1,000, asking for prayer. Anonymous from San Juan, Texas, $100. Margaret from Scotland, United Kingdom, $134. Gloria from Hudson, Wisconsin, Media Church member, $300. Udelia from San Antonio, Texas, Media Church member, $500, asking for prayer. And Ronnie from Decatur, Illinois, Media Church member, $1,500, seeking the baptism with the Holy Spirit. Ronnie, it is a free gift for you. It is a free gift for every single Christian. And so I want to encourage you, absolutely, go ahead and believe God for it. The Bible says, I believe it's in Luke there, that it goes into a little bit more detail. And it says, if your earthly father knows how to give good gifts, how much more will your heavenly father give the Holy Spirit to those who ask? And so, Ronnie, we're believing with you that God will fill you. Right here, right now, you can be filled. So reach out and ask for it.
0: Amen. All right, $119,070 is where we're sitting at right now for our shift. It got us to $531,464. We got about 45 minutes left, and we still need to see that $23,043 come in. So we need you getting to those phones, going online, and doing the very best you can today to ensure that Sunlight Broadcasting Network is advancing the gospel around the world. We're waiting on your phone call.

Come on, somebody ought to get in practice here tonight. Hell lost another one. I'm no longer on my way to hell, but I'm on my way to heaven. I'm on my way to heaven. I'm on my way to heaven. Glory to God. 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

0: All right, ladies and gentlemen, we are back. We've got Ann in Seneca, South Carolina, 100. Barbara, Farmington, New Mexico, 200. Ruth, San Antonio, Texas, 270. Jerry, Eastview, Kentucky, 100. We've got Sylvia in Coons, Texas, 200. Mary is in Westminster, Maryland, $30. We've got Shirley Long, South Carolina, $200. Dennis in Lapeer, Michigan, 100. And Anonymous in West Virginia, $40.
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0: the Expositor Study Bible Crossfire Deluxe Edition, meticulously designed with the young generation in mind. 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The Expositor Study Bible Signature Edition, elegantly crafted in beautiful burgundy leather, it makes for a perfect addition to your own collection or a thoughtful gift for someone dear to you. Last but not least, there's a comprehensive collection of the Jimmy Swaggart Bible Commentaries. They're an invaluable resource for any Christian study library, enhancing the depth of understanding in God's Word. As we continue our mission to reach the world, we earnestly ask for your prayers and support. 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Every month, the message of the cross travels all over the world because of you and your faithful support. For your ongoing help, we have several offers that we know will be a blessing to you or a loved one. The Cross and Dove lapel pin, featuring the ministry's long-standing emblem, will complement any Christian's testimony. The Cross and Dove necklace. This beautiful pendant, offered in gold or silver, will be one more way to share your faith in the cross of Christ with others. Thank you for your support in our mission to reach the world, and may the Lord richly bless you.
1: Ladies and gentlemen, this is Dr. Gabriel Swaggart, and we've got a very special commentary offer that you're going to want to have in your library if you don't already have it. And these two actually features on end time events, the book of Daniel and Revelation. If you want to know what's going to happen in the future, you need these books, because the Holy Spirit gave this information not only to Daniel, but to John the Revelator. And he opened up end time events to these two individuals. Many of them have already been, the prophecies have already come to pass, but there's so many left that are not yet fulfilled. And you need to know what's going to happen in the future. So take advantage of this very special commentary offer, Daniel and Revelation. Call the number on the screen, or you can go online and pick up your copies right now. You don't want to miss this very special end times offer.
0: 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That's Maury Davis at Family Worship Center, Sunday, June 28th, 10 a.m. and 6 p.m. These will be two services you don't want to miss.
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0: All right, we've got Charles in Pass Chris, Mississippi, 500. Jose in Houston, Texas, 175. We have Loretta in Willingboro, New Jersey, 300. Anonymous in Connecticut, 85. We have Sarah, Lincoln, Illinois, 100. Roger, Blackhawk, Colorado, 100. Rainita in Carmi, Illinois, 100. We have Rosanna, Philadelphia, Pennsylvania, 125. Gary in Des Moines, Iowa, 235. Barbara Martinsville, Virginia, 100. Praying that her surgery went well and that they removed all the cancer on her face. And we're going to be believing God with you, Miss Barbara. We have Anonymous in Connecticut, $15. Joe and Mary in Boaz, Alabama, 50. And Carol is in Slidell, Louisiana, $25. And on the 18th, she has a heart doctor's appointment. And we'll get results of a CT scan, and they may have to do operation. So praying for healing and for good results. And we're believing with you, Miss Carol, in Jesus' name.
1: Amen. 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Robin from Walterboro, South Carolina, $25, asking for prayer. Michelle from Fort Thomas, Kentucky, $50, asking for prayer. Kenneth from Neenah, Wisconsin, $200, asking for prayer. Anonymous from Moss Point, Mississippi, $100, asking for prayer. Leona from Fortuna, California, Media Church member, $100, asking for prayer. Anonymous from Fresno, California, $200, asking for prayer. And Anonymous from Lutz, Florida, $200.
0: All right, we're jumping back into the music. Got a few minutes left. Get to those phones. Go online. Still need to see $16,313 come in to meet our goal. We're waiting on your call.
2: Center. Let's begin this new year with praise. BJ, pick it up with your second verse, and I want you just to start shaking off those heavy bands and lifting up holy hands. BJ.

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1: There are songs that are sung and then they're gone. 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

0: 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Amen. Come on, let's declare it together.
1: All right, we're back. We got Anonymous in Idaho, $2,775. And we appreciate that very much. We have Diane in Townsville, North Carolina, $1,000. Mary, Lakeland, Florida, $25. Wilhelmina in Laurum, Mississippi, $150. Bobby, Joplin, Missouri, $100. 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
1: All right, ladies and gentlemen, we almost got there to that $550,000 mark. $134,746 is what we're going to close out here on our shift. And we want to take a minute and pray over all of your needs today. Heavenly Father, we come to you today in the name of Jesus, Lord, and we want to thank you, Lord, for your people. We thank you, Lord, many who gave sacrificially today, others they gave generously as you've instructed them to do, God. And we just pray your blessings over their lives, Lord. We pray that blessings would chase them down and overtake them, that you would make your people the head and not the tail, God. I've never seen your seed begging for bread. I've never seen them forsaken or begging for bread, Lord. I've always seen you show up and provide, God, and we trust that you're going to do that again. Lord, they prioritize your kingdom, Lord. Now prioritize their needs. Meet every physical need, Father. Bring healing to those that need it. Restore relationships, Lord, marriages and family relationships, Father, and church relationships, Lord. We ask it in the name of Jesus, Lord. We pray for financial needs to be met according to your riches that are in glory, God, and that any and every other need would be ministered to by your Spirit today. And we ask it in Jesus' name, Lord, bring in all the funds that are necessary for this network to continue to advance the gospel around the world. And we'll give you all the praise in Jesus' name. Amen and amen. 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

0: 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Every month, the message of the cross travels all over the world because of you and your faithful support. For your ongoing help, we have several offers that we know will be a blessing to you or a loved one. The Cross and Dove lapel pin, featuring the ministry's long-standing emblem, will complement any Christian's testimony. The Cross and Dove necklace. This beautiful pendant, offered in gold or silver, will be one more way to share your faith in the cross of Christ with others. Thank you for your support in our mission to reach the world, and may the Lord richly bless you.
1: Ladies and gentlemen, this is Dr. Gabriel Swaggart, and we've got a very special commentary offer that you're going to want to have in your library if you don't already have it. And these two actually features on end time events, the book of Daniel and Revelation. If you want to know what's going to happen in the future, you need these books, because the Holy Spirit gave this information not only to Daniel, but to John the Revelator. And he opened up end time events to these two individuals. Many of them have already been, the prophecies have already come to pass, but there's so many left that are not yet fulfilled. And you need to know what's going to happen in the future. So take advantage of this very special commentary offer, Daniel and Revelation. Call the number on the screen, or you can go online and pick up your copies right now. You don't want to miss this very special end times offer.
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to my Father's house. I'm telling you, Jesus is going to be there, church. Jesus is going to be there. Come on, stand to your feet just if you can. One more time.

0: Well, praise the Lord. Welcome this afternoon. We are here on this Monday afternoon for our June Share-a-thon. Think of that. We're almost halfway through the year.
1: Yes, we are.
2: Don't even say it. That's wild.
0: I already have. How about that?
1: I'll get you my Christmas list in that case.
0: My, that's something, and we want to thank the Lord for that. And we thank the Lord for all the help that you've been giving him today. Look at that, what that total is. For this morning, they raised $547,141. Thank the Lord for that. So we're asking the Lord to help us to do even better than that. We sure would love to finish this share-a-thon up before the week was up and have a day or two that we could go back into regular programming. It's not impossible. We haven't been able to do it yet, though. But one of these days, we might be able to. Looking forward to that. I'm going to thank Boyce from Andover, Kansas, for a gift of $2,000 tonight. And he's asking prayer for the salvation for his children and healing for his body. And Gary and Evelyn in Grand River, Iowa, for $1,000 tonight. And they're asking prayer that they will have more of the Holy Spirit. And then this is Shirley, Lenore City, Tennessee, $105, asking prayer for peace in this world. And then Debbie in Pittsburgh, Texas, who is a media church member, giving $50 tonight and asking prayer for me. And I appreciate that. And then they want to hear the song Born Again by my husband. So if we could put that in the lineup for tonight, Born Again by my husband. And then this is Diane. In Lenore City, Tennessee, giving $160 tonight. Linda in Farragut, Tennessee, media church member, giving $200 tonight. And she's asking prayer for her granddaughter, prayer for divine healing physically and mentally. And this is Eileen

0: Syracuse, New York, who is a media church member, are giving $500 tonight, asking prayer that her children will fully come back to the Lord. And Tammy in Shenstone, West Virginia, who is a media church member, giving $300 tonight. And then this is Calvin and Jane in Gastonia, North Carolina, who are media church members, giving $800 tonight. You have some slips, Josh?
1: Oh, yes, I do. We want to thank Maureen Cranston, Rhode Island, for $100. Diana from Dayton, Ohio, $100. Margaret from Vernon, Arizona, $100. Kania from Rosedale, Maryland, $131. William is from Mesa, Arizona, $300. Cecil and Doris, Monroe Township, New Jersey, $480. Emmanuel and Mary from Queensland, Australia, $200. Joanne, Frankfort, Delaware, $100. Doris, St. James, Louisiana, $100. Robin and Sheila from Montana, thank you, $65. Shirley's from Brentwood, California, $400. Joseph, Staten Island, New York, $100. Shirley is from Maricopa, Arizona, $400. Maxine, San Augustine, Texas, $300. Jane is from Grays Lake, Illinois, $300. Alice, Texarkana, Arkansas. What'd I do?
2: No, you didn't do anything.
1: I didn't do anything. That's a first.
3: Oh, brother, is it?
1: Where did we leave off?
3: Okay, there was a 400 and then two 300s after that. Is that correct?
1: Yeah, Shirley, 400.
3: Then a 300.
1: Maxine, 300.
3: Then a 300.
1: Jane, 300.
3: Got it.
1: And are you ready for this one?
3: Mm-hmm.
1: Alice from Texarkana, Arkansas, 300.
3: It's a good thing I asked.
1: Mary. Marion from the United Kingdom, 75. Donna is from, I think that's, is it Ely, Iowa? Or Ely, Iowa? Hopefully it's one of the two. 650. And it's amazing that a word with three letters can trip me up. You ought to hear how I pronounce Bob. Gwen from Bridge City, Louisiana, 100. That's B-O-B. Edna from Danville, Alabama, 100. Ronnie and Sheila, Grafton, West Virginia, 120. Sonia, Cathedral City, California, 60. Murdy's from Bastrop, Louisiana, 100. Bill and Barb, Kissimmee, Florida, 50. Frank is from Porterville, California, 100. Selena, West Chicago, Illinois, 300. From Athens, Alabama, 250. Nancy from Hanford, California, 200. Karen, North Tonawanda, New York, 75. Wayne is from Australia, 100. Carol is from Nashville, Tennessee, 25. Oh, boy, let's see. From Willenhall, UK, $67.03. And then we've got Jean from Queensland, Australia, $300.
0: Praise the Lord. And David from Owasca, Oklahoma, giving $300 tonight, asking prayer for America, Israel, and for the unsaved world. And Gregory in Oklahoma City, Oklahoma, $100. Ronald in Smarmilla in Staten Island, New York, $100. Genevieve in Bensalem, Pennsylvania, $40. And this is anonymous from Allen, Texas, $300. And he's asking prayer for healing for him and his mother's knees, and asking prayer that his neighbors would be saved, and prayer for the sick and unsaved. He has a testimony. He said, I pray for my neighbors to be saved every day. It's a hard change for generations of family who have practiced Hinduism to convert to Christianity, but I still believe there is hope for my neighbors, and definitely there's hope for your neighbors. Many have converted from Hinduism to Christianity. And so that is certainly possible. And keep praying for them and believing God for them to be saved. And then we have Dell in Topeka, Kansas, giving $750 tonight. And this is anonymous from Elgin, Texas, giving $200 tonight. Jacqueline in Smithville, Pennsylvania, $20 tonight. Timothy in Apo, AE, $500. Reverend Kenneth from Kissimmee, Florida, $120. April in Lacey, Washington, $100. And they're asking prayer for their family salvation, the Swaggart family, the Reagan family, the Larson family, SWC, the volunteers, for the two conventions with lots of souls

0: to be saved and said, God is awesome. Yes, indeed, he is. And we thank Heather, Hector, and Jerry in Chickasaw, Oklahoma, giving $300 tonight. Esther in Minneville, Tennessee, $100. Donald in Kelso, Washington, $160. Also asking prayer that his loved ones will be saved. And Jeanette from Springville, Oregon, giving $250 tonight. Roy and Pam in Florence, Kentucky, giving $230 tonight. And asking prayer for unsaved loved ones. Prayer that SBN meets its goal. And then we have Donald in Springville, California, giving $500 and asking prayer. Alan in Ravenna, Ohio, giving $133 tonight and asking prayer for the healing for his brother. Thank the Lord for that. Josh, do you have any more?
1: No, ma'am, I don't.
0: Okay. Well, we should have some in any moment now, ladies and gentlemen. We're looking forward to that. But we were getting right on the verge of a break. So we're going to go ahead. We're going to take a break. And then if we haven't had some more slips come on, we'll be right back. If we've had more slips come on, we'll be sharing them with you. Pray for us tonight. Keep believing the Lord that people will call and respond and give to the work of God. I just thank the Lord for what he has done thus far in this share-a-thon. And we thank God for you and for your willingness to give, your love for the Lord that you have to see other people saved. So we're going to take a quick break, ladies and gentlemen, and we'll be right back with you after the break.
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4: 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The Cross and Dove necklace. 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
3: Ladies and gentlemen, this is Dr. Gabriel Swaggart, and we've got a very special commentary offer that you're going to want to have in your library if you don't already have it. And these two actually features on end time events, the book of Daniel and Revelation. If you want to know what's going to happen in the future, You need these books because the Holy Spirit gave this information not only to Daniel, but to John the Revelator. And he opened up end time events to these two individuals. Many of them have already been, the prophecies have already come to pass, but there's so many left that are not yet fulfilled. And you need to know what's going to happen in the future. So take advantage of this very special commentary offer, Daniel and Revelation. Call the number on the screen, or you can go online and pick up your copies right now. 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

next generation of pastors as he shares his personal journey with God. 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

thank you for all the help that you've given us so far today. As you know, it's the first day of our June Share-a-thon, and it goes without saying we need your help. Our goal is $4 million by Friday. And, you know, every single month, you are so, so very faithful. And I know so many of you give sacrificially, even giving multiple times, multiple donations during the Share-a-thon. We thank you for that. And I just want to say we love you and we pray for you. And we are here because of you. Now, we're asking that you would pray and ask God. And I don't say that flippantly. I mean, ask the Lord what He would have you to do. This is the work of God. I don't back up from saying that. This is the work of God. We are bringing the gospel. We're taking the gospel to the world. And God has opened this door. And He has called you to be a part of it. Now, I want to slow down and just pause for a moment there because it's important. You are not a part of this work by just some accident. You're not called to just be a spectator. You're called to be a participant in the work of God. As Grace preached last night at Family Worship Center, they were to build the wall. They were to be builders of the wall. You can read that in the book of Nehemiah. That was the work that God had them to do, build the wall. And they were to be cognizant. They were to be ready at all times to build and do the work of God. And ladies and gentlemen, God has called you to be a part of this work, to build up this section of the wall, if we can say it that way. But it's His work, and it's for souls. It's for eternal souls. I'll say this, it's tough, but I'll say it either way. Today, if my math is right, today marks exactly 1 year that Brother Swaggart went into the hospital. And to say we miss him is an understatement. But one thing I will never forget about that man, and any one of us could say this, so it's not just me. But one thing I will always remember about him was how driven he was regarding souls. He was truly an evangelist. But the calling that God gave to Brother Swaggart, it was unique and special to him, and yes, there was a tremendous anointing on his life. But that call extends and extended to his ministry, which, as you can see, is still here. The call and the mandate has not changed. The Lord called him home, but the call for us, the mandate, is the same. It still is to go forth and preach the gospel. Go forth and preach the gospel. And I'm asking you tonight, ladies and gentlemen, to help us to continue to do what Brother Swaggart started, that God would help us to continue that work. But we've got to have you. So whatever that you're doing right now, wherever that you are, I'm going to ask you, please, to take a moment and consider the work of God. And then let us hear from you. Don't delay. Let us hear from you right away. The number that you can call is 888-768-3401, or you can go on to sunlifetv.com.

All right, we want to thank Joseph in Cascade, Wyoming, Wisconsin, I'm sorry, for $100. 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Chris in Hot Springs, Arkansas, $70. Shirley in Baton Rouge, Louisiana, $200. Marisa in Riceville, Tennessee, $100. Joyce in Lancaster, New York, $400. I said a friend had a stroke a year ago, and the progress has been extremely slow. And they're having stem cell therapy on Thursday. And please pray with them for an excellent outcome, and thank you. And then this is Sandra in Santa Fe, New Mexico, $722, and asking prayer for the South.

0: salvation for her son and for her mom. And this is Helen in Decola, Georgia, $50. Matthew, Edmonton, United Kingdom, $60. Lawrence in Surrett, Italy, $50. Angela in Calgary, Canada, $100. Mary in Fisher, Louisiana, $60. Richard in Bottomville, New York, $200. Jentha in Simsbury, Connecticut, $100. And Diane in El Mirage, Arizona, $80. And then this is Arliss in Yuma, Arizona, $2,000. Curtis and Stacy in Fort Scott, Kansas, a Media Church member, giving $1,100 tonight and asking prayer for their church and God's message to get out to the world. And this is Kimberly in Kemp, Texas, giving $360 tonight. Linda in Mount Vernon, Washington, giving $550 tonight and asking prayer for salvation and healing for their family. Chandrell in Taylor, Michigan, $150 and asking prayer for healing for herself and her mom and healing for a friend named Jackie and for their family's salvation. And did I tell you that they gave $150, Jennifer?
1: Yes, ma'am, you did.
0: Okay. Lenore in Sterling Heights, Michigan, who is a Media Church member, giving $40 tonight, asking prayer for healing in their body. Deborah in Springfield, Missouri, who is a Media Church member, giving $170 tonight, and asking prayer for salvation for her children. And Josh?
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4: Ladies and gentlemen, this is Dr. Gabriel Swaggart, and we've got a very special commentary offer that you're going to want to have in your library if you don't already have it. 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If you want to know what's going to happen in the future, you need these books, because the Holy Spirit gave this information not only to Daniel, but to John the Revelator. And he opened up end time events to these two individuals. Many of them have already been, the prophecies have already come to pass, but there's so many left that are not yet fulfilled. And you need to know what's going to happen in the future. So take advantage of this very special commentary offer, Daniel and Revelation. 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

Hallelujah. Come on, just lift your hands and worship Him for a moment. Everything we have is because of the cross. Our salvation comes through the cross. Our healing comes through the cross. Our deliverance comes through the cross. Our victory comes through the cross. Our joy comes through the cross. Our peace that passes all understanding comes through the cross. We will look to the cross. We will sing the cross. We will testify the cross. We will lift up the hallelujah. Come on, somebody needs to pray.

Hallelujah. Worship him, church. 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This is why we're here. Marandela mashe, randele me mindu la mashi. Mandala marandala mashi. Mandala, come on, just sing it one more time.

0: Man, we welcome you today, ladies and gentlemen, and it's hard to believe that a year ago today, a lot changed around here, but watching him lead that service there, there's just no one who could do it quite like him, and you miss him every day, but you miss him even more when you see things like that, and there is no greater motive or motivating factor that I can think of today as why you 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I think that this is a month that's worth honoring his memory. And so I encourage you today. My name is Pastor Paris. I'm going to be your host for the next 4 hours of this Share-a-thon for the month of June, joined by Pastor Sean Murphy and Pastor Jonathan Steele, and I can think of, again, no greater motivation for you to call and support this network than what Jesus did at Calvary, exactly what he was just singing about, what he dedicated his entire life to, and then the vision that God gave him for this network to carry the gospel of Jesus Christ to the ends of the earth. Ladies and gentlemen, time is running out. We don't have much time left, and God is doing a quick, he is going to do a quick work here in the end of bringing in a harvest, and I want to be a part of it. I know that this network plays a leading role in it. Not that we're the only ones laboring in the field, but I know that we play a leading role in bringing in this harvest because we cast such a broad net around the world. And so we need your help. I hope you can see the need today. It's global. It's a global need. It's a worldwide need. It's people in Africa. It's people in China. It's people in the Middle East. It's people in Israel. It's people in South America, Canada, literally all over the world, waiting for someone to bring the gospel to them. And they're going to flip it on in the middle of in a random day. They're going to turn on their television and just happen across Sunlight Broadcasting Network, and their life will be changed for time and eternity. And it will be because of your gift. Ladies and gentlemen, what you gave, what you sacrificed, what you trusted God for, it will be because of your gift. So we need your help today. We're going to pray. We're going to ask for the Lord's help today and ask for your help today to raise $4 million for this month. $4 million. That should be, again, I've talked about it quite frequently, but it's worth repeating. That should be the minimum that we're bringing in every month. We should be going above $4 million because the work is that great. So we need your help. Heavenly Father, we come to you today in the name of Jesus. Lord, we thank you. We thank you for this opportunity. We thank you, Lord, for the resources and the vision of this ministry, God. And what we lack, the only thing we lack, is the finances, Lord, to keep this work moving forward. So God, we need you to move on your people today. Motivate them to give, Lord God, not in an overbearing or in a way that we might do it in an ungodly way, but Lord, that we would motivate your people today with the things that we say, Lord, in a way that's pleasing and honorable to you. And Lord, that you would move upon their hearts, Lord, that you would bring conviction to them, that you would speak to them and ask them to give, God, that you would speak to them, Lord, right now, while we pray, that you would speak to them right now, God, and ask some of them to give sacrificially, Lord, but for all of them, Lord, move on their hearts right now for them to be generous, Lord, with their money, Lord, so that the gospel will be preached around the world. And Father, we're going to give you all the praise. We're going to give you all the honor. We're going to give you all the glory. It's in Jesus' name we say these things. Amen and amen. And again, I can think of no better reason to motivate you today than what Jesus did at Calvary. He gave everything, and us giving financially to ensure that others have an opportunity to hear the gospel, that's a small thing. It really is a light thing. And we encourage you to call and to give and to be generous in doing so. Sean and I, we were on Generation of the Cross recording for a program. It's going to come out later this summer, sometime this summer. And we were talking about giving. We were talking about the concept of generosity. I have a friend who works in the financial field. He's a financial advisor. And if I named the company that he works for, you would all know it as one of the top financing companies in the world. And he works with people who have very wealthy, and he helps them manage their money. and save and advises them on how to increase their portfolios, et cetera. And he said that what he has learned, number one, from Scripture about money, is that the true test of wealth is generosity. And it blew my mind when he said it, because I know it to be true. The true test of wealth is generosity. It's not even be generous so that you can be more wealthy. It's that through generosity, God blesses you with more so that you again are faced with the same test of generosity. And that's what God is testing all of us. If you have $100 in your bank account today, He's testing you with generosity. If you have $1 million in your bank account today, He's testing you with generosity. He's not curious as to how much you can put away. He's curious as to how generous you can be with what He's given to you. So that's the real test of wealth today, ladies and gentlemen. It's the test of poverty and riches, is how generous will you be with what God has given to you. Here's the promise from God. All of the anxieties that come along in this life as it regards money, this is what Jesus said in the Sermon on the Mount. Seek ye first the kingdom of God and His righteousness, and all of these things. What are all of the things that give, Jonathan, what gives you anxiety about money?
1: Oh man, what doesn't give me anxiety about money?
0: Right?
1: Where it's coming from, where it's going.
0: Right, paying the bills. Yeah. Are my bills going to get paid this month? Yeah. If I am generous with my money for Share-a-thon, will I be able to buy groceries tomorrow?
1: Absolutely.
0: If I'm generous with my money for Share-a-thon, will I be able to put gas in the car tomorrow? If I'm generous with my money for Share-a-thon, will I be able to buy my kids clothes, because we're in the middle of summer and school's just right around the corner? We're going to be starting that cycle all over again. And so we're all faced with these questions. What are we going to do with our money? And if we do give more than what we normally give, then what's going to happen if we can't meet our needs? Well, you're trying to resolve a problem that Jesus has already resolved for you. Seek ye first the kingdom of God and His righteousness, and all of these things will be added to you. If God says, be generous with your money, you know, sometimes I've learned that generosity isn't God speaking a specific number. Mm-hmm. Have y'all ever had that happen? Where generosity is, He didn't say something specific. He just said, give generous.
1: Give, yeah.
0: And I've given more than what I felt I could give.
1: Yeah.
0: And not always a specific number, sometimes a specific number. But the test of generosity stands before us every time there is a challenge for us to support the work of God. So again, I encourage you today, be generous.
1: Yeah.
0: Give generously to the work of God, and see if God doesn't chase you down with blessings. Find you in the city with blessings. Find you in the hill countries with blessings. Find you in the countryside with blessings. Watch and see if He doesn't make you the head and not the tail. Watch and see if He doesn't bless you in your house and bless you in your going. You just watch and see if He doesn't chase you down and overtake you with blessings. You might be what you think, you're running from the blessings of God, but He's going to chase you down and pour His blessings out upon your life. The test today, ladies and gentlemen, again, it's generosity. Are we going to be generous with what God has entrusted us with today? Let's believe God today, and let's do everything that we can to ensure that Sunlight Broadcasting Network has the opportunity to carry the gospel of Jesus Christ around the world. We got to take a quick break. 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
4: 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The cross and dove lapel pin, featuring the ministry's long-standing emblem, will complement any Christian's testimony. The cross and dove necklace. 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
3: Ladies and gentlemen, this is Dr. Gabriel Swaggart, and we've got a very special commentary offer that you're going to want to have in your library if you don't already have it. And these two actually features on end time events, the book of Daniel and Revelation. If you want to know what's going to happen in the future, you need these books because the Holy Spirit gave this information not only to Daniel, but to John the Revelator. And he opened up end time events to these two individuals. Many of them have already been, the prophecies have already come to pass, but there's so many left that are not yet fulfilled. And you need to know what's going to happen in the future. So take advantage of this very special commentary offer, Daniel and Revelation. 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
0: All right, ladies and gentlemen, we are back, and we are just comparing ourselves to veteran athletes today who are younger than us, and some of them are older than us. And they're running around, flipping around on fields. Right. And if I get out of the bed wrong, I pull something. And anyway,
6: it's a sad conversation.
0: It is a sad conversation. Some of the people listening are like, these young guys think they know something. We've got Linda in Dartmouth, Canada, $125 today. Juanita's in Titusville, Florida, $450. We played dodgeball at our youth retreat, and I'm just out there flinging these balls, like, no warm-ups, got no blood flow going at all, zero blood flow. And I'm just flinging these little soft balls around that have no weight to them. And I can feel it in my elbow. You just did something you've never done before. Played baseball for 17 years. never once injured my elbow, but out there at a youth retreat, and I wake up the next morning and that thing on the side of it, just swollen right around where your ligament is. And I was like, man, I probably sprained that thing. And then as the swelling went down, a bruise started coming up, and it was literally like half of my bicep to half of my forearm. God. And I'm like, I think my throwing days are over.
6: You don't tell that story.
0: No, I tell it. I tell it, man. That's what it is.
6: That's why I threw one time and I felt my shoulder pop and I was like, not doing it. I just walked around with my son. And,
0: man, it was a sad reality. But yeah. I think I keep saying my days are done and I keep playing games with these kids and I keep injuring things. Mm-hmm. I need to stop. Anyway. All right.
6: It's fun.
1: Participation days are over. Yeah.
0: They are, and I've got to own it. Nate is in Sioux City, Iowa, $50. That's why I'm pushing for us to coach the Turkey Bowl next year. Richard's in Morton, Mississippi, $400. Selvin is in London, United Kingdom, $39.97. And praying for a church in grandson's health, and it's a five-month-old. And Heavenly Father, touch Selvin's grandson today. Lord, we pray for healing. We pray for health. In Jesus' name. Barry's in Shrewsbury, Virginia, $500. Daniel's in Panama City, Florida, $200. Sharon is in London, United Kingdom, $66.50. Sherry's in Kelso, Tennessee, giving $300. Asking prayer for her Aunt Margaret. She's a survivor of breast cancer, and she's been diagnosed with stage 2 lung cancer. And she says, I know our God is a big God. And we're believing God with you today, Miss Sherry. Anonymous in the United Kingdom, $268. We have Sharon in

0: Woodland, California, 275. We have Charles in Decatur, Illinois, 250. Bobby in Lynette, Alabama, giving 50. Gloria in Baxley, Georgia, $25. When she first started watching the network in 2013, she learned from Brother Swigert's testimony to wait on the Lord. And amen to that. We have Katie in Dallas, Texas, $400. We have Sharon in Long Beach, California, giving 20. Alice in Carmel, Maine, 125. Doris in Greenfield Center, New York, 100. Loves watching the network. Cena's in Philadelphia, New York, 300. Anonymous in Arizona, 200. We have Florinice in Whitefish, Montana, $1,000. We have Dennis and Janie in Leesburg, Florida, 100. Pat is in Atlanta, Georgia, 100. Caroline, Cenoville, Pretoria, South Africa, $185.30. We have Lupe in Casa Grande, Arizona, 200. And given this in memory of her husband who passed away on this day. And we pray for your strength today. Doug and Barbara in Clovis, California, $250. Enjoyed the Grace's message last night, as we all did. And if you didn't get a chance to hear it, you need to go back and listen. It was excellent. Larry in Geneva in Salem, Oregon, $300. Linda in San Antonio, Texas, 125. Stephen in Benton, Arkansas, 600. Joanne in Waynesville, Missouri, 650. Betty in Columbia, Mississippi, 100. Bernadette in Gilroy, California, 500. Ludwig in Las Banas, California, 150. We have Ruth in Vero Beach, Florida, 30. We have John in Louisville, Kentucky, 100. All right. We have Richard and Betty in New Caney, Texas, 150. John and Mary, Holland, Michigan, 400. Says yesterday's services were outstanding. They're happy to have found Sun Life Broadcasting Network and grateful for the Lord. Janet is in Baton Rouge, Louisiana, 600, and said, Lord, send the harvest and sweep our families into your kingdom. And amen to that. Lenora in Junction, Texas, 100. Carrie Ann is in Stanwood, Washington, 100. I'll be in Washington June 26th through the 28th, but we'll be there from the 25th to the 29th in Oroville, Washington. Be ministering, myself and Joseph. We're going to be ministering in multiple services throughout that weekend. I encourage you to come out and be a part of those services. I know that God is going to move in an incredible way. The church is Valley Christian Fellowship, and it's an absolutely incredible church. You can see the list there. Now, there are Saturday services, Sunday services, 10 a.m. and 6 p.m., and there's a Friday service at 6 p.m. That's June 26th through the 28th. And Joseph's going to be kicking it off that Friday night. I've got the Saturday services. He'll be preaching Sunday morning, and I'll be ministering in the 6 p.m. service as well, as of now. That's the way the schedule is as of now. And just encourage you to come out and be a part of those services. Absolutely incredible work that God is doing in that area. And you definitely will be blessed. Frank, Tampa, Florida, $50. Carol's in Chesterland, Ohio, $570. Christine in Hinman, Pennsylvania, $150. Paul in Sherwood, Arkansas, $350. Donna, Foley, Alabama, $400. Said her husband is in hospice, but he is saved and filled with the Holy Spirit, and SBN is their church. Carrie's in French Settlement, Louisiana, $500. Appreciate this family very much. We have Janice in San Antonio, Texas, $100. Looking for a church home. And this is something that I tell everybody, because I think there's been some confusion in people's minds. One of the reasons why we travel all over the country is so that we can point you to good local churches. They might not do everything the same way that we do it here at Family Worship Center. The interior design might be different. The lighting may be a little bit different. The style of music and worship might be a little bit different. And that's true in every single church that we travel to. Would y'all agree with that?
1: Oh, absolutely.
0: Everything's different.
1: Absolutely.
0: One church is a more classical looking church. One church is a much more modern looking church. But in all of these churches, what we all find, I know what I find, it's the presence of God.
1: Absolutely.
0: I find members of the body of Christ who love the Lord with all their heart, and they're doing everything that they can to live godly and to promote the work of God in the area that they live in. And so point of saying that is, in your area, there is a good church. I don't know where it is, but I'm telling you, there is God. It's kind of like Elijah. Elijah thought he was the only one.
2: Yeah. Right.
0: And God says, dude, you're not the only one. I've got 7,000 who haven't bowed the knee to Baal. And so I promise you that there is a remnant of people somewhere in your community that have not bowed the knee, and they do love God, and they are doing the work of God in their area. You need to find that church. You need to be in that church. You need to be faithful to that church. The truth is, and this is something that I'm learning more and more in my own experience, if I don't have the body of Christ to rub shoulders with, I'll never become the person God has intended me to be. Mm-hmm. Agreed?
1: Yeah.
2: Yeah, for sure.
1: Absolutely.
0: Anything y'all want to say about it? Because I think this is an important subject for people. If they're ever going to be what God intends for them to be, they need a local church.
2: So, yeah. So the gifts of the Spirit is quite literally in the Greek, it's spiritual people. It's not just it's not just this is for certain individuals in the body.
0: You're talking about 1 Corinthians 12, right? Yeah. It's pneumaticon,
2: right?
0: So. And can be interpreted as spiritual things. Mm-hmm. Is always translated spiritual gifts in 1 Corinthians 12 because of context.
2: Yeah,
0: but in reality, the way that word is used throughout for all of 1 Corinthians, it's in reference to people. Mm-hmm. So the most probably the most appropriate translation would be spiritual people use their gifts for edification of other people.
2: Exactly. Even if you use spiritual gifts there, because of the context, like you said, it's still, at the end of it, it is crave the best gifts, which quite literally means the gifts that are most profitable to the body where you're at.
1: Yeah.
2: The point is this, though. Yeah. Every one of us have a place in the body where we're supposed to be operating and walking in some sort of gift that edifies others.
0: Good.
2: And the reality is, if you're not in a place where you're around other believers, you're not being edified by others, and you're missing opportunity for God to use you to edify others.
1: Yeah.
2: So we're not really growing as we should if we're missing those opportunities.
0: So iron sharpens iron.
1: Absolutely. Mm-hmm. And the more you look in Scripture, you realize that humans, were created to be in community.
0: Absolutely.
1: Whenever God made Adam, Adam did not perceive that he was alone. God looked at Adam and said, "You're alone. Let me make a helpmate for you."
0: Yeah.
1: We are meant to be in a community. And how beautiful is it that God, the creator of everything, also created the church, which is a built-in community.
0: Right.
1: It is a built-in body. We should never seclude ourselves. In fact, it's scientifically proven. The more secluded that I am, the more I will start to feel anxious.
0: Right.
1: More I'll start to feel depressed. More I'll start to feel disconnected, because we are created to be a part of something bigger than just us and just ourselves.
0: You know, God actually created everything out of a community that he already existed in. You have the Father, God the Father, you have God the Son, and you have God the Holy Spirit. It was a community of submission, surrender, and love.
1: Yeah.
0: And God created out of that, wanted to share that community with others that he creates. And from the very beginning, God is all about community.
1: That's it.
0: And this is the thing, I've been, you know, feeling it in my heart at some point to start working on a series on the church. What is the church? Mm. What kind of expectations should we have about the church? And what does the body of Christ exist for? I know in the book of Hebrews, it says that we should not forsake the assembling together one another, as some do.
2: Yeah.
0: And in context, the reason for that is that so we're not deceived by the deceptiveness of sin.
2: Right, right.
0: So we actually need each other so that we're not deceived by the deceptiveness of sin. Again, it goes to that phrase I just used a moment ago, iron sharpens iron. And unless at times that Sean and I rub up against each other and we have a disagreement on something, I will never be exposed to what is in me that is not pleasing to God. Sean, not long

0: And it wasn't anything like...
1: Yeah, it was not nothing
0: really bad,
1: nefarious.
0: Yeah, it, nothing like that. But it was good that Sean did this, and it really made me... I had to sit down, and I had to ask myself questions. And it refined me.
2: Yeah.
0: I think the right word is it perfected me.
2: Yeah.
0: Right? It made me more perfect in that area of my life. It made me more pure in that area of my life. It was necessary. It was needed. And I needed the rub.
2: Yeah.
0: Right? It was always going to be uncomfortable.
1: Yeah.
0: But that's the reality of refinement within our hearts and lives.
1: Yeah.
0: We need it. And so Hebrews tells us that. And then Hebrews also says, as the day gets late, as time passes and it gets closer and closer to the end and the man of sin is revealed, as time is passing, you should be getting together more.
2: Mm-hmm. Absolutely.
0: The church should be coming together more.
1: Right.
0: An isolationist mindset that I can have church by myself in my house. It's a church of me, myself, and I.
2: Yeah.
0: Then the only one who has any ability to determine what is right or wrong within me, right,
2: is me.
0: And that's a problem.
1: Proverbs 18:1 says, a man who isolates himself seeks his own desire.
2: Yeah.
1: He rages against all wise judgment. And then verse 2 says, a fool has no delight in understanding, but in expressing his own heart. And that is the fruit of it is what you just said. We become incredibly self-centered and incredibly, if you're the only standard too, you become the only standard of truth is what you've perceived and what you understand. Yeah. And that's not, one more thing. That's not belittling. It says somebody recently said they view SPN as a great source of spiritual strength. That's what it's here for.
0: That's what it exists for.
1: And that's a good thing to supplement your spiritual walk, to encourage you, to instruct you, to teach you. That's a good thing. We all listen to sermons. We all listen to other people. A lot of it's reading at this stage of our life, but we all have people that are informing us spiritually outside of our local community.
0: If I didn't live here and there was not a church like this church in my area, I would still find a church to go to.
1: Mm-hmm.
0: I would always be with other believers. I would always make sure that was a part of my life because I need them as much as they need me.
2: Yeah.
1: Yeah.
0: Right. And so it's important. Right. I think this is a very important conversation.
2: Yeah. Sorry. And, you know, we and no one at this table is doing this. We understand that there's some people that can't.
0: Absolutely.
1: Right. Right.
2: Absolutely. And if that's you, we are not heaping condemnation on you.
0: No.
2: We are not trying to make you feel bad or feel worse because you do want to go out and be a part of a church. That's not what we are intending to do. What we want to do is we want to encourage. That's Amen. What we're doing here.
0: Amen.
2: And we are encouraging you. Don't turn off SBN.
0: No.
2: Keep giving to SBN so that we can reach more souls for the kingdom of God. But you know, get connected. Literally, get connected. There's been many times that for one reason or another, people are moving away from Baton Rouge, a job, family. I mean, the list could go on and on. My number one advice to them is always find a church and get connected. Not just find a church and go to service.
0: Right.
2: That's not what I'm saying. Find a church and yes, go to service. Find a church, get connected.
0: Right.
2: What are their groups? What are the other families? Go talk to the other parents and people that are around your age. Go get connected. It is uncomfortable, but it's for your benefit.
0: Amen. Yeah, good. I hope that can be encouraging. Again, what we're measuring a church by is their faithfulness to the gospel and to the work of God.
2: Right.
0: And so not style, not preferences, none of those things. They don't sing the kind of music I like. That's not a way to judge whether or not a church is doing the right thing or not. You're going to have to get over some of those things as part of spiritual maturity and growth and prioritize the things that matter. Are they faithful to the gospel and are they building the kingdom of God? Be a part of that church. That's important. So I hope we made sense. I hope that was helpful to some of you. We've got Marvin in Bay City, Texas, 150. David is in Lowville, New York, 300. We have Adolfo in Amarillo, Texas, 100. Gerald and Diane in Woodstock, Georgia, 300. James and Martha, Piedmont, Alabama, 50. Archie and Sandra, Sacramento, California, 300. And who was that? That was James and Martha praying for Oliver. And I just want to once again

0: say thank you to everybody that's been praying for our son. He's doing very well, and we're very appreciative. He actually Saturday started walking on his own, and so that was important for us because that's one of the last things we've really been looking for. Is he going to walk on time? And he did. And so, you know, we're just very grateful for all of you and believe that God is seeing us through this well. And so we thank you. And Linda's in Baltimore, Maryland, $50. Earl is in Poughkeepsie, Pennsylvania, $180. 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
1: 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Lewis from Phoenix, Arizona, $50, asking for prayer. Jean from Indianapolis, Indiana, $200, asking for prayer. Andrew from Sacramento, California, $3,000, praying for unsaved family members. 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Burnett from Bangor, Maine, Meaty Church member, $670, asking for prayer. Dorothy from Peoria, Illinois, Meaty Church member, $200, praying for her daughters. Richard and Pamela from Grants Pass, Oregon, $200, asking prayer for healing. David and Tammy from Zanesville, Ohio, Meaty Church member, $75, praying for their family. And Marcy from Prosperity, South Carolina, $1,000, asking for prayer. And if I could, I want to encourage, for the last year, we've seen a lot on these slips praying for the Swigert family. And I know that they're grateful for that. I want to encourage one other thing to you guys. It can become a habit where I call in for my donation and I say praying for the Swigert family, but I never actually do. I never actually take a moment.

0: to just pray. I want to encourage everybody, especially over the next few weeks, as again, Brother Swaggart went into the hospital a year ago. He passed away July 1st of last year. The next few weeks are going to be hard for the family. And so I want to encourage everybody, keep them in their prayers. Make sure that you pray for the Swaggart family. And don't just give lip service, I'm praying for them. Actually, in your prayers, make it a point to reach out to God on their behalf. Make sure you do that for them.
1: All right, nothing left?
0: That's it.
1: All right. $27,145 so far. And we got a long ways to go, ladies and gentlemen. A lot more to get done. We need you to get into those phones, 888-768-3401, or you can go online, safe and secure, sunlifetv.com. 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

0: 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The Cross and Dove lapel pin, featuring the ministry's long-standing emblem, will complement any Christian's testimony. The Cross and Dove necklace. This beautiful pendant, offered in gold or silver, will be one more way to share your faith in the cross of Christ with others. 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
1: Ladies and gentlemen, this is Dr. Gabriel Swaggart, and we've got a very special commentary offer that you're going to want to have in your library if you don't already have it. And these two actually features on end time events, the book of Daniel and Revelation. If you want to know what's going to happen in the future, you need these books, because the Holy Spirit gave this information not only to Daniel, but to John the Revelator. And he opened up end time events to these two individuals. Many of them have already been, the prophecies have already come to pass, but there's so many left that are not yet fulfilled. And you need to know what's going to happen in the future. So take advantage of this very special commentary offer, Daniel and Revelation. 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
2: 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The Cross and Dove lapel pin, featuring the ministry's long-standing emblem, will complement any Christian's testimony. The Cross and Dove necklace. 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
1: Ladies and gentlemen, this is Dr. Gabriel Swaggart, and we've got a very special commentary offer that you're going to want to have in your library if you don't already have it. And these two actually features on end time events, the book of Daniel and Revelation. If you want to know what's going to happen in the future, you need these books, because the Holy Spirit gave this information not only to Daniel, but to John the Revelator. And he opened up end time events to these two individuals. Many of them have already been, the prophecies have already come to pass, but there's so many left that are not yet fulfilled. And you need to know what's going to happen in the future. So take advantage of this very special commentary offer, Daniel and Revelation. 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

0: Well, welcome today to the second day of Share-a-thon. This is Lauren Larson. I'm joined this morning with Dale Yusay and Randy Knapps. I wanted to be here yesterday morning, was scheduled to be here yesterday morning, but yesterday morning between 3 and 5:30 in the morning, I was standing in line in Atlanta, Georgia, at the airport trying to get a ticket home. And finally made it in about noon. But sorry to have missed the first day, but I'm glad I'm here now.
1: We are too.
0: I'm a little bedraggled, but I got good guys around me. They'll keep me awake no matter what happens and slap me up silly if I start to snore. So it's good to see you, and I hope you're brushing the sleep from your eyes and looking forward to a good day. We are.
1: Yes.
0: So thank you for what you have done so far. We see that we're at 875,000. So that's a good start. It's a little slower than what we want, but summertime is always a challenge. And so we are lifting up our need to you today. Here in Share-a-thon, we've got needs relative to television time, radio time, and internet, what it costs us to bring SBN over those venues. Once again, I was in Virginia, right outside of Washington, D.C. today, or this weekend, and talked to so many people over the weekend that were just wonderful, wonderful people. Viewed SBN all the time. Everywhere we go outside of Baton Rouge, every time we travel, people will tell us, you know, we keep SBN on 24/7. It's our lifeline. It's our church. And so we're grateful to that. But we can't do that if you're not helping. We can only take it as far as a dollar bill can take it. And we've got to have that, those offerings and those gifts, because we are a faith-based ministry, 100% faith-based. So other than the products we present to you from the ministry, we have no other income but you, and we're appreciative of all that you have done in the lifespan of SBN. 16 years, you've never failed to help us with this part of our budget. Our budget, again, is $4 million for television, radio, and internet. That's about half of what we need each month, but you have never failed to bring us that each and every month, and Amen. We are so, so grateful for it. Gentlemen, you doing good this morning?
2: We're doing good.
0: Very good.
1: Yeah, everything's going great.
0: Bright-eyed and bushy-tailed, that's what they are, and I'm trying to be. But ladies and gentlemen, we're so glad to be with you and so glad to receive the Lord's offering. We're going to go to some worship this morning as you get ready and go to that phone. Or as you should understand, we have operators here, but they are limited in number at 5 a.m. our time, Central Time. And so you may, if you are comfortable with it, go online and give your gift there. You can give your praise report or a request. We'll still have that on record, and that's the fastest way probably to get things done.

0: if you're that guy that'd rather just get online, do something and not talk to anybody, then that is the means for you. Mm-hmm. So take advantage of the different ways we have that you could give today. But the worst thing that you could do is just not give at all. We need to hear from all of our viewers, all of our listeners. And so since the bills are for the last 30 days, let me just say this. If you've been blessed in the last 30 days watching SBN, today's your chance to invest in what has been a blessing to you. So please do that today as we greet you and begin to read the slips, and we'll give you thanks and we'll give God praise for everything done. Dale? Amen.
1: Yes, sir. You can do that by calling 1-888-768-3401. That's 1-888-768-3401. 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

0: All right, ladies and gentlemen, welcome, welcome again. We're still waiting for our first slips of the day, so I'm sure our readers are reading. Well, actually, the readers aren't reading. How's this work?
1: Readers want to read.
0: You got to have the writer's writer writing, and then the runner's running, and then the readers can read. Okay. But if you don't give us a ring, our people don't have anything to bring in to
2: call
0: us.
2: The callers, read, I mean, take them. What you said.
0: Yeah, what I said. Yeah, you gotta have the riders.
2: You hit the keys.
0: And then
2: you gotta have the call
0: then
2: first.
0: You gotta have the runners.
2: There
0: and then
2: come.
0: And then you gotta have.
2: Look at that.
0: Then you get the readers. So
2: that's right.
0: It's a
2: and
0: process,
2: there's the runner.
0: Ladies and gentlemen. And Stephen's coming in. He does a great job. Thank you, brother. Thank you. Thank you. Thank you. And I mean,
2: we get it
0: all
2: right.
0: I had other than these slips was these guys, and you know. But it's fun. We have a good time. Here we are with Wayne and Ethelene, from Berkeley Springs, West Virginia. Was just up in that part of the country. $400. And thank you for your prayers for my family. I will tell you this. I missed them because I was trying to get back. But my whole group, all four of the different groups, Hannah and then Joseph and his family, Grace and her family, Rachel and her family, Joy and her family, they're all doing meetings this weekend in Ohio. I couldn't go because I'm with you. But at the same point in time, it's going to be great. Gateway Outreach Ministries, Logan, Ohio. And they took all the kids. They got the whole gang there. Everybody in the family but me.
1: Grandpa got to stay here and pay the bill.
0: That was what the deal is, yeah. And so they are up there. And so we appreciate your prayers for them. I think they all got there safe and sound. And now they're going to be in one building, in one place for 5 days. And when you get the Larson family, and it's Larson, Holly, Bromley family,
1: times
0: you get
1: four,
0: the Larson family all together, and the Fords all together, it's complete chaos.
1: It's going to be a jubilee, I guess.

0: Yeah,
1: oh,
0: yeah.
1: They're that's a good group.
0: They're
1: going to get a lot of good stuff on Facebook, I guarantee you. They put out some great
0: stuff. And the kids are all going to be singing in the meetings, too. Yep. So go out and join them, and you'll be blessed. Shalonda from Waxahachie, Texas, $250 and praying for a brother for healing. Rhonda from Eugene, Oregon, giving $300, needs healing. Judith from Owensboro, Kentucky, $50, praying for a sister's great-grandson, was born a few weeks ago and has some issues. Melissa from Oswego, Louisiana, down by New Orleans, $50, and praying for a granddaughter who struggles with anxiety. There is nothing like knowing Jesus for the cure for anxiety.
1: Amen.
0: I promise you. Sharon from Frankfort, Indiana, $150. Then we have Nancy from Akron, Ohio, $150, praying for a son and a wife to find a new home. Carolyn from Atco, New Jersey, $200. Here's Darlene from Harvey, Louisiana, giving $100, praying for family salvation. Here's Savitri from Oxon Hill, Maryland, $200. And Willie from Newton, Georgia, $40 gift. Joy from Hearst, Texas, $375, and praying for their family's situation. Randy?
1: Right. Yvette from Constable, New York, $200 this morning, a prayer for health and healing. Margaret, Media Church member from Romney, West Virginia, is given a $50 gift this morning. Gerald and Janet from Wahpeton, what is ND again? It gets me every time.
2: North Dakota.
1: North Dakota. There you go. They're Media Church members. I don't know if I said they're Wahpeton, North Dakota. I hope so. Giving $100 this morning asking for prayer for unsaved loved ones. All right. Here's Mary from Chesterton, Indiana. $200 is giving it in honor of Brother Swaggart and has a request for prayer for family issues and for the president. Marjorie from Middletown, Indiana. $25 asking prayer and healing. Here's Dennis and Carolyn from Lincoln, California, giving $3,000 today. They're asking for prayer for the Swaggers, the Larson family, and Israel, and want to hear Joseph's song, I Am Blessed. And here's some internet donations. 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Allison from United Kingdom, $20. Thanks for calling in. Mary from Ada, Oklahoma, $200. Mary again from Ada, Oklahoma, $100. Here's Christopher from Knoxville, Tennessee, giving $6 this morning. Ricky from Stockton, California, is giving $100. Says he's thankful for the grace of God, and he's asking for prayer for his family. Here's Norma from Cootamundra, Australia, $300 this morning. Good to hear you from down under. Family is who she needs prayer for. Richard from Glen Burnie, Maryland, $300. Jason from Talga, Australia, $25. Therese from Anaheim, California, $215. And here's no name from Lincoln, Nebraska, $2,500 asking for prayer for wife, car, job, protection, and for family to be saved. And so glad that Jesus won it all. All right, here's Bruce and Isabel from Nixon, Missouri, $350 asking for prayer for health. David from London, United Kingdom, $1,500. Thank you so much, David. We appreciate that. Jason from Canberra, Australia, $50. Here's Maria from Mountain House, California, giving $100, asking for prayer for God's direction and for favor for some family members. Terry from Milwaukee, Wisconsin, $50. Jason from Evansville, Indiana, $300. Alexander from Milwaukee, Oregon, $1,500. Thank you so much, sir. We appreciate that. Alan and Beverly, Hot Springs, Arkansas, $250. Holly, $250. Holly from Louisville, Kentucky, $89. Karen from Middletown, Ohio, $100. Debbie from Mount Vernon, Kentucky, $200. And asking for prayer for family members and healing and for a better house. John, Omaha, Arkansas, $100. Jeffrey from Jessup, Maryland, $50. Leah from Merrington, West Australia, giving $200 this morning. And here's Jessica from Violet, Louisiana, $100, asking for prayer for family members. And finally, I've got Janice from Mount Holly, North Carolina, $50, and praying for a financial miracle.
0: Amen. 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We appreciate every call. 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We've got to have your help to get this job done. So get to those phones, get online, do your very best this morning, and we're waiting to hear from you in this early hour in Baton Rouge. And Dale, again, our information.
2: Yes, sir. 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

Stay right there. I want you to pick it up with that last chorus, "He leadeth me." Tonight, I know that some of us, as we continue our series, there are times that we don't feel like He is with us. There are times that we feel like we're alone. But I want you to listen to the words of this song and say and believe it, that He's leading me. He's going to lead me through this trial. He's going to lead me through this valley. He's going to lead me through this mountain. He's going to lead me through this problem. If you're facing something here tonight and you need a word of encouragement, let this song be that word of encouragement for you. Just slip up your hands and worship Him tonight. That chorus one more time, please.

0: Amen. Come on, give the Lord a hand.
1: Amen. Love those two kids. They're not kids. They got kids of their own. Between the two of them, they got
2: a bunch.
1: Almost 10 kids, goodness, you know, almost gracious. 10.
2: Yep. Not

0: 9 and a half. Mary's going to give birth in September.
1: That's right.
0: But they do a great job, and they've got a new album coming out in the next year, a duet album.
1: Oh, yeah. They're working on it right now.
0: Yeah, they're working on it right now, so that's going to be wonderful. What you just heard will be put into a CD and made available to you. Bobby from Greenville, South Carolina, $160. Then Carl and from Hallathorpe, Maryland, I think that's how it's said, $500. And forgive me if I did say it incorrectly. Fanny from Ford, Virginia, $150. Brianna from Southfield, Michigan, $80, praying for family salvation and health. Jolene from Riverside, California, $100. Michael from Andrews, Texas, giving $500. Prayer for Mike and Sue. Cynthia from South Jordan, Utah, $100. Praying for baby Oliver. That is Paris's young son. And incidentally, congratulations to them. They're going to have baby number two coming up shortly. Joanne from Woodbridge, Virginia, $100. And Paris did say when he was on the Message of the Cross last week that the baby boy was doing fairly well. But you keep him in prayer because we want to see a total victory, not a partial victory, total victory for him. And there's enough people that know the situation that are praying that we can see that for them and for him. Gussie from Katy, Texas, $50. Randy?
1: All right. Let's see. While I'm thinking about it, too, B.J. Pons has a grandson that yesterday he had a ruptured appendix and had to go to the hospital, and they brought him over to New Orleans. He's going to be there 3 to 7 days, so you keep B.J. Pons' grandson in prayer, too, please. All right, here's Charles from Dallas, Texas, $100. Mary from Enid, Mississippi, giving $60 this morning, asking prayer for family. David from Moberly, Missouri, $75, asking for prayer for his wife, himself, and unsaved loved ones. Tommy and Judith from Muncie, Indiana, are giving $150 this morning, asking for prayer for the entire world. Patsy from Aiken, South Carolina, she's a media church member, giving $1,000 this morning. Thank you so much, Patsy. She needs guidance and wisdom for some medications that are causing side effects. Deborah from Madison, Tennessee, is a media church member, giving $107 this morning, asking for prayers for Brother Donnie and for her brothers, Donnie and Jerry, for healing. Ken and Mary from Knightdale, North Carolina, media church members, giving $1,300 this morning, asking for prayer for a nephew that's having surgery for today, and a sister with special needs, and salvation for loved ones.
0: All right, excellent. 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
1: Yes.
0: And that's having a slow day on Tuesday. So let's get you to the phone as you are getting up this morning. We've been at it for a little while, and I know you're probably just stretching your body out and getting coffee and getting awake, but it's time to continue to do the work of the Lord. So help us with that today. We want to continue to wash the feet of the saints. We want to continue to draw the lost to Christ. We want to continue to tell people about Jesus Christ and Him crucified and the wonderful, wonderful truths of the new covenant. Would you help us, Dale?
2: Yes, sir. In the U.S., you can call 1-888-768-3401. That's 1-888-768-3401. 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

0: All right, we are back. Shirley from Broxton, Georgia, $50. And remembering lost souls, the Swaggarts, the operators, and everybody here.
1: Yes.
0: Thank you. Jose from North Hills, Georgia. No, I'm sorry, North Hills, California. $1,800. And thank you, thank you.
1: Amen.
0: Mary from Everett, Pennsylvania, $50. Boy, he's up early.
1: Oh, yeah.
0: Out in California.
1: Yes, indeed.
0: 2 hours earlier than us.
1: No doubt.
0: And Mary has a sister that needs healing. Pat from Cairo, Georgia, giving $200 today, praying for family salvation. Maureen from Thompsonville, Illinois, $500, and said she's been proven God from the book of Malachi. And wants to encourage others to prove God and let Him work. You know, giving is the only time that God says it's okay to test me and see what I will do.
1: Right.
0: Think about that. We don't put God to the test. We never, never question His answers or His character. But in the book of Malachi, He says, prove me.
1: Right.
0: And let me show you something. Put me to the test. And I'll show you that I can open up the windows of heaven and pour you out a blessing.
1: Amen.
0: That you don't even have room enough to receive.
1: Hallelujah.
0: Man, I'm feeling that even as I say it. Because I proved God. Not that I wanted to test Him, but He was wonderful to display His wonderful mercy and His gifts.
1: Yes.
0: You can't outgive God. Mm-hmm. There's just no way. And giving is a part of His character. And He wants to do it. And He loves someone who is a cheerful giver. That's what
1: right.
0: the Bible says.
1: Amen.
0: So Beverly from Dunfellow, Florida, $100, praying for salvation of sons. Judy from Waynesville, North Carolina, $100, needs healing. Larry from Marston, North Carolina, $100, praying for a grandson who has issues in his marriage. Maudine from Huntsville, Arkansas, $250, and praying for her family, who many of them sick. Carol from Baton Rouge, one of our faithful church members, $200, praying for herself and family. Shirley, Pawpaw, Mississippi, or Pawpaw, Michigan, MI is Michigan,
1: yes.
0: $100, and praying for the healing of the eyes. Yes, Shirley, we are praying for you. Tanaya, Tanaya.
1: Yeah.
0: Gaylord, Michigan, $100. And if I totally blew the name, forgive me.
1: I think it's Tanya, but they added a letter.
0: Huh?
1: Tanya?
0: It could be, but it's got an extra A in it.
1: That's what I'm saying. They might have accidentally added an A.
0: Well, they could have done that, or maybe it's a different way of spelling it.
1: Yeah, true.
0: Sometimes people have, their parents give them the same name, but spelled a different way, you know.
1: Mm-hmm.
0: So our family, she wants to pray that our family comes to know the Lord.
1: Amen.
0: All right, Randy, what wonderful names that you can't figure out do you have?
1: I got one from Australia here to start with. Margarita, I think I said it right, from Mandurah, Western Australia. $30 gift, praying for the Swaggarts and the Larson family. Danny from Creola, Alabama, $220. He's got a friend who's been struggling with heart problems for a couple of decades, asking for prayer for that. Here's another donation from the internet. Jeff, or Joff, Sanctuary.

0: Point, Australia, $30. Thanks for that. Mary from Enrico, Virginia, $50, and wants prayer for a brother that has issue with his eyes. Doris from Mount Joy, Pennsylvania, a media church member, $200, asking for prayer for family salvation in America and Israel. Here's Inez from Savannah, Tennessee, $100 this morning, prayer for family healing and unspoken prayer. Rose from Richmond, California, $300, asking for prayer for a brother who needs healing for the country and for unsaved loved ones. Billy from Turbeville, South Carolina, $350, prayer for President Trump and for their good health. Susan from Fort Wayne, Indiana, $100, physical healing in the body, also prayers for the president. Sue from Stamford, Texas, who's a media church member, is giving $20 this morning, asking for healing for her eyes. Elisa from Sylmar, California, $200, asking prayer for her sister. And finally, I've got Dolores from Ward, Arkansas, giving $50 this morning, asking prayer for unsaved loved ones, health and healing, travel mercies for everybody at the ministry. And happy to see you today, brother. And she loves breadcrumbs and said, Grace did an amazing job Sunday.
1: Amen. And I missed it, and I still haven't had a chance to see it. I'm going to see it today, and I don't have any doubt that Grace did a wonderful job. And if you haven't heard it yet, go to the archives and listen to her. I'm promoting it before I hear it. But I know my daughter, and I know that she would have done a great job for us on Sunday. All right, we need to hear from all of you. If you love the Lord, that word from Malachi still stands true, and I just love that idea. God does say, go ahead and put me to the test. See if I'm not faithful. If you give to me and my work, I promise you, I'll give to you. You give to the poor, you give to the needy, you give to those situations that are correct and right, you give to the work of God. God's going to pour out of his coffers.
0: Right.
1: Everything out of his, how do I say it? It's not his bank.
0: His
1: riches and glory,
0: yes,
1: in Christ Jesus. And he's going to pour you out. And not every blessing that God gives is a financial blessing. Some of the greatest blessings I've ever had were just the blessing of his presence in a time of need.
0: Amen.
1: Or a time frame where I got an answer when I needed to know what direction to travel in, or all of this. He's just, 2 Corinthians 9 says, and I think it is verse 8, that God is able, as a result of giving, to make all grace abound towards you, that you, listen now, having all sufficiency in all things, might abound unto every good work. So watch, he pours that out so that you can have sufficiency in all things. But the end of that verse is that he equips us so that we can even give a greater measure of what we have to the right things, the work of God, the poor, those that are destitute. All of these are challenges to us when it comes to our giving and ways in that we should participate in caring for the work of God first, others around us in need, sometimes even our own families. Listen, you can't outgive God. He loves a cheerful giver. So let God lead you, let God use you, and those promises that he makes. Again, he's got a sign that says, this is the only chance you get to put me to the test. The rest of the times, you just need to believe me. But here, I'm willing to show you how wonderful the result of giving is. So we challenge you today. That is the word of God. I'm not trying to manipulate you to give, but I do want you to walk in obedience to the word of God, because when we embrace the word of God, when it begins to be the guideline for our life and our actions, our thoughts and our deeds, then, ladies and gentlemen, we can become a more profitable member of the body of Christ, and we open ourselves up to the wonderful, wonderful God who loves us and who gave himself through his son for us.
0: I got impressed just a second ago. God, he's blessed you to be able to give.
1: That's it.
0: If you can give, then that's a blessing from God, and you need to just follow right up on that, because that's one of the best things that you can be blessed by, is being blessed enough to give. That's a It's exponential. It grows upon itself. It just does not. Yeah. You can't fail with that.
1: Again, 2 Corinthians 9 says that very thing. He said that, again, that God is able to make all grace abound.

0: causes us to be overflowing with joy, and it never hurts us. It always is a blessing. So the blessing of the Lord maketh rich, causing to overflow, and he gives no sorrow with it. So God's gifts are perfect, and they don't cost us more than we can pay. Amen. Robert from Everett, Michigan, for $1,000, needs healing. Anonymous from Crossville, Tennessee, $200, praying for son's healing. And President Trump, Robert from Everett, Michigan, $556.67, and needs a healing. You know, we're hearing a lot from Michigan this morning, gentlemen.
1: Yep.
0: I think Michigan is the state that's out giving everybody today.
1: Amen.
0: Charleston, Maine, and Eric, $50, and continued healing for myself, brother, a baby Oliver, and the salvation of his two sons. And Eric, thank you for your prayers. They are working. My body continues to recover and bring strength and walk in strength. Dorothy from Leakesville, Mississippi, $300, asking the Lord to continue to take care of their needs. Sally from Youngstown, Ohio, $30, praying for our family, a niece having surgery today. Kim from Owego, New York, $200. Idella from Christmas, Florida, gives every single time, $140. Thank you, Idella, praying for family salvation. And Doris from Clarksville, Tennessee, $100, and has a song request. Thank you, Lord, for your blessings on me. That is Brian and Martha, isn't it? Yep. So if you get a chance, guys, go ahead and play that. That's a good song. And we're talking about the blessing of the Lord making rich or making full, and he adds no sorrow with it. Randy?
1: Amen. All right, here's some internet donations. Helen from Ocoee, Florida. I'm not sure if how to say that correctly. $100 there. Greg and Vicky, White House, Texas, $100. Here's Joe from San Antonio, Texas, $600. Thanks, Joe. Tanya from Mechanicsburg, Pennsylvania, $200. Pam from Clearfield, Iowa, $300. Sam from Daleville, Indiana, $100. Here's no name to be given from Florence, South Carolina, giving $50 this morning, asking for prayer for a son who's going in for blood work and for her health. Janice from Riviera Beach, Florida, giving $100 this morning, asking for family salvation and for the SBN to reach the goal. Here's Marilyn from Cadillac, Michigan, a media church member again, Michigan. Thank you. $126 this morning. Caroline from Bossier City, Louisiana, a media church member, giving $600 this morning, requesting prayer for a son. And she says, giving the Lord thanks for a new job that she just got. Dorothy from Land O'Lakes, Florida, who's a media church member, giving $250 this morning. And Brother Larson, she's asking if you could pray for her 34-year-old granddaughter who's being put in the hospital right now. They found a growth, and she's in a lot of pain. They didn't give a name, though.
0: All right. Father, in the name of Jesus, you know the situation. You understand the pain. You understand the body and the person. And we're asking first and foremost at this moment for healing and a reduction of pain, that there would be a safe removal of anything that's needing to be removed, and that there would be an emptiness or an ending, if you will, to the pain and the attack from that issue in the body. And Lord, guide the hands of the doctors, the minds and the hearts of the doctors, that they might know exactly what to do on her behalf. And I'll give you praise for it in Jesus' name. Amen.
1: All right.
0: Amen.
1: Here's Janice from Rice Lake, Wisconsin, a media church member, giving $300 this morning. She's asking for prayer for her entire body. She gives out Bibles and breadcrumbs devotions in the nursing home. And she loves B.J. Pond's ministry as well and would like to hear her give a sermon someday. Carolyn from Beach, North Dakota, media church member, giving $125 this morning. Prayer for Lauren and the family, Swaggart family, Oliver, and healing for anyone who's ill. And she would like the song from Robin Hurd, I Must Tell Jesus. And she said to throw out a happy birthday to her daughter, Deanna, who turned 65 today. Happy birthday to you. Happy birthday to you. Happy birthday, dear Deanna. Happy birthday to you. All right.
0: Amen. All right.

0: All right. Well, thank you. Thank you. Thank you. We got to take our top of the hour break. So we're going to do that right after Dale gives you some information that'll help you to get to that phone and give an offering this morning. And again, the blessing of the Lord maketh rich, and he addeth no sorrow with it. Amen.
1: Amen. In the U.S., you can call 1-888-768-3401. That's 1-888-768-3401. 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
3: Ladies and gentlemen, this is Dr. Gabriel Swaggart, and we've got a very special offer that you need to have. In fact, this is a very special book. It was written by my grandfather before he passed. It was entitled The Church and the Cross. Now, ladies and gentlemen, it's four chapters, but each chapter is absolutely amazing. It's going to leave you spellbound for sure. Each chapter, it's back to the cross. The modern church, a description of the second coming, and the presence of the Lord. Over 200 pages. 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
3: 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For over 30 years, JSBC is preparing students for ministry, whether it's pastors or teachers. With the Word of God as the cornerstone of our curriculum, we are preparing students for lifelong experiences. I can promise every prospective student a well-rounded education on this beautiful campus where people are respected and true Christian faith is practiced. As the grandson of evangelist Jimmy Swaggart, I can assure you that your time spent here will result in three things. Number one, an understanding of the message of Jesus Christ and crucified. Number two, what it means to be thoroughly Pentecostal. And number three, how to apply the Word of God to your everyday life and living.
4: 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The cross and dove lapel pin, featuring the ministry's long-standing emblem, will complement any Christian's testimony. 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This beautiful pendant, offered in gold or silver, will be one more way to share your faith in the cross of Christ with others. 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

songs, as did Audrey Meyer. She wrote me a letter not long before the Lord took her home, and relative to this song that I will try to sing today, and said, "Brother Swaggart, you sang this song exactly the way that I wrote it. And this is what it said.

All right, here's Rosie from Bladenboro, North Carolina, with a $100 gift. Salvation for family members is her prayer. Iona from West Hartford, Connecticut, Media Church member, giving $120 this morning, praying for souls and the goal for the ministry. Maxine from Alliance, Ohio, is giving $200 this morning, prayer for physical healing and for family salvation. Wendy from Hillsboro, Texas, $200 this morning. She's got some serious cancer things going on here and needs prayer for that. Pamela from Pekin, Illinois, Media Church member, $100, prayer for the country and for the president. Francis from Lexington, Kentucky, $200 this morning, a prayer for a friend's health. Sylvia from Detroit, Michigan, a Media Church member, is giving $300 this morning. Lucinda from Mount Hermon, Louisiana, $25, asking for prayer for her granddaughter. Sandra from Dallas, Texas, $100, asking for prayer for a friend she's got for physical healing. Marguerite from Mount Clemens, Michigan, Media Church member, $100, asking for prayer for family to get along. Here's John and Judy from Broken Arrow, Oklahoma, $60 this morning, asking for prayer for the country. Shelby from Worthington, West Virginia, $100, prayer for health. And here's some more internet donations. Tamara from Decatur, Texas, $200. Diane from Estero, Florida, $500.

0: $100. Thanks, Diane. Betsy from Toronto, Canada. Good to hear from you, Canada. $300 this morning. Here's Audrey from Dunedin, New Zealand, asking prayer for God to take care of her. She's 96 old and says he's a great father. She's given $100, Dale. Jeanette from Glasgow, United Kingdom, the hometown of my wife's birth, $200 this morning.
1: All right, very good. Ladies and gentlemen, we need to hear from you. We are at 33,000, which is wonderful. Thank you for every single dollar that you have given today. But it's, again, a little bit slower than what we want to be. We should reach 2 million by the end of today if we're going to keep up with a million a day for 4 days. And so you can tell that we're a little bit behind. We need to hear from every single one. And I'm going to go back to this motif or subject that we were talking about. And it was inspired by just a note left on one of the slips that we read. A gal said, I challenged God out of Malachi because he said I should and he has blessed me. And I was reminded, gentlemen, of A.R. Trotter. Now, Brother Swigert always talks about A.N. Trotter. A.N. Trotter was a missionary and a mentor of Brother Swigert's growing up. In the ministry and not as a young child, but as a young minister, and really impacted him greatly. He loved the anointing, and probably 25, 30 years ago, he gave me a copy of a set of tapes by A.N. Trotter, cassette tapes, back when cassette tapes weren't all that common. And in the 60s, they took them and made them. Anyway, so I had a chance to listen to him. But A.R. Trotter is A.N. Trotter's son. And in the 80s, Brother Trotter was here with us, he and his lovely wife. And she played the organ, was a great musician. He played the trumpet and was a great preacher and was just a fireball. You'd have to know Brother Trotter. Now I speak of A.R. Trotter. He was just somebody special to me. He could get you fired up. And one day, I was working in the prison ministry back then. I did prison ministry from 1987 to about 1999. And no, 1997, about 8-10 years. And anyway, I was doing that singularly and walked back into the pastor's office. It's behind the platform, behind the choir in the back there. And he happened to be there one Sunday morning. And I was just saying something that God had done for us as a young family and a real blessing, something God had done. And he was kind of had his back to me walking down the hallway. And all of a sudden, after I said what I said about the testimony of God's giving, he wheeled right around and looked at me, and under the inspiration of the Holy Spirit, I'll never forget it, and in his own cryptic way, he said, "Brother Larson, the blessing of the Lord maketh rich, and he addeth no sorrow to it. God bless you." And he said that. And I thought, whoa, and the Spirit of God just hit me. The blessing of the Lord maketh rich. It means he makes full. I'm not talking about being a multimillionaire. I'm talking about having a life that's full of the blessing of God. The blessing of the Lord maketh rich, and he adds no sorrow with it. What God gives you doesn't cause you a lot of pain. It's a blessing. Yeah. And that's what we want you to experience. May the blessing of the Lord make you full, and he'll add no sorrow to that blessing.
2: Amen.
1: Some people, they go out and try to buy a car that you shouldn't buy because payments are $500 more than they need to pay.
2: They bless the dealership.
1: Yeah. And they say, the Lord blessed us with a car. Well, no, he didn't. If he blessed you with a car, you could afford.
2: Right.
1: But in any case, there's no sorrow with what God gives.
2: Amen.
1: And you can't outgive God. So once again, I recall to mind the thought by one of our listeners that she put God to the test. And again, we're not testing his character. We're not putting his character to the test.
2: Yes.
1: We don't put his promises to the test, except for this one, that he'll open up the windows of heaven and pour you out a blessing that you can't even receive. That's
2: Amen.
1: The kind of God that he is, blessing us physically, spiritually, materially, every single way that it makes for an abundant life. That's our God, and that's your God. And if you're not a giver, ladies and gentlemen, I kind of feel sorry for you because there's, it's just, you're just missing out on really the blessings that God can give. You miss out on the joy of giving, and all because we want to keep it in our pocket for ourselves. That's the bottom line, you know. But when you open up the pocketbook, you open up the heart first. That's the most important. Then you open up the mind and you agree with the heart that says, yeah, that's right, we need to do that. And then you give. And really what you've done is open up your arms to be able to receive something that only God could give you. And it's such a blessing to be in that kind of relationship with God and in His Word, not in the arm-bending tactics of a charlatan.
2: Right.
1: But in His Word, He says very clearly, I will bless you for when you give from a heart that's pure. Mm. So today, pray, ask the Lord what He would have you do, and put yourself in line with what God said He would do. The blessing of the Lord makes rich, it makes full, and He adds no sorrow with it. You get in line for that kind of a blessing today as you give us a call and you give from the heart. Dale?
3: Yes, sir, and you can do that by calling 1-888-768-3401. That's 1-888-768-3401. 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

Amen. Stay for a moment. I think believers probably have the shortest memories in the whole world. As soon as we get through the current dilemma, we forget how he's brought us through, and we start struggling with this one that's current. But in every exhortation in the scriptures depicting spiritual warfare, God asks those that he's already saved, touched, delivered, helped, to stop just a minute and look back and see what God has already done, and see what God is constantly supplying. Not to get our minds and our hearts centered on the current battle. Just like he took care of those others, he'll take care of this. And we need to learn to be content with what God has given us. He's never let us down. He's never deserted us. And the words of this simple song should ring true to all of us. God has never failed to provide. Just worship him just for a moment longer as they sing again the words to this song.

0: All right, we're coming back to you from online. I want to thank Esther from Australia, $300. Laurie from Texas, $100. Charlene from Abbeville, Louisiana, $500.
1: Yes, indeed.
0: And then Philip and Barbara from DeRidder, Louisiana, $500. And appreciate your prayers for both me and Dale. And appreciate it very much. And love Randy singing.
1: Right.
0: Well, we all do.
1: Thank
0: love
1: you.
0: Randy. I just like Randy all by himself. And when he sings, it's just extra.
1: All right.
0: Michael and Susie from Shawnee, Oklahoma, $50. I'll never forget. I was returning home 10 years ago, maybe 15, from a meeting. And I was in Dallas, Texas, walking through the airport, going from one flight to another. And all of a sudden, the cell phone rings. And I look down, and it's got Randy Knapp's on it. And I thought, what? And I open it up and say, hey, hello. And Randy's on the other side. He doesn't say hello, good morning, nothing. He just said, Brother Larson, I just want you to know that I love you more than a pig loves mud. And then he hung up.
1: That's all I needed to say.
0: And I love it. You got to love some Randy. Doris from Mount Juliet, Tennessee, $50. Anonymous from Lawndale, North Carolina. And you need friends like that, by the way. $727. And wants to hear Martha's song, Hallelujah to the Lamb, praying for those with cancer and others. Anonymous from Schenectady, New York, $750, praying for our president and the country, and also for husband's healing and sons. Larry and Naomi from Yadkinville, North Carolina, $100. I'm planning on going back to Yadkinville, North Carolina in October. I think it's the second week of October. Pastor Moose there. And looking forward to it. Daughter-in-law needs healing. Son has a job interview today and needs financial blessings. Anonymous from Wayland, Michigan, $200, and loves the fact that I'm not dealing with cancer any longer.
1: Amen.
0: All my scans, all the information that we've received over the last year. The first scan that showed no cancer was May 22nd. 2025, it's been
1: Amen.
0: The same ever since.
1: Excellent.
0: And she said, my sister was given 3 months, and it's been a year since her diagnosis. Keep praying.
1: Amen.
0: God
1: yes,
0: answers
1: indeed.
0: Prayer. Let's see. Toma from Morristown, New Jersey, $50. Billy from Shreveport, Louisiana, $50, praying for self and family. Ginger from Sibley, Louisiana, $30, and wants to hear the song by B.J., Come Jesus Come. Melanie, I'm in trouble now, it's a felony. Melanie from Olathe, Florida, $300, I'm sorry,
1: There's
0: Melanie.
1: There's an F in there somewhere, you get the Florida.
0: I just attribute it to brain surgery, and actually it's true, the eyes are still adjusting.
1: Yeah.
0: Requesting prayer for healing for herself and prayer for salvation. Ella from Baltimore, Maryland, $20, praying for family salvation and healing. Yeah, but the brain surgery was here right over the occipital lobe, which is the part of the brain that handles your eyesight. And so, yeah,

0: The eyes have been adjusting and getting better. Not yet where I'm going to expect to see, but I expect to see just as I did before. Randy?
1: Yes, indeed. All right, no name to be given here from Tip City, Ohio, a $100 donation, prayer for healing for the eyes. Jesse from Caledonia, Wisconsin, $20. Well-being for Jesse and her family, and says, wants to hear Come Jesus Come as well. And thanks for the compliment. I appreciate that. And from Avoca, Victoria, Australia, $50 this morning, is asking for prayer for her country. Here's Elmer and Dora from Tip City, Ohio, $1,000. Thanks, guys. We appreciate that. Asking for prayer for the Swaggers, for President Trump, peace of Jerusalem, and for Brother Larson. There's Larry from Royce City, Texas, who's a media church member, asking prayer for unsaved loved ones, $100. Molly from Berlin, Maryland, $50. She's got an upcoming operation she needs prayer about. Pansy from Barry, Alabama, $167, asking for prayer for her family and herself. Jean or Jeannie from Hicksville, New York, $50, is asking prayer for a grandson and a brother, and several needs for family members there. Roger from Garland, Texas, is giving $1,000 this morning, asking for prayer for a sister who's fighting cancer. We will do that for you, Roger. Carolyn David, White Lake, Michigan, $400, asking for prayer for a brother who's diagnosed with dementia, and another family member as well with needs. Fred from Sheridan, Wyoming, $100, asking for prayer for wisdom in all of the things he's dealing with. Here's Alan from Baton Rouge, right here in Baton Rouge, giving $300 this morning. Thank you, Alan. And lastly, I've got Carl and Shirley from Live Oak, Florida, giving $400 this morning, asking for prayer for the wife to recover from a heart attack and for Carl's strength.
0: All right, we are about halfway through our shift, a little over. We're at $41,193. Thank you for every cent. 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

0: All right, Triumphant Quartet. Boy, they did a great job. And the fellows obviously love the Lord and are ministering the gospel. Not just singing, not just entertainment. I really appreciate what they did in their time frame here. And you could sense the heartbeat of loving God and wanting to bring a knowledge of Christ to other people through their ministry. Randy from Rock Falls, Illinois. $200, and this is in memory of her mother, Patricia. And Randy, we honor your mother, Patricia, today. Helen from Pahrump, Nevada, $50, praying against breast cancer in the daughter and praying that it doesn't return. Amen and amen to that. Deborah from Leander, Texas, $500, praying for strength and good health to continue. And encouraging all those who hear it today. Laura from Wheelersburg, Ohio, $200, praying for deliverance of a daughter. Trevor from Fort Lauderdale, Florida, $50, and praying for healing and prosperity. Joyce from Quitman, Georgia, $300, praying for family salvation in the nations of the world. Hilda from Menendahl, Mississippi, $50, was healed 4 years ago of Parkinson's by divine intervention. Boy, you don't hear that much, do you?
1: No doubt.
0: And thank God for that, Hilda. Here's Edward from Rolla, Missouri, $25, praying that the purpose of will of God would be done. Danny and Rhonda from Moss Point, Mississippi, $200. Heather from Tonawanda, New York, $100. Jan from Findlay, Ohio, $200, praying for SBN to meet the goal. And Jan, I'm coming to Findlay, Ohio in August. I'll be with Willie Miller, and we will be at the Weinbrenner. It is a seminary, Weinbrenner Seminary, where we've been in the last decade quite a number of times on Friday and Saturday night. So we hope that you'll come and see us, Jan, when I'm there. Alfreda from Amityville, New York, $200, praying for the world and souls. Anonymous from Bonneville, Illinois, $300. Doris from Topping, Virginia, $50, praying for President Trump. Austin and Pam from Belzoni, Mississippi, $100. William from Gainesville, New York, $100. Barbara from Monrovia, Maryland, $286. Betty from Dunello, Florida, $300. And Betty is 82 today and wants this. Happy birthday to you. Happy birthday to you. Happy birthday, dear Betty. Happy birthday to you. Happy birthday, Betty. And says Grace did a great job. I'm going to hear it today. Kathy from Hortense, Georgia, $95, and says keep us in your prayers. Randy?
1: All right, Janet and James from Greenville, Ohio, giving $1,500 this morning. Thanks. We really appreciate that. Eugene and Darla from Webster, Florida, $400, asking for prayer for physical and spiritual. Karen from Oakland, Maryland, $200, a prayer for a husband who's got some problems with knee and for salvation. Steve from Rockingham, North Carolina, who's a media church member, is giving $125, prayer for unsaved family. Here's Glenn from Houma, Louisiana, right down there in the bottom of the boot here in Louisiana, giving $200 this morning and is asking for prayer for healing. Marlene from, you saw how I said healing when he's from Houma, Louisiana. I couldn't help myself.
0: Yeah, I know it.
1: It just happens. And his last name is Trahan. Try that. All right. Marlene from Ortonville, Michigan, $200 asking for prayer for cancer not to return. Willie from Kansas City, Kansas, $100. Gary from Warren, Ohio, $160. Connie from Billings, Montana, is giving $10 a day, and she's asking for you to sing because she is from Montana to sing happy birthday to May, who's 104 years old today.
0: My goodness. Mm-hmm. Happy birthday to you. Happy birthday to you. Happy birthday, dear May. Happy birthday to you.
1: Yes,
0: happy
1: right.
0: birthday, May, and many more.
1: All right. Here we go, Vernie from Melbourne, Florida, giving $50 this morning, asking for prayer for grandchildren. Kelly from Fayetteville, North Carolina, who's a media church member, giving $20, asking for prayer for the country and for President Trump. Belinda from Garland, Texas, who's a media church member, giving $200.

0: No name to mention from Texarkana, Texas, $650. Thank you for that. Here's Paula from Homestead, Pennsylvania, $50 this morning. Prayer for family salvation. Joe and Linda from Southfield, Michigan. We're getting a bunch of people from Michigan today. $1,200. He's a disabled veteran. Joe is, and asking for prayer. And they're asking for prayer for unsaved loved ones, the ministry, and for Israel. Joe will be praying for you. Reuben and Clifton from Wembley, United Kingdom, $134.20. Prayer for the Larson family. Ethel from Syracuse, New York, giving $50 this morning. Prayer for family and for finances. Diane from Sandusky, Ohio, who's a media church member, giving $270. Prayer for family salvation, Brother Larson, the nation, Israel, and for little Oliver. And here's a few more internet donations. A great way to get it done. Saves time and energy for our operators and is safe and secure. Karen from Gerald, Missouri, $100. Nita from Nashville, North Carolina. I hope I said your name correctly, $200. And finally, I got James and Linda from right here in Baton Rouge giving $500.
1: Amen and amen. All right, just a little over 50,000 for us so far today. That's a little lower than where I want to be, but I appreciate every single gift. Listen, you need to understand that every gift is important. Amen. It's not just the large gifts, even though those are exciting to receive, because it jumps us up closer to our total quickly. But you know, the ministry, any ministry, would be able to tell you if they were honest, that it's the small gifts, the everyday gifts, the 25, the 50, the 100, gifts under 500, to be honest with you, that really are the lifeblood of most faith ministries, where people who don't have a lot, sometimes people who sacrifice, are giving to ministries that they believe in, that they believe are reaching people and who have reached them already. And so it's every gift that's important. Yes, we relish and desire the large gifts because it moves us on up faster. And I would be lying if I didn't say I don't get excited about that. But I'm been around this thing long enough to know that every gift that comes in is vital. Every gift is important. And every single gift God watches over and blesses when it comes from the heart and is an honest, open gift to the work of God. You can't outgive God when your motives are right. You cannot. And so we encourage each and every one of you to enter into the blessing of the Lord. What does the blessing of the Lord do? Well, the Bible says the blessing of the Lord maketh rich. It makes you full. And He adds no sorrow with it. So embrace it, believe it, and let God bless you. Dale?
2: Yes, sir. You can do that in the U.S. by calling 1-888-768-3401. That's 1-888-768-3401. 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
3: The songwriter said, "Well, my soul in sad exile

Many years ago, there's a terrible train wreck, and they were able to get everyone out from the wreck except one man, and the flames were coming ever closer. 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Finally, they knew there was nothing they could do. And they told him,

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1: 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Every month, the message of the cross travels all over the world because of you and your faithful support. For your ongoing help, we have several offers that we know will be a blessing to you or a loved one. The cross and dove lapel pin, featuring the ministry's long-standing emblem, will complement any Christian's testimony. The cross and dove necklace. This beautiful pendant, offered in gold or silver, will be one more way to share your faith in the cross of Christ with others. Thank you for your support in our mission to reach the world, and may the Lord richly bless you.
0: Ladies and gentlemen, this is Dr. Gabriel Swaggart, and we've got a very special commentary offer that you're going to want to have in your library if you don't already have it. And these two actually features on end time events, the book of Daniel and Revelation. If you want to know what's going to happen in the future, you need these books, because the Holy Spirit gave this information not only to Daniel, but to John the Revelator. And he opened up end time events to these two individuals. Many of them have already been, the prophecies have already come to pass, but there's so many left that are not yet fulfilled. And you need to know what's going to happen in the future. So take advantage of this very special commentary offer, Daniel and Revelation. Call the number on the screen, or you can go online and pick up your copies right now. You don't want to miss this very special end times offer.
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All right, Molly from Berlin, Maryland, $25, praying for Juanita's healing. Gary from Hermitage, Tennessee. And Gary, that's got a special place in my heart. That's where I was saved. Owned a little home there in Hermitage and got saved. $110 and says, wants to tell Lauren that he loves him. Thank you. I appreciate that, Gary. And SBN is his church. Welcome. Amen. William and Joyce from Chambersburg, Pennsylvania,

0: $100, praying for family salvation and looking for a good church. Good. Keep it up. Joseph and Darlene from Mount Wolf, Pennsylvania. I believe God will guide you to that place. He wants you. $155. Lydia from Jerabombara, NSW. What's NSW? We'll find out.
1: North, south, west, south.
0: It's Australia.
1: Yeah,
0: Australia.
1: Some kind of territory.
0: Yeah, well, it's... It's landmass somewhere.
1: It's a big old place. Yeah,
0: if you want to know anything about geography, don't ask us. Yeah, $300. And I'm sorry, Lydia. We're just ignorant people here. But Australia, thank you so very, very much. Laura from Hedgeville, West Virginia, $200 and appreciates the ministry. Max from Mayville, Michigan, $400. We could have a school, Randy.
1: Yeah.
0: You and I, and we could teach what not to say on television, on live TV.
1: We could.
0: Yeah, fun facts.
1: It would be fun.
0: It would be good. Joanne from Litchfield, New Hampshire. But if we were on TV, we couldn't say it.
1: Right.
0: Right.
1: Look,
0: $120. Yeah. Woo. Deep stuff going on around here. Prayers for the whole ministry, Joanne. Thank you. And forgive our attempt at levity. Gloria from San Antonio, Texas, $100, praying for family salvation and physical healing. Richard and Sheila from Okmulgee, Oklahoma, and I probably butchered that, $100, needs physical healing of cancer in the body. And Father, we'd ask that you touch this individual from the top of their head to the sole of their feet and free them completely from this threat of cancer in Jesus' name. Gerald from South Africa, $200, praying for a house and that the message of the cross spreads across South Africa. Loretta from Hendersonville, North Carolina, $50. Grandchildren and great-grandchildren, our prayer request. Edith from Florence, Kentucky, $500, praying for and against, rather, pain in her body. Violet from Jonesville, Michigan, $200. Again, that Michigan, man, firing up today. Doris from Pine Grove, West Virginia, $120. Praying for salvation, healing, and deliverance. Kathy from Murfreesboro, Tennessee, $100. And Kathy, I don't know if you know of it, but... Covenant Church, Pastors Bob and Sharon Cornell are right there in the Murfreesboro area and have a great church. And if you are not attending a local church, you might want to check them out. Again, it's Covenant Church, Pastors Bob and Sharon Cornell. Wayne from Archbold, Ohio, $300 and has a prayer need and a prayer request. So thank you, thank you, thank you. Randy, what do you have?
1: Let me see here. We've got some internet donations here. Gabrielle from Point Cook, Australia, $60, asking for prayer for God's will to be established. Sandra from Blanchester, Ohio, $200, and she's having problems with congestive heart failure and some other problems, asking for prayer for that, and wants to say prayer for SBN and everyone here, USA and Israel. Jason from Texarkana, Texas, $500 this morning, and is asking for his sons and his wife to be saved. That's his prayer request. Patricia from Salisbury, Maryland, $25. Rebecca from Cherubusco, Indiana. I think I said that correctly. $200 this morning. Brian from Jacksonville, Florida, $332. Here's Linda Sue from North Wilkesboro, North Carolina, $50 and needs prayer. Mona from Hillside, New Jersey, $200. Prayer to reach the goal here. Shirley from Chattanooga, Tennessee, who's a Media Church member, $164, asking for prayer for us to meet the need this month. David and Maria, Gross Point Woods, Michigan, once again, $1,500 this morning. Thank you, David and Maria. We appreciate that. Peggy from Smithfield, North Carolina, $200, asking for prayer for salvation and protection for family members. Here's Janie from Greenville, Indiana, who's a Media Church member. $50 this morning, and his son, Janie's son, is getting over cancer and she's asking for complete healing there. No name to be mentioned, Charlotte, North Carolina, $1,000. says a cheerful giver will obey the Lord, and we appreciate

0: that. Barbara from Marshfield, Massachusetts, $100 prayer for President Trump. Inez from Woodbridge, Virginia, $100. She just is asking for prayer for the covenant of marriage because it's under attack, and we agree with that. And we'll be praying about it. Olga from San Antonio, Texas, $100 this morning. She's got a son that's in prison and is in praying for him and for restoration of the family. Opal from Hermitage, Tennessee, once again, who's a media church member, $200 this morning, asking for prayer for the country, for President Trump, and everything that's going on, and for her family as well. And here's Helen Weeks, Central East New York, $50. Salvation, healing, deliverance for unsaved loved ones, and physical healing are the prayers for Helen today. And she's asking for prayer for family members as well. And like Brother Larson said, the amount's not important. The amount is not as important as the intent. So don't feel like $25 won't help. $30, don't feel like $5 won't help. You give as unto the Lord, and you will be blessed.
1: Amen. And the other side of that is, I will say this, if you have the ability to give 50 and you give 5, well, then I'll still leave that between you and the Lord. Yes. Thank you for what you do. But it's what we're told to give. It's what we should Amen. Give. And if we could do more, then why would we hold it back if we're led to do so? So again, what Randy said is important. We don't pick the smallest because we think it's what we can get away with, and we don't try to do more than what we're supposed to. We do what God gives us and what we can. So that's where things start to walk in the blessing of the Lord. Again, I'll say it, the blessing of the Lord maketh rich, makes full, and he adds no sorrow to Amen. It. You can test him. You can put him to the test, as one lady said in her points this morning on her slip. She's put him to the test and has proven him to be faithful to his word.
0: Amen.
1: And it's again, giving is the only time that God says, it's okay to test me, to see what I do when you do the right thing. So do the right thing and open up your arms to receive what God wants to give you. Dale?
2: All right. 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

I want to ask BJ to pick it up with that last verse. If you're here this morning, or if you're watching by television, and you haven't yet said yes to Jesus, this is your chance. For the Word of God says today is the day of salvation. And as he sings this song, I just want you to say, Lord, come into my heart. Come into my life. Be the Lord and the Savior of my heart and my life. And he'll wash every sin and every stain away. Come on, just slip up your hands. That third verse one more time.

0: All right, very good. Richard and Margie, Bluefield, West Virginia, $200, praying for healing for the eyes. Betty from Rutherfordton, North Carolina.
1: Wow, that's a tough one.
0: $100, that's a tongue twister, healing. Anonymous from Indianapolis, Indiana, $25, praying for eyesight and hip. And missed me yesterday. Well, I missed being here. I was standing in the wonderful airport of Atlanta, Georgia, and trying to find a ticket to get back in after my flight was canceled due to weather. And
2: just like it'll kind of remind me when you said you were standing there when Joseph hosted the time we had the flood, and he kept saying, "Brother Swaggart's on his way." Brother Swaggart said, "I am not on my way."
0: Yeah, because he's driven into water.
2: I'm in 5 foot of water
0: here. Yeah. Well,
2: I never forget that.
0: I called him when I knew that we weren't going to make it. My first plane was supposed to go to Atlanta. Weather diverted it to Augusta, Georgia. I was in Augusta, Georgia. Almost got off and played a round of golf. No, Augusta, Georgia. Was sitting on the plane, that one plane, for about 5 hours from delayed takeoff to then we got to Atlanta, and the weather was bad and we didn't have enough fuel to circulate, so they took us to Augusta, and then at Augusta we had a mechanical problem.
1: And they wouldn't let you off the plane.
0: Off the plane, you know. They said you can get off, but there's no hotels, there's no rental cars, there's nothing you can do here. Right. So everybody stayed on the plane, and then we finally got to Atlanta about midnight. And by that time, of course, any planes that I might have caught to Baton Rouge were over and done with. So I spent an hour or two on the floor and then got up and stood in line for 2.5 hours to get a ticket to come back today. And got in Monday about noon, I guess. I got in and slept an hour or two. And then last night, I kind of crashed. So, yeah. Lynn, I missed you. No, it wasn't Lynn. It was.
1: And he looks pretty good for going through all of that, doesn't he? Look, he's pretty chipper this morning.
0: Where is he? Well, I'm chipper, but it's all a facade. 30 minutes from now, it's all over. All right, Lynn from Liberty, Mississippi, $100. And Lucille.
2: No delays home.
0: Yeah, it's the delay syndrome, you know. Warminster, Pennsylvania, $200. Listen, back in the day when I was young and crazy, I could stay up all night, rip and run and do whatever. Man, I can sure tell I'm a bit older now. So being up all night is not what I do. For family is the request, Lucille from Pennsylvania. Did I give it to you, $200? Okay. Frank and Shirley from Ranson, West Virginia, $210. And she was with me this weekend in Stevensonville, or in Stevenson, Virginia. And thank you for being there. And we had good services. I really appreciated the people and the spirit of the people. And Molly and Adam Cubbage are in charge of Word of Life Ministries there in Stevenson, right outside of Winchester. If you don't know where Stevenson is, Winchester would show up on the map first. Wyman and Debbie from Farmington, Missouri,

0: $600 and praying for healing. Phyllis from Florence, South Carolina, $115, praying for health issues, needs healing. Bernice from Battle Creek, Michigan, $900, praying for baby Oliver, who is Paris Reagan's son. Kay from Linden, Texas, $1,000. And thank you, Kay, for that gift. Carmela from Fresh Meadows, New York, $25, and praying against cancer. Johnny from Rome, Georgia, $300, and wants to hear, Randy, how great thou art. Do you do that by yourself or with Kim?
1: I have done it by myself and with Kim.
0: But either or? Do you have a preference?
1: I like my version of it. It's one of my favorite ones.
0: Well, let's see if we can find it. That's a request, guys. See if you can find it by Randy.
1: All right.
0: All right. Letha from Lumberton, Texas, $265. He's just one member of the Gold Dust Twins.
1: That's right. Yeah,
0: just one member. Diana from Urbana, Ohio, $400. I can carry water, but I can't carry a tune, so we'll let them do what they do. Gail and Jerry from Anderson, South Carolina, $400, and wants to hear Rachel and Joseph and Grace, wants to hear Rachel sing again. We have a song that Rachel did with Joseph and Grace at one of the youth camps not too long ago, and if they could find that and put it in queue, I think it would be a blessing for the people. Gloria from Jackson, Georgia, $100, and Margaret from Victoria, Texas, $300, praying for salvation and healing and a son that is looking for work.
1: All right. I can tell you one thing. If you ever want information out of me, sleep deprivation's the way to go. I can't stay up 24 hours to save my life, even in the ramblings of playing music out in the world for a living.
0: Couldn't 24 hours?
1: No.
0: Well, remember, it was the 70s.
1: Yeah, man. It was different. There were things to help you stay up all night.
0: There was help.
1: Yeah. Barbara from Vinita, Oklahoma, who's a media church member, giving $100 this morning, has an issue with her eyes, and her daughter's got stage 4 kidney disease, so she needs prayer, and she enjoyed Grace's message. Here's Patricia Ann from Las Vegas, Nevada, media church member, giving $100. She lost a nephew of a heart attack a few days ago, and it's got some other family members having some problems and is asking for prayer for healing. Daisy from New York, New York, media church member, is giving $100, prayer for health issues and family salvation. Here's Patricia from Walsall, England, United Kingdom, media church member, giving $40.25 this morning, and says she wants to praise the Lord for a granddaughter that was born today. All right. Linda from Gulfport, Mississippi, who's a media church member, giving $7 this morning. She's got several problems with her legs, disabled, and is in a lot of pain, but says she doesn't know what she would do without Sun Life Broadcasting Network, and we're so glad it helps you, Linda. Chip and Susan from Beaver, Pennsylvania, media church members, $25 this morning, asking for prayer for healing of the body and for the husband as well. Carrie from Reisterstown, Maryland, $100, prayer for family salvation. Darla from Fort Worth, Texas, media church member, $100, and it says, thank God for the Larson family and asking for prayer. Christine from Byfield, Massachusetts, $200. Carmela from Brownsburg, Indiana, $214. Praying for little Oliver, for the Swagger family, for Trump, and for Israel. Edward from Riverview, Florida, who's a media church member, is giving $500 this morning. Thank you, sir, for that. Betty from Fairmont, North Carolina, who's asking for prayer for high blood pressure, is giving $75 this morning. Phyllis from Bonita Springs, Florida, $350, and says, God bless America. Bill and Glenda from Ocala, Florida, media church members, giving $200, prayer for Brother Larson and little Oliver, and one of them's having an MRI today and is asking for prayer for that and saying thanks to the volunteers. Keith from Uniontown, Pennsylvania, $25, prayer for salvation for his family. Here's Margaret from Fountain, Colorado, $100. She's asking for prayer for family members and a grandson who's going through a rough time Mark from Clarksville, Tennessee, Media Church member, $100, prayer for family salvation. Jeff and Charlotte Waldrop from Iron Station, North Carolina, Media Church members, giving $200. Physical healing is what they need prayer for, salvation in the family, and they also enjoyed Grace's message. Here's Connie from Waldorf, Maryland, Media Church member, $300, needs prayer for kids and grandkids and for peace and comfort. And she would like to hear Joseph's song, Jesus is With Me. Here's some internet donations. William from Oshkosh, Wisconsin, $2. Sharon from Baton Rouge, Louisiana, $100, prayer for unsaved family members, the ministry, and Trump and Israel. Jeremy from Lorain, Ohio, $3. Lisa from Wortland, Kentucky, $100. Wesley and Shirley from New Brighton, Pennsylvania, $100. Reverend Billy and Dondry from Hazelhurst, Mississippi, $200. Bernie from Littleton, Colorado, $4,000. Bernie, thank you so much for that. We appreciate it. Denzel from Whittier, California, $100. Brenda from Felton, Delaware, $75. Alan from Norwalk, California, $200. And Brother Larson, there were two people in this stack that had big issues with cancer and wanted you to pray for them.
0: Okay, well, let's pray for them, and let's pray for all those struck with that disease, having come through it, having faced it, and still dealing with some of the side effects of treatment. We understand. Father, in the name of Jesus, Lord, we know that you are Jehovah Rapha,
1: yes,
0: and you are our healer. Father, far more than the doctors, the supplements, the diet, the exercise, the changes in our lives that we try to make, you can, in a moment's time, send cancer out of the body,
1: yes,
0: eliminate
1: Lord.
0: It completely from head to toe, and eliminate the threat of it. Father, not just a cancer survivor, but you can create cancer-free, cancer-gone.
1: Yes.
0: And Lord, we're asking that you would do that in the lives of these that have been attacked by this dreadful disease. Mm. In whatever form it is taken, in whatever position in the body it is attacked, God, you are the creator of all. You are beginning of all.
1: Yes.
0: And you can be the ending of this cancer that does not belong in our bodies.
1: Amen.
0: Lord, you have delivered us from all of our diseases. You have saved us and forgiven us of all of our iniquities. And we give to you the praise for it in Jesus' name. Amen.
1: Amen.
0: Amen. All right, ladies and gentlemen, we're heading to some music, some worship. We need you to get here. We need you to get here via your slip. Give us a call. Go online. Do your very best for the Lord. Again, Proverbs 10 and 22. The blessing of the Lord makes rich, and he adds no sorrow with it. That's what we're looking for, a blessing from the Lord. It'll make you full, and it'll bless you to the point that you'll say, I can't believe that he did it.
1: Amen.
0: I guarantee you the blessings of the Lord are that wonderful. And they're not always physical, and they're not always financial. And to get lost in that world would be a mistake.
1: Right.
0: Sometimes blessings might be spiritual. They could take on the form of freedom from oppression or freedom from depression. Could take on the forms of illumination and revelation, insight, a new gift of the Spirit. All of these things are the potentials as God opens up the door of blessing to you. And again, as was said in one of the slips that came across, Malachi 3 challenges us to believe and prove God's character relative to giving. And he says, if you give to me, I'll prove to you what kind of giver I am. And it's the only time in Scripture, this is very important, and still has to be done with the right attitude. It's the only time in Scripture that we're told that we can challenge God in the sense of putting him to the test. And it's right to do so. And so from a humble heart, one that loves God, give as he leads, gives as he directs. For the blessing of the Lord maketh rich, and he addeth no sorrow with it. Proverbs 10 and 22. All right.
2: Me now, right?
0: Your job.
2: All right. 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It's 1-888-768-3401. 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
4: Amen.

And it's the spirit that we need across this nation, across every race, creed, color. And I'm here standing to tell you, I love every one of you. This church loves every one of you. We stand for love.

0: Christ shall come
1: with a glorious shout of acclamation. Are you waiting for that day?

0: Praise God, praise God. Thank you, Randy.
1: All right, back with you. Boy, we're talking about the old days, and I was going to say good old days, but just call them old.
2: Old days.
1: Sheila from Wilburton, Oklahoma, $100, praying for lost family. Ralph from Deschard, Tennessee, $500. Sylvia from Goose Creek, South Carolina, $100, and praying to be delivered. Kathleen from South Bend, Indiana, $120. Christine from Brady, Texas, $100. Lois from Bloomsburg, Pennsylvania, $300, and wants to hear a song by the Franks, What Heaven Means to Me. Great family, great people. Mm-hmm. Carolyn from Boone's Mill, Virginia, $100, praying for healing. Kenneth from Trenton, Michigan, $50, prayer to completely recover from a stroke. Linda from Dalton, Georgia, $100. Violet from Jonesville, Michigan, $50. You know, the gentleman is praying to be totally recovered. I'm praying with him, and I tell you, pray for a Ziklag victory.
2: Yes.
1: Ziklag means that you'll recover all, but not only that, you'll recover the spoils from the war and recover more and get more than you ever had before.
2: Amen.
1: Get a Ziklag blessing. Excellent. If you're going to recover, recover it all plus
2: yes,
1: some.
2: Absolutely.
1: Carolyn from Spring, Texas, 50. I'm looking for a Ziklag blessing.
2: Amen.
1: Julia from Creedmoor, North Carolina, $300.

0: Patricia from Pulaski, Virginia, $15, wants to hear Brother Swigert's song, His Voice Makes the Difference. Johnny from Lovelady, Texas, $200, praying for healing. Here's Gloria from Fruitport, Michigan, $100, praying for healing. Winston from Wake Village, Texas, $400, praying for a son to bless him in his new job. Marjorie from Hesperia, California, $250, praying for Sister Frances' family, the Larson family, and SBN. Marjorie, thank you so very much. Michael and LaRue from Dunn, North Carolina, $500. Amen. Beatrice from Indianapolis, Indiana, $200, and praying for relief from ankle pain. Here we have Joseph from Kingwood, Texas, $200, praying for good health and self. Carolyn from Douglas, Arizona, $300, praying for salvation. For the children, Charles from Shelby, Alabama, $500, praying for an upcoming health screening. Randy?
1: All right, we've got Jess from Mulvaney, Kansas, a media church member, giving $2,000 and is quoting 2 Corinthians 9 this morning.
0: Amen.
1: Yes, indeed. Shirley from Annandale, Virginia, giving $500. Thank you, Shirley. Martin from Bloomingdale, Georgia, $1,500 this morning. Thank you so much. Prayer for husband and family and the loss of the father. Prayer for each of those people's strength. Rosemary from Philadelphia, Pennsylvania. Good to hear from you, Philly. $60 asking for prayer for healing. Gary from Peoria, Arizona, giving $150 this morning. Daisy from Scottsburg, Virginia, $100, asking for prayer for herself and for family members. And here's some more internet donations. Leroy from Seguin, Texas, $600. Felicia from Suffolk, Virginia, $100, asking for prayer for healing and salvation for loved ones. Robin from Reed City, Michigan, $400. Here's Deborah from Hot Springs, Virginia, $300. Freddie from Toccoa, Georgia. I hope I said that correctly. $80. Andrew from Ligonier, Pennsylvania. $50. Elizabeth from Stockport, United Kingdom, giving $150 this morning and asking for prayer for salvation of children and grandchildren. No name to mention from right here in Baton Rouge. $2,000. Thank you so much for that. Here's Guadalupe from Menard, Texas. $20. Asking for healing prayers for his mother. And him and himself. Gary from Irving, Texas, $300. Judy from Dublin, Georgia, $300. Mark and Shelley from West Plains, Missouri, $125. Linda from Kingsport, Tennessee, $100. Deborah from Lake Park, Georgia, $150. And Ruth from Elizabethtown, Pennsylvania, $100.
0: Amen. All right, very much. We trust that God will bless those who give. Amen. Without a doubt. He will bless those, and the blessing of the Lord, it makes rich, it makes full, and He adds no sorrow with that blessing. It comes from the Lord. The Bible says in 2 Corinthians 9 and 8, and God, who is able to make all grace, is able to make all grace abound toward you, that you always having all sufficiency in all things may abound unto every good work. So the blessing that He gives is not just for us, but it is to be extended towards others, towards the poor, towards the work of God, towards family members that might need it. There are many scriptural avenues to your giving, but today we're asking that your giving be dedicated to the work of the Lord through SBN. Let the Lord lead you. Let the Lord guide you in it. And when the gift is given from a pure heart, regardless of the amount, then God from heaven sees and returns the blessing, and the blessing of the Lord makes rich and adds no sorrow with it, Proverbs 10 and 22. So take advantage of the promises of God, put Him to the test, and see that He's faithful to give far beyond anything we could ever do. Dale?
2: Yes, sir. You can do that by calling the U.S. 1-888-768-3401. That's 1-888-768-3401. 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

0: I want to sing this chorus again because I feel in my spirit that there are some, it may be even just one, but it might be many. The life that you are leading is destroying you, and you know it. For the last few moments, you've heard that still small voice of the Holy Spirit telling you it's time to go home.
1: And I hate to interrupt, but it is. It's time for some of you to come on home. 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Connery from Texas, $50. Love that name, Connery. Sharon from Indiana, $300. Brenda from Elk Park, North Carolina, $260. And there's one sticking to it. John and Marilyn, $200. Francis from Oakland, Mississippi, $200. Roger and Deborah from North Carolina, $300. And Cheryl from Van Wert, Ohio, $50. Randy?
2: 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Thank you so much. Bill from Augusta, Georgia, Media Church member, $250. 70 times 7 Church in Dixon, Tennessee is giving $50 this morning. And finally, a quick rundown of some more internet calls. Betty Ruth from Dundalk, Maryland, $200. Vivian from Lubbock, Texas, $500. Charles from Ardmore, Oklahoma, $1,000. Thank you, Charles. Terry from Clinton, Louisiana, $500. Pam from Topeka, Kansas, $100. Charles and Rhonda from Kathleen, Georgia, $300. Brenda and Michael from Smock, Pennsylvania, $100. Vivian from Lockbourne, Ohio, again, giving $200. And finally, Jennifer Lorne from Bronx, New York, $100.
1: Let us pray for you. 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In Jesus' name we pray. 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
1: 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The Cross and Dove lapel pin, featuring the ministry's long-standing emblem, will complement any Christian's testimony. The Cross and Dove necklace. 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
0: Ladies and gentlemen, this is Dr. Gabriel Swaggart, and we've got a very special commentary offer that you're going to want to have in your library if you don't already have it. And these two actually features on end time events, the book of Daniel and Revelation. If you want to know what's going to happen in the future, you need these books because the Holy Spirit gave this information not only to Daniel, but to John the Revelator. And he opened up end time events to these two individuals. Many of them have already been, the prophecies have already come to pass, but there's so many left that are not yet fulfilled. And you need to know what's going to happen in the future. So take advantage of this very special commentary offer, Daniel and Revelation. Call the number on the screen, or you can go online and pick up your copies right now. You don't want to miss this very special end times offer.
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0: Well, good morning, ladies and gentlemen. This is Mr. Pastor Dr. Gabriel Swaggart along with Jeff Rentz and Robin Hurd. We're back
1: plain
0: here with
1: Robin.
0: You. Just plain old Robin. And we're glad to be here with you today.
2: You are anything but plain.
1: I'm vanilla.
0: You're vanilla, huh? Well, we're glad to be with you today and on this dreary Tuesday morning. It's supposed to be raining all week this week here.
1: Unbelievable.
0: And I'm just kind of ready for the rain to end. It seems like it's been raining every day.
1: And they just dug a huge hole in my backyard.
0: Yeah, that's right. And now you got a pool.
1: Three dogs to play in.
0: Now you have a pool.
1: Yep.
0: You were not meaning to have a pool, but now you got a pool.
1: Yep.
0: And
1: I went fishing in there last night.
0: Yeah. Did you catch anything? If you did catch something, that'd be a problem.
1: I caught a great white.
0: Yeah, there you go. So, anyway, moving on. It is a delight to be here with you today, and we joke around a lot. And Robin and I, Robin, we've been doing this shift for how long together?
1: Way too long.
0: Way too long. Boy,
1: and
0: it's been a while.
1: Let's see, how the network is
0: 16 years.
1: So probably, I would say. I was on the late shift early, but that was with you, too.
0: Yes, you were with me on the late shift,
1: too. And then you
0: went
1: to the morning, and I stayed on the late. And then I think about 3 years in, I came to the morning.
0: So you've been, the last 5, 6, 7 years, probably?
1: Oh, more than that, I think.
0: Yeah.
1: But it's
0: been
1: enough to affect our memory.
0: We're stuck. We're glued to the hip and when it comes to these shifts. But we had a great day yesterday.
1: Sure
0: you can
1: did.
0: See that we are just... just a little bit away from getting to that $1 million mark, and I just thank the Lord for it. You know, I was doing some research not too long ago. Let me get my glasses, ladies and gentlemen. I'm sorry I didn't bring my glasses out. I should have done them. But I was doing some research for my book that I'm writing on tithing and giving. And I just happened to look at some certain statistics regarding the church and regarding giving, and they said, which made sense to me, that out of all of the days for giving, Monday, Tuesday, Wednesday, Thursday, Friday, Saturday, Sunday, Sunday and Monday were very high days.
1: Mm.
0: Friday was a very good day, but they said that Tuesday was the worst day of the week.
1: And it's always been our tough one.
0: And Tuesday has always been the toughest day that we've had. And so I look back and I can see the I can see how it makes sense. Tuesday being the toughest day to raise funds. People have given on Sunday. They've given on Monday. They'll give on Wednesday. They'll give a little bit on Thursday. Friday's a good day. Saturday.
2: Mm-hmm.
0: And but Tuesday is the worst day of the week to participate. And at first, like I said, for years, I never really understood why. Now I understand it. Now I see it. And I look at everything that we've done over the last 16 years, and specifically since we went to a week format, Monday, Tuesday, Thursday, and Friday, which has been, Robin, probably over a decade.
1: Oh, yeah.
0: We've been doing the Monday, Tuesday, Thursday, and Friday for over a decade now. And Tuesdays has always been the hardest day where we've had some days where it's just like it barely comes in.
1: Right.
0: We've had some days where it's steady but low. And we've had some days that have been fairly good.
1: Right.
0: You know, it's it just all depends. But I like to believe that as many people that have already given on Monday and then there are others that are saving up to give on Friday. You've got scores that give on Thursday, and it's like, and it's just like Tuesdays is just one of those days.
2: Mm-hmm.
0: So I want to make a challenge, and I'm going to keep doing this until the day it changes. But I want to make a challenge that if you are waiting to Friday and just saying, you know what, I want to see where everybody's at, I want to see where we're at, and then let's not even wait that much. Let's don't wait till the end of the week to do it. Let's give now.
2: Mm-hmm.
0: Let's go ahead and make that push right now. That by the time we get to Friday, we may not need. Hopefully, we'll meet that goal.
2: Right.
0: And so, but we're asking for your help, ladies and gentlemen. Is there anything, real quick, I'm going to pull out my laptop in just a minute, but is there anything y'all want to talk about regarding giving real quick?
1: I feel like if folks gave on Tuesdays, and we got on Tuesdays what we would normally get like on a Thursday.
0: Right.
1: I think we could reach our goal easily on Friday.
0: We could.
1: Because we'd be closer and people would be motivated. Hey, the goal's in sight.
0: Yes. Yeah. Yes.
1: So
0: yeah.
1: It would help if people would change some habits.
0: Yes.
1: I think we would reach the goal more often than not.
2: Right.
0: I do too. And I agree with that assessment.
1: On time. We always reach the goal.
0: Yes.
1: It takes a whole month.
2: Reach it in the week. But yeah.
1: But it would take a lot of stress off everyone here.
2: Correct.
0: And I think that whenever I come in here and bring my laptop, it always makes me like sign in on something, and I'm like, where are we? Like, I don't even know what we're supposed to do. But anyway,
1: what?
0: I don't even know which Wi-Fi we're supposed to connect to.
1: Oh, I got you.
0: So I really don't know. So I'm just guessing while this thing loads. But I want to just reason why I'm bringing this up because I want to present some thoughts that. I was thinking about regarding giving. Now it may be on my, I don't know if it's synced up or whatever. I have to find all of this stuff, but I was just looking at, I was studying yesterday and I was writing yesterday and I was trying to finish out, the section on tithing. And in this particular section, I didn't really focus too much on like tithing 10% or anything like that. I really focused on what it means to be a faithful tither.
2: Mm-hmm.
0: That's really what I wanted to focus on. And so let me open it up. Let me see where we are. So the book that I'm writing is entitled The Whole Tithe, Understanding God's Design for Giving and Living. And I'm 7 chapters in, and it's a 12-chapter book. And basically it going through Malachi chapter 3, and looking at that as my skeleton. And I want to just kind of read some things real quick, and I want you just to bear with me. Like, this is all in the writing process. It hasn't been edited, so I may see some things here that I may have to, you know, switch around and say I need to edit that, but just bear with me. I'm going to read some of these things. Most believers, let me start with this. It says, the greatest obstacle to tithing is rarely a lack of knowledge. Most believers who struggle with stewardship do not need more information. They already know what the Bible says. They've heard the sermons. They've read the passages. They've listened to the appeals. The problem is seldom intellectual. More often, it's personal. The issue is not whether they understand tithing. Now, granted, some don't, but many do. The issue is whether they're willing to trust God enough to obey Him. At some point, every believer must move beyond debating stewardship and decide they will practice it. Knowledge may inform the mind, but only obedience transforms the life. And this is what makes stewardship such a revealing spiritual discipline. Few areas of the Christian life expose the true condition of the heart more quickly than money. Prayer may be hidden. Bible reading may be private. Church attendance may become routine. But stewardship has a way of revealing what we truly value,
2: mm-hmm.
0: what we trust, and who ultimately holds first place in our lives.
2: Mm-hmm.
0: It uncovers fears that might otherwise remain hidden, and exposes priorities that are often difficult to recognize. The way a believer handles money frequently reveals more about the condition of his heart than the words he speaks with his mouth. For this reason, stewardship is never merely about finances. It is one of God's most effective tools for spiritual formation and growth. And so I'm bringing all of that up because I want us to understand that when it comes to the subject of money, it shouldn't be as controversial as it is. Because if a believer truly understands what the Bible says and understands how much that they have been forgiven, then it would be an easy process for us to get involved in. It would be something that we would, you know what, we understand that we have been forgiven much, God has given us much, and our job is to continue to put forth His message, then that means every single one of us should want to support the work of God. Because as much as you have been forgiven, as much as you have been touched, as much as your life has been changed, it's only right for us to say, you know what, let's pay it forward. Let's continue to pay it forward so that other people might have an opportunity to hear the gospel of Jesus Christ. I want to continue, and I'm kind of skipping down. I'm skipping a paragraph because it's really not needed for now. The difference between a non-giver, an occasional giver, and a faithful tither is rarely found in what they know. More often, it is found in what they have chosen to do with what they know. At some point, every believer must move from agreement to action. Know it, now you've got to do it. The principles of stewardship cannot transform a life until they are put into practice. And this is where many believers find themselves standing at a crossroads. Some have never given consistently. Others give occasionally when circumstances allow. Still others have developed a habit of tipping God rather than honoring Him with the first portion of what He has entrusted to them. Yet there comes a moment when every believer must decide whether stewardship will remain a matter of convenience or become a matter of conviction. The faithful tither is not necessarily the wealthiest believer, nor the one who gives the largest gifts. Rather, the faithful tither is the believer who has settled the matter in his heart and consistently honors God regardless of the circumstances. He understands that stewardship is not primarily about money, but about obedience, trust, and lordship. Over time, faithful stewardship begins to shape every area of life. It produces spiritual maturity, greater dependence upon the Lord, and a deeper awareness of His faithfulness. And what begins as a simple act of obedience gradually becomes a way of life, transforming not only how a believer handles money, but how he walks with God. I want you to understand this. It's time for us to go from knowledge to action. You've heard this over and over and over. You've heard me teaching about it. You've heard Robin and I discussing it. You've heard Jeff in the time that he's been here discuss it. You've heard Brother Larson. You've heard Dad. You've heard Dave. You've heard Parrish. You've heard all of us discuss the issue of stewardship, of giving, of tithing.
2: Mm-hmm.
0: Now, what are you going to do with it? What are you going to do with it? There's got to be a time where you can accumulate all the knowledge, but until you do something with it, no matter what you know, it means nothing. It's what you do with what you know. So the question that we have to ask you today is, do you believe in what the Bible says? Do you believe that proper stewardship, if you will, giving, is something that is not so much a money thing, but it's a heart thing. It's a heart issue.
2: Yep.
0: If we faithfully trust the Lord, let me ask this question. How can we say that we trust the Lord completely with everything that is in our life, and yet we withhold the one thing that can produce change, and that is giving of our finances? Mm-hmm. We can't fully say, ladies and gentlemen, that we truly trust God when we ignore the principle of giving. Because really what that says is this, is that we trust Him for everything else, but we don't trust Him in our finances.
1: That's not real trust.
0: That's not
2: correct.
0: That is exactly right. It is not real trust. It is a pseudo trust. Because what you're saying is this, God, I'll trust You with my life. I'll trust You with my family. I'll trust You with my job. But Lord, when it comes to the money, that's on me. That's really what is being said. Even though we may not ever say those words, when we withhold our giving from God, we are saying that, Lord, I'll trust you with all of this, but not with this.
2: Right.
0: Not with this. I need to put my hands in this, and I need to control this. When God is trying to get us to take our hands off of it and saying, if you really trust me with everything.
2: Right.
0: I go back to what my grandfather said. He said he shared a story, and I think I shared this last month, and if I did, forgive me. But it's apropos to what we're talking about today. When he was just starting his music ministry and starting to sell records, the Lord spoke to him, and I think I did mention it last month, but regardless, the Lord spoke to him, and he told him, he said, I want you to give me all of the proceeds of those records.
2: Yeah.
0: That's what the Lord spoke to my grandfather. My grandfather did not know that ultimately he would sell millions upon millions upon millions of recordings. He didn't know that. He was just getting started. How would he know that? But he said he was in prayer, and the Lord began to speak to him and told him, I want you to give me the proceeds, all of it, all of the proceeds to your records and your record sales. And my grandfather, being human, argued with him and said, well, you know, God, this is my records. It's on his own record label. There was no other record label. Right. He did it all himself. And I'm like, this is how I make my living. I'll give you 90%. Or he said, we'll split it 50-50. Let me take 50, and then I'll give you 50. And God said, no, I want it all. Well, I'll give you 70-30. No, I want it all. Okay, Lord, I'll give you 90-10. 90-10, I'll take 10%. And God finally said, he said, look, if you want all of it, you can have all of it. But if you want my blessing, then you'll give me everything. My grandfather was a young evangelist. Money was very much needed to continue to do what God had called him to do. But in that moment, he decided to trust the Lord. And he said, Lord, you told me to do it. And that's exactly what I'll do. He said, I was either the next day or whenever it was, and signed all the paperwork in a legal format that every single dollar of his record sales goes back into the ministry. And he's been doing that since 1960.
2: Wow.
0: Everything he did, it went right back into the ministry. But looking back, God used those recordings. He used those recordings to bring millions of people to Christ.
2: Mm-hmm.
0: We have everything we have today because of those recordings. Family Worship Center was built as a result of those recordings.
2: Mm-hmm.
0: This building was built, this television building was built as a result of those recordings. Papa didn't know it, but God knew it. And God, this was a test for my grandfather. God, he put the line in the sand, so he drew the line in the sand and said, this is a test. Will you trust me? And my grandfather said, I'll trust you. It took a little bit, but he said, I'll trust you. This is where we have to get in our own personal lives to where we say, Lord, we have been trusting you with my family. We've been trusting you with our health. We've been trusting you with everything that goes on within our home. Now we're going to trust you with our finances.
1: You know, it's interesting. It makes me think that God values obedience more than talent.
2: Yes.
0: 100%.
2: Always.
0: Because here's the thing about it. Know how many talented people there are in the world.
1: Right. He could have chosen anyone, but he knew, Brother Swire, look, this is an unusual calling.
0: Yes.
1: They're not on every street corner.
0: No, they're not.
1: They're not in every city and every state. I mean, it's an unusual calling. It took an unusual amount of obedience. What's the scripture say about he is faithful over small will be given?
0: Yes, you'll be faithful over the
2: little
0: much.
2: Little will
1: right.
2: be rewarded with much.
1: So a simple yes birthed a worldwide ministry that brought in millions of souls.
0: Right.
1: Of a small yes.
2: Yeah.
3: but it was the action of the obedience.
1: Right. Right.
3: We say trust, but we don't always demonstrate trust.
1: Right.
0: I want to read these next couple paragraphs.

0: every faith law. In fact, I think I've blown it up pretty big. I can read it. Every faithful tither.
1: One letter or screen?
0: One letter or screen. Every faithful tither has one thing in common. At some point, the issue of stewardship was settled in their heart.
1: Yeah.
0: Before there was consistent giving, there was a settled conviction.
2: That's good.
0: I can only tell you because this is what was going on in my life.
2: That's good.
0: Jill and I, we made it a matter. We settled it. It's not just we're just giving money just to give money. This was a conviction to us that this is what we're going to base our lives on. Before there was consistent giving, there was a settled conviction. Before there was obedience in practice, there was a surrender in principle. The faithful tither is not someone who continually debates whether they should honor God with their resources, for they have already resolved that question. The matter has been settled. This is where many believers struggle. They revisit the issue of stewardship every time they receive a paycheck, every time an unexpected expense arises, or every time financial pressure increases. Instead of operating from conviction, they operate from circumstance. Their giving fluctuates with their emotions, their fears, and the condition of their finances. As a result, stewardship becomes inconsistent because the issue has never truly been settled in the heart. The Apostle Paul touched on this principle when he wrote, "Every man according as he purposeth in his heart, so let him give, not grudgingly or of necessity, for God loves a cheerful giver." That's 2 Corinthians 9:7. The phrase "purpose in the heart" speaks of a deliberate decision. It describes something that has been determined beforehand. Paul is teaching that biblical giving is not to be driven by impulse, pressure, manipulation, or emotion. It flows from a conviction that has already been established within the heart. This principle extends beyond stewardship. Every significant act of obedience begins as a settled conviction before it becomes consistent practice. A believer does not accidentally develop a prayer life. He settles the importance of prayer in his heart. A believer does not accidentally become a student of Scripture. He settles the priority of God's Word in his heart. In the same way, the faithful tither does not stumble into consistent stewardship. They reach a place where they settle the matter before God and determines that honoring the Lord with their resources is no longer optional. Mm. This is where the church has got to come. This is where many of you have got to come to a place where it is settled in your heart. It is not a matter of convenience. It is a matter of conviction that this is what God has called us to do. The faithful giver and the faithful tither is someone who has settled the matter in their heart. It is not up for debate. It is not something that we can just think about and say, well, when the finances are better, then I'll give. When gas prices come down, then I give. That's not trusting God. That's trusting yourself. Trusting God is saying, Lord, you know what everything is. You know what the gas prices are. You know what it costs to live. You know what the cost of groceries are. You know what my bills are, but I'm putting you first anyway. Because your word says that if we put you first, then you will take care of everything else. And Lord, I'm putting you to the test. I'm trusting you to do so. How many times has God spoke to us about giving a certain amount? We talked about it yesterday. How many times has God spoke to us about giving a certain amount? And we've said to God, you know what? I can't do that. I don't have it. But Jeff said something yesterday that I believe many of you need to understand and hear again. When God tells you to give something regarding an amount, you know why he's doing it? It's two reasons. Number one, he's teaching you to trust him.
2: Mm-hmm.
0: But number two, he's also teaching you that he's already got everything under control.
2: Mm-hmm.
0: He's already got everything under control.
2: Mm-hmm.
0: That if you just step out in faith and say, Lord, I'm going to trust you. I'm going to honor you with my finances. I trust you with my life. I trust you on my way to work. I trust you in my prayer life. I trust you in all these, but I have not yet settled the matter in my heart when it comes to giving. And I'm going to rectify that and say, Lord, I am now settling it in my heart. I'm not going to tell you what to give. I'm not going to tell you that you need to give X, Y, and Z. That's between you and God. But I will say this, you need to settle the matter in your heart.

0: You know what we say. You've heard the scriptures. You've heard the references. You've heard the teachings. Now you have to settle in your heart to say, I believe and I trust and I will obey. Once again, giving is not a matter of just giving whatever amount of money that you have. That's not the issue. The issue is your heart.
1: Yeah.
0: The issue is in your heart. And I want you to look down into your heart right now and ask yourself, am I one of those people who've been trusting God with everything else, but not my finances? It's time for us to take our hands off of our finances and say, Lord, I know I'm a control freak when it comes to my finances. I have to live. But instead of living our life and living my life based on fear, I'm going to change the mind and my mindset, and I'm going to trust you. I'm gonna live my life by trust, trusting you. Robin, you said something last month that I believe is very important for us to understand. I'm paraphrasing this, and you can elaborate if you choose to. When we settle it in our heart to say, I'm trusting God with my finances, then you are entering into an economy that doesn't falter.
1: Right.
0: You enter into an economy that doesn't go up and down. You enter into an economy that is everlasting.
1: Mm-hmm.
0: Because God is the owner of everything. He owns your home. He owns your cars.
1: Mm-hmm.
0: He owns the money that is in your bank account. Well, how does he do that? No, he doesn't own that. His name is not on the deed. It's my name. Yeah, but he allowed you to have it, didn't he?
1: Yeah, he put it in your hands.
0: He allowed you to have it.
1: Mm-hmm.
0: So we got to take a break. I want you to settle the matter in your heart. And I want you to look down and I want you to settle the matter and say, Lord, I want to trust you in every area of my life, including my finances. Will you do that? Ask the Lord, am I trusting you with my finances? Many of you would know if you are or not. And if you come to that realization to say, you know what, I haven't been, now is your opportunity to change that. To say, Lord, I trust you. I'm going to trust you and I'm going to obey you. I'm going to put you first in all that I do. Would you do that? Because if you do, we'll have a great day. We will have a great day. And you will too. I promise you that. We'll be right back.
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0: thoughtful gift for someone dear to you. Last but not least, there's a comprehensive collection of the Jimmy Swaggart Bible Commentaries. 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The Cross and Dove lapel pin, featuring the ministry's long-standing emblem, will complement any Christian's testimony. The Cross and Dove necklace. This beautiful pendant, offered in gold or silver, will be one more way to share your faith in the cross of Christ with others. Thank you for your support in our mission to reach the world, and may the Lord richly bless you.
1: Ladies and gentlemen, this is Dr. Gabriel Swaggart, and we've got a very special commentary offer that you're going to want to have in your library if you don't already have it. And these two actually features on end time events, the book of Daniel and Revelation. If you want to know what's going to happen in the future, you need these books, because the Holy Spirit gave this information not only to Daniel, but to John the Revelator. And he opened up end time events to these two individuals. Many of them have already been, the prophecies have already come to pass, but there's so many left that are not yet fulfilled. And you need to know what's going to happen in the future. So take advantage of this very special commentary offer, Daniel and Revelation. Call the number on the screen, or you can go online and pick up your copies right now. You don't want to miss this very special end times offer.
0: Family Worship Center invites you to two special services with Maury Davis, former lead pastor of Cornerstone Church in Nashville, Tennessee, Sunday, June 28th at 10 a.m. and 6 p.m. Brother Davis now travels the world equipping the next generation of pastors as he shares his personal journey with God. 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That's Maury Davis at Family Worship Center, Sunday, June 28th, 10 a.m. and 6 p.m. These will be two services you don't want to miss.
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1: All right, we are back, and we are always asking for at least 30 people to give a gift of $1,000 or more, and 60 people to give a gift of $500. And Tuesdays is just one of those days where we either meet one of the two or we don't meet either. We get close, but we don't meet either. So settle the matter in your heart, and let's say, you know what, I'm going to do my part. This is about, it's not about money, it's about obedience.
3: Correct.
1: It's about your heart.
3: Correct.
1: And that's really what this is. This boils down to, is it's about, do we obey, and will we obey what the Bible says for us? Thank you, sir. And will we do what God has called us to do? Anonymous, Loosedale, Mississippi, 200. So we're asking for 30 people to give a gift of $1,000 and 60 to give a gift of $500. Teresa, Tazewell, Virginia, 100. Susan, Linden, Alabama, 250. Tanya, Gonzalez, Louisiana, 20. Celeste, Chisago City, Minnesota, 200. Patricia, Plant City, Florida, 200. Julie, Ocala, Florida, 25. We have Estella from Mesa, Arizona. Media church member, $400. And has blood pressure issues, daughter lost a loved one, and praying for the nation, for Israel and SBN. Annette, St. Albans, New York, $200 and recovering from surgery. Patricia, Lydia, South Carolina, 50. Yolanda, Astoria, New York, 25. And healing in her body and salvation for unsaved loved ones. Carolyn, Pine Bluff, Arkansas, 200. Healing in body, grandson to be delivered from nicotine and an unspoken request. Crystal, Perrysburg, Ohio, media member, 100, praying for family salvation and SBN. Karen, Newcastle, Delaware, 200, salvation for unsaved loved ones. Eunice, United Kingdom, $100, praying for her son. Anonymous, $7,500. And thank the Lord for that. Talvin and Carol, Conroe, Texas, media church member, 350. Son-in-law John is having knee surgery today. Marianne, St. Martville, Louisiana, 50. family salvation, to be filled with the Spirit, and to be delivered from nicotine. Dana from Dixon, Illinois, Media Member 200, Salvation for Family and Loved Ones. Linda, Bronston, Kentucky, $25. And Janetta, Lansing, Michigan, $70 and healing in her body.
3: I've got Linda, Van Wert, Ohio, 300, praying the Lord will bless their granddaughter to have a child. D, Denton, Texas, Media Church Member, 125, praying for kids and grandkids to be saved. 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Joseph, Nahunta, Georgia, I don't think I'm close on that, but gave it my best shot, 400. Praying for your granddaughter's healing from cancer. Her name is Danielle. Please remember Danielle today. Ian, Boise, Idaho, 130. Henrietta, Baxley, Georgia. Thank you, sir. Let's see, $30 today. Have a biopsy tomorrow. I'm requesting prayer for a good outcome. Wake up to SBN and go to sleep with SBN. I'm glad to have you with us, Henrietta. Awesome. Dorothy, New Hartford, New York, 500. Harry, Silver Spring, Maryland, he calls in every month, 200, praying for his eyes and vision, Trump and Israel. Deborah, Oak Park, Michigan, Media Church Member, 200, praying for son and grandson salvation, upcoming surgery. Dee from Mount Ida, Arkansas, Media Church Member, 124, praying that everyone would pay their tithe. That would be wonderful.
1: Yes, it would.
3: Karen, Noble, Oklahoma, 200, to find a home church. Is there a prayer request? Marilyn, Bakersfield, California, 50, praying for the family. And Gloria Sagoon, Texas, Media Church Member, 125, praying for salvation of unsaved loved ones.
1: Do you know, Robin, if everyone would pay their tithe?
3: Oh, we'd have more than enough.
1: If everyone, if we have, if just our 65,000 media members.
3: Yeah.
1: Mm-hmm. And look, I get it, I understand it, but if everyone of our 65,000 plus would actually pay their tithe on whatever their income is. The average, I believe, the average income for a family in the United States, I think, is 80-something thousand dollars a year. I think that's the average income. I may have to look it up, but that's the last time I saw it. Let's just say that's the average. Some will make more, some will make less. I get it. But the average is around 80-something thousand. Robin, you might want to look at that real quick and correct me. What the average median household income is in the United States. And out of that 65,000, let's just say 50,000 of those individuals live here in the United States. Let's just round it down, because I know we have a lot of media members around the world, but let's just say it boils down to 50,000. So when you look at 50,000 people paying their tithe off of the average household median income, we would have not only more than enough.
3: Oh, wow.
1: But we could actually do everything we need to do.
3: 144,000.
1: That's the average.
3: That's what
1: median.
3: It says. In the U.S., the average family income is approximately 144.
1: 144. So maybe the single is about 80. So you're talking 144. That's a family. So
3: the median family income is 105.8.
1: 105. So let's just say 105. Is that correct? Or is that the
3: average? And then
1: it
3: says for broader household metrics, I don't understand why there's so many figures. The average is 87. And the median is 83. So, I don't know what the difference is.
1: There's a lot of differences. Well, okay, go back to the first one.
3: In the U.S., the average, the mean family income is approximately 144.5.
1: Okay.
3: Because extremely high earners can skew the average upwards.
1: Yes, yes.
3: Economists prefer the median family income, which sits at 105.8. For broader household metrics, which includes single adults.
1: Yes.
3: The average is 87.8.
1: Yeah, so let's say with 87. So let's go back, because that's really what it was. I was going
3: back.
1: So the average income is about 87,000. And let's just say the average person is 87,000. 10% is 8,700.
3: Right.
1: 50,000. What is 50,000 times 8,700?
3: 50,000?
1: That's to say just 50,000 media members here in the United States and 8,700. That's per month.
3: 50,000 times what?
4: 8,700.
3: Whew, 435 million.
1: Enough said.
3: Enough said.
1: Do you imagine what we could do?
3: Wow.
4: What was it? My son said 80, with 64,000, if everyone gave $84, we'd cover the
1: budget.
4: You'd
1: cover the whole thing. But yeah. When you look at that right there, that's what would happen if everyone would pay their tithe, just 10%. If the average income is $87,000 a year, then the average, then that would mean 10% is $8,700.
3: Listen, if every Christian in this country paid their tithe, the army of God would be unstoppable.
1: So take that $434 million, whatever it was, and divide it by 12. Let's see what it would be per month.
3: $36,250,000.
1: Guess what?
3: Wow.
1: That $4 million could be done in a matter of an hour.
3: Right. And we've been saying that for as long as we've been on here.
1: That you're talking $36 million a month if everyone would pay their tithe.
3: Yeah.
1: Just think about it. What could happen?
3: The expansion that we could do for
1: quickly,
3: the spreading of the gospel, we would truly be not just global, but in every home.
1: You would have the opportunity to have, you know, we let me say it this way. We look at the finances every single day, and we have to adjust and say, we can't do this, but we can do this.
3: Right.
4: Mm-hmm.
1: We can't do that. Even though we need to do that, we can't because we have to do this
3: right
1: first. 36 million
4: would be the average.
1: That would be
3: $36,250,000.
1: $36 million. If everyone would pay their tithe, that would be every single month, $36 million. There would be no more reason to say, well, we can't do that, but we can do that. We can say we can do everything.
3: All right.
1: It could fund the entirety of the work of God. And we can produce more Bibles to go into third world countries all over the world. We can purchase more television stations.
3: You can establish churches
1: you can
3: where the Bibles
1: plant
3: are
1: churches.
3: Going.
1: You can plant churches here.
3: Yeah. Mm-hmm.
1: You can plant churches, Family Worship Center churches all over the country.
3: All right.
1: Because a lot of people that call in and say, we don't have a church.
3: Right.
1: If we had the financial support, guess what? We can plant churches in your area, that you'll have some place to go. But we can't do that. Education. Look at the education. K through 12, Bible college. All those would be funded. And right now, they're not.
3: Yeah.
1: So I'm not trying to beat anybody over the head. But what I'm trying to get you to understand is the realization that we're missing out on so much.
3: Right.
1: And you're missing out on so much mm-hmm. because people don't pay their tithe.
4: Yeah.
1: So that's off my soapbox. But just think about that.
3: That's amazing figures.
1: That's a lot.
4: And that's simple math.
1: That's just simple math. Now, if everybody, like I said, just got on board and said, we're going to pay our tithe regardless, we could do a lot for the work of God.
4: Mm-hmm.
1: And not only that, the moment that you say, I'm trusting God with my finances, God will take care of everything that you'll ever have need of.
4: Yeah.
1: That's His word.
3: You take care of the king's business, He'll take care of yours.
4: Yep.
1: Once again, I go back to what we talked about. Has this matter been settled in your heart?
4: Right.
1: That you're going to trust Him regardless. Mike and Diane from Decatur, Indiana, $600. Wife has back issues, praying for friends, and Rose with dementia. Also praying for the country. 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Grandchildren that were able to guide them in the right direction. And daughter that she let God back in her heart, finances, and faith. 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Joey and Julie, Warrensburg, Ohio, $200, and asking that we pray that Julie gets a good report and at her periodontist visit today. And Father, we just pray for Julie. We ask that Your will be done in this matter. Bring healing to her physical body. We pray healing over this rash, and that You would remove it, and that all this visit today would go as according to Your will. Birdie, Louisville, Kentucky, 100, praying for family and country. Katie, Miami, Florida, media member, 100, Salvation for Family. And Share-a-thon will meet its goal. It will, and it could, if everyone participated. It really

0: We could. Lily, Rutherford, Tennessee, 350, praying for physical healing in knees, eyes, and entire body, and salvation for unsaved loved ones. Betty, Middleburg, Florida, 25, daughters having severe stomach pains. Her name is Wanda. Irene, Monica, Pennsylvania, 300, unsaved loved ones, and that the Lord bless their move. Gil from Lansing, Michigan, or it may be Jill. Gil or Jill, I'm not sure, $20. 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Media member 200, praying for the Swaggart family and baby Oliver. Donna, Warren, Ohio, media member 300, two sons need to come back to the Lord, and they have severe pain that needs healing. Stella, Ocean Springs, Mississippi, media member 96, need a financial breakthrough. Carolyn, Stoneyville, North Carolina, 200, praying for the whole world. William and Nancy, Eagle Lake, Florida, $40, praying for lost family members. Bernita, Reston, Virginia, media member 30, family restoration, closer walk with the Lord and healing. Phyllis, Jonestown, Pennsylvania, 200. Last Wednesday, she had heart surgery. She went in for a checkup and everything looked good. Well, thank the Lord for that. James and Carol from Aurora, Minnesota, 100, unsaved loved ones. Nancy, Gonzales, Louisiana, 125, praying for good health. Says, Gabe, we're stepping out in faith because of what you've said. We normally give 100, but I'm increasing it to 125. Thank the Lord. Thank you for that. Sandra Hastings, Florida, 100, praying healing for cancer. Mary Lou, Spring, Texas, 100, praying for a boy's salvation. Richard, Virginia Beach, Virginia, media member 300, praying for the Espion family. Curtis, Commerce, Texas, media member 60, unspoken. Shirley, Sumter, South Carolina, 100, praying for our nation. President Trump, family salvation and health issues. Brenda, Toledo, Ohio, 200, has knee issues. Roy, Universal City, Texas, 100. And Althea, Oneida, Texas, 200, has a stomach virus. Salvation for family and loved ones.
1: 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Paul, Pioneer, Louisiana, 40, unspoken request. Sheline, I'm sorry, I have no idea how to pronounce that. Brooklyn, New York, 100, and praying for healing and finances. Bonnie, Warrenville, South Carolina, Media Church member 100, praying for the country. Sue, Cleveland, Tennessee, Media Church member 600, praying for healing. Says ESPN's been a lifesaver to her. When she heard Brother Lauren teach, she felt like she was born again. Amen. Alice, Wake Forest, North Carolina, Media Church member 70, $30 donation, $40 for tithe, and praying for the self and family, and special prayer for son Danny. Dolores, Sykeston, Missouri, 50, praying for family. We have Edwina. This dear lady, I'm so glad I saw her name. She's the one that sent me Ruskin tomatoes.
2: Oh, yeah. I had a feeling.
1: She is the best. $100 today, praying for the Swaggart family and President Trump. I'm going to put that aside. Roxanne, Hayward, California, Media Church member 200, praying for good health. Wanda, Royal Palm, Florida, Media Church member 300, praying for neighbor's husband's cancer, healing, and children and family. Linda, Albany, Georgia, 300, praying for a nation and all of ESPN and self. This is Anonymous, Pemberton, New Jersey, 170. Oops, they stuck together there. Hang on. Betty, Dallas, Texas, 200, praying for salvation and healing of grandson. Anonymous, Abilene, Texas, 300. Charles, Frostproof, Florida, 100, praying for healing, salvation of loved ones, financial blessing. Happy and Libby, I love it. Albuquerque, New Mexico, Media Church members, 300. And they have sciatic pain that's driving them crazy, and they need healing. And daughter Yvonne's surgery coming up in July. Wants prayer for that. And Murray City, Ohio, 50, praying for self and family. Oswald and Zelvina, Kissimmee, Florida, 100, praying for family salvation and healing. Stephen and Jeanette, Morrisville, New York, Media Church member 300. Everyone get to give their best as their prayer request and praying for Brother Lauren. 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
1: Amen. All right. We got to take our break right now, ladies and gentlemen. And so continue to get to those phones. And we've had a pretty, you know, we've got a little start there. So where are we at right
2: now? We're at 9 500s and 5 1000s.
1: Okay. All right. 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
1: Ladies and gentlemen, this is Dr. Gabriel Swaggart, and we've got a very special offer that you need to have. In fact, this is a very special book. It was written by my grandfather before he passed. It was entitled The Church and the Cross. Now, ladies and gentlemen, it's four chapters, but each chapter is absolutely amazing. It's going to leave you spellbound for sure. Each chapter, it's back to the cross, the modern church, a description of the second coming, and the presence of the Lord. Over 200 pages. 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
1: This is Gabriel Swaggart, president of Jimmy Swaggart Bible College. 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I can promise every prospective student a well-rounded education on this beautiful campus where people are respected and true Christian faith is practiced. As the grandson of evangelist Jimmy Swaggart, I can assure you that your time spent here will result in three things. Number one, an understanding of the message of Jesus Christ and Him crucified. Number two, what it means to be thoroughly Pentecostal. And number three, how to apply the Word of God to your everyday life and living.
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0: 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Tree Masters, Inc., they call in every month, and they are just, they're great people. Sorona, Wisconsin, $200. And they're saying, we're praying that Lord would bless and protect our business. And it says, Mr. Pastor, Dr. Gabe, October 18th is coming soon. Football season starting. I am in a great position to handle whatever the outcome. My life has changed thanks to you and Robin. We lower my expectations. Go, yes. Pack, go. Go, Pack, go.
1: It is a life strategy.
0: For football, yes.
1: Yes.
0: We just lower the expectations.
1: That's it.
2: Robin said that's a life strategy. Well,
0: you know, I've kind of said it, you know, Robin, he knows this too, because I've said this publicly. But when it comes to Dallas Cowboy football, of course, you know, every year is our year. That's what we say. Every Cowboy fan, every year is our year. And we get to game one. We may lose it.
1: And it's not.
0: And we're like, all right, still there. Get to game two. Things are not looking so great. By game three, as long as we beat Washington, we're okay. That's lowering your expectations.
1: You got a candy. It's called the Bob Uecker strategy.
0: Yes, yeah, the Bob Uecker strategy. That's right. Just lower your expectations. Wichita, Kansas, media member 100, praying for nephew and wife's salvation. Betty, Pattonsburg, Missouri, 100, praying for health for family. Evangelina, Staten Island, New York, media member 100. Peace in the world, Jerusalem in the country. Marina, San Antonio, Texas, 300, healing in her ears. Harry and Sonia from Sydney, Ohio, media member 200. Sonia needs healing in her left knee so she can walk. Carmen, Harmony, Florida, 100. Self-suffering from arthritis, praying for the nation and the Share-a-thon. Robert, Covington, Virginia, media member 200, praying for healing. Phyllis from Oskaloosa, Iowa, 100, praying for health. Gloria, Crest Hill, Illinois, media member 300. Praying for Israel in the Middle East. We have Dan and Carol, New Braunfels, Texas, 100. Praying for the world. Gail, Galveston, Texas, media member 500. Praying that we meet our goal. And this is Grandmother Zella from Dayton, Ohio, with $35. Praying for family salvation and healing of salvation and for family. Second donation. She said, Dr. Gabe, this is your adopted grandmother. Wanted to tell you hello. And with Grandma Zella, always great to hear from you. It's always great to hear from you. I'm so glad that you're calling in and you're donating. And like I said, I think it was last time, she is my adopted grandmother.
2: Yes,
0: and
2: I
0: am her adopted grandson, and I'll take it. Eddie and Carmen from Winkleman, Arizona, 600, praying for President Trump. And listen, Grandma Zella, I want you to tell people, whenever they come in to your home, and if I'm on the television set, you just tell them all, that's my grandson. That's my grandson. I've adopted him. Florence from Easley, South Carolina, 100.

0: praying for their son. Go ahead, Robin.
1: We have Sunette, Kearneysville, West Virginia, 150. Can't get around it anymore, needing the Lord to heal stiff joints and stiff and sore joints. Linda Starr, South Carolina, 50, praying for children and grandchildren's salvation. Dawn, Enterprise, Alabama, Media Church Member, 1000, praying for healing. Dale Harrison, Michigan, 20, praying for physical and financial blessings. Clinton, Crossville, Tennessee, 22, praying for a mom having trouble with her breathing. Carol, Heathville, Virginia, Media Church Member, 100. Tell Gabe, walking out on faith, got $28 left in the bank. And
2: Wow.
1: That is a step of faith. We're praying for you.
0: That's definitely a step of faith.
1: And God honors that.
2: Give it back, yeah.
1: Brian, Jack, Alabama, 300. Lost mom 3 weeks ago. So sorry, Brian. That is a tough, tough thing to lose mom. And praying for you, bud. God bless you. Eduardo, Linwood, California, Media Church Member, 100. Praying for the country, President Israel. Salvation of unsaved loved ones. Geraldine, High Point, North Carolina, 50, praying for healing. Mary, Zanesville, Ohio, 50, praying for healing. Tell Gabe Mary appreciates what he has said.
0: Thank you.
1: Diane, Clarksville, Georgia, 500, praying for family and friends. Dennis, Des Moines, Iowa, 100, praying for Donald Trump in USA. Patsy, Knoxville, Tennessee, 100, praying for the president and for little Oliver, praying for the Swagger family. Richard and Linda, Altoona, Pennsylvania, 600, praying for healing. Really enjoyed both services on Sunday. Jim and Barbara, Falling Waters, West Virginia, 100, praying for her husband's brother who's on hospice and ready to go to heaven. And we're praying for your peaceful passing. Mm-hmm. God bless you guys. Mm-hmm. This is Alice, Arcadia, Florida, Media Church Member, 100, praying for sister's biopsy, eyes, lost loved ones. Deborah, Covina, California, 110, praying for salvation of grandchildren, blessed and thankful. Rose, Missouri, Ohio, maybe? 100, praying for family salvation.
0: Okay, all right. We're at 40,000, a little under 41,000 for our shift total right now. So let's continue to get to those phones, ladies and gentlemen. We need to hear from you. And I might read a little bit more, just some thoughts from what I've been putting down on this book on giving. And I'm almost done. I'm giving myself about another 3 to 4 weeks to write it. And share-a-thons are always hard to do anything because we're just, you only have about a half a day. Mm-hmm. By the time you get back over to the office, there's things that we got to do for our site visits coming up at the end of the month, end of July. We have assessment plans that we've got to figure out. We've got to continue to go through that. And so we got to pack up. We got to move. We're moving from the Trotter building to the athletic center. Yep. Next month, beginning of next month. And so we have a lot to do. And so I'm giving myself about another 3 to 4 weeks. I'm hoping I can finish it. I want to be done with it before IYC. That's the goal. I want to be done with it before IYC. So just ask the Lord to, if you could, to give me the wisdom and the ability to get it done in the next month. So I don't want to push it back any further than what it has been because of everything that's going on. So, but anyway, throughout the rest of the shift, we'll read a little bit more from that particular thought process. We'll be right back.

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Ladies and gentlemen, this is something to rejoice about. Whatever you came in here with, every storm has to bow to the name of Jesus. There's no storm that is greater than the name of Jesus. One more time.

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2: 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They're an invaluable resource for any Christian study library, enhancing the depth of understanding in God's Word. As we continue our mission to reach the world, we earnestly ask for your prayers and support. 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Every month, the message of the cross travels all over the world because of you and your faithful support. For your ongoing help, we have several offers that we know will be a blessing to you or a loved one. The Cross and Dove lapel pin, featuring the ministry's long-standing emblem, will complement any Christian's testimony. The Cross and Dove necklace. This beautiful pendant, offered in gold or silver, will be one more way to share your faith in the cross of Christ with others. Thank you for your support in our mission to reach the world, and may the Lord richly bless you.
1: Ladies and gentlemen, this is Dr. Gabriel Swaggart, and we've got a very special commentary offer that you're going to want to have in your library if you don't already have it. And these two actually features on end time events, the book of Daniel and Revelation. If you want to know what's going to happen in the future, you need these books, because the Holy Spirit gave this information not only to Daniel, but to John the Revelator. And he opened up end time events to these two individuals. Many of them have already been, the prophecies have already come to pass, but there's so many left that are not yet fulfilled. And you need to know what's going to happen in the future. So take advantage of this very special commentary offer, Daniel and Revelation. Call the number on the screen, or you can go online and pick up your copies right now. You don't want to miss this very special end times offer.
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1: Bernadette from Blanco, New Mexico, $250. Kim from Fridley, Minnesota, $10. Darcy, Hallandale Beach, Florida, $300. Praying for son Ben. He has an alcohol problem. Claudio from Brazil. Great to hear from Sao Paulo, Brazil, $100. Samuel, right down the road, Walker, Louisiana, $1,000. Kim and John, Texarkana, Arkansas, $60. Kathy, Shiloh, Illinois, $100. Ronnie, St. James, Missouri, $300. Eric, Clarksville, Tennessee, $300. Sherry, Lock Haven, Pennsylvania, 100. Anonymous, Goshen, Ohio, 1,000. Praying for extreme back pain and also for wife who has chest congestion and praying for loss in the family. Shelley, Milton, Pennsylvania, 25. Samuel and Yvonne, Cape Coral, Florida, 300. Juan, Katy, Texas, 1,000. Jimmy, Texarkana, Texas, 200. Helen, O'Fallon, Missouri, media member, 700. And country needs fixing and salvation for unsaved loved ones. Ann Martinsburg, West Virginia, media member, 100, complete healing in her body. And also for a granddaughter to get back into church. Alan, Oaks, North Dakota, media member, 200. Timothy, Beaver Creek, Ohio, 100. Healing of arthritis and stenosis in the back. John, Winchester, Tennessee, media member, 400. Healing of lung condition. Pauline, Bronson, Florida, media member, 210. Praying for baby Oliver. 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Praying for family. David and Beatrice, Cortland, New York, 100. Healing for eyes and back. Linda, Albuquerque, New Mexico, media member, 100. 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Praying for all of our callers, and her friend Stan is having back pain. And then Bernadette from Okeowinga, New Mexico, 100, praying for good health. Go ahead, read a few, Robin.
4: I shall. Nancy, Door, Michigan, 150, media church member. Daughter-in-law was just diagnosed with breast cancer, and we are praying for that dear one. Cancer is a scourge. Greta, Boyertown, Pennsylvania, 100. Mark, Mound, Minnesota, media church member, 500, praying for unsaved loved ones. Lucy, San Bernardino, California, 100, praying for a Christian man and for the country. I don't know what the... I think that's just someone's information.
1: Okay. You mean to read it?
4: Yeah, you can take a peek at it, but I don't think it's to be read on air. It's
1: okay.
5: Yeah, no.
4: Anonymous, Lafayette, Louisiana, 500, praying for healing for Richard, also family salvation. Burl, Harlow, United Kingdom, $100, praying for healing. Hobart and Francis, Leechburg, Pennsylvania, media church member, 700, praying for Trump, USA, Israel, and their goals. Jean, Nebraska City, Nebraska, media church member, 50, praying for the goal. Joanne, Mattoon, Illinois, 500, praying for self and son's healing. Anita, Willard, North Carolina, 135. Diane, Irving, Texas, 35, praying for healing, health, Sister Francis, JSM. Kathy, Columbia, Mississippi, 100. Lori and Lee, La Crosse, Wisconsin, 150, praying for the president, country, and workers at SBN.
1: All right, Lynn Marie, Cartersville, Georgia, 1,000, praying for anxiety and over a previous surgery. Eric, Fort Collins, Colorado, media member, 750, unspoken. Anna,

0: from East Wenatchee, Washington, 200. Gloria Oak Park, Michigan, 150. Praying for healing. This is our friend Stephen, Pineville, North Carolina, media member, 100. It's good to hear from you, Steve. Betty, Charlotte, North Carolina, from the Queen City, 100. Praying for the ministry and the Swaggart family. George and Lindsay, Vaguita, New Mexico, media member, 250, Salvation and Healing. Chad, Angola, Indiana, 100. 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And Viola Amelia Ohart, Amelia, Ohio, 100. Wesley and Leslie Martinez, California, they call in every month, 215, $215. Daryl from Savannah, Tennessee, 100. We have Letha, Careville, Tennessee, 5, and wanting to add more souls to the kingdom. Mary, Aurora, Colorado, 100, healing. Janet, Newcastle, Pennsylvania, 100. Raymond Charleston, West Virginia, 100. Russ, Memphis, Tennessee, 100, needs healing. Bobby and Tammy, Mineral Point, Missouri, 200. Wife needs healing. Mark, Taylorville, Illinois, media member, 100. Praying to walk in the Lord's will, and also praying for a mom who needs help, who has health issues, and praying for finances. Phyllis, Edgewood, Maryland, 200, praying for family. And then Larry Vail, North Carolina, 300, and praying for the Lord to open up doors to minister. Read a few more.
1: I shall read a few more.
2: You shall.
1: Is that a good idea?
2: I think it's the best idea you've had all day.
1: It just came to me.
0: It just came to you, man.
1: All right, I've got Sarah, Houma, Louisiana, $33.33. James, Ramsey, Minnesota, 40. Gary, Rochester, New York, Media Church member, 200, praying for the peace of Jerusalem. James, Crockett, Texas, 200. You know, we talked about this all the time, but you can go around mullet grubbing, mm-hmm. or you can put a smile on your face and enjoy your day.
2: We talked about that yesterday. We said it was a heart set. It's you got to make up your mind, but it's a heart set. Yeah. I like how you said that yesterday.
0: Yeah, it's a heart. Yeah. It's a heart mm-hmm. issue.
1: You can choose to focus on the negative, mm-hmm. but God has given us so much positive, including eternal life and abundant life mm-hmm. at the same time.
2: Yeah.
1: So that's what I choose. Sherry, North Vernon, Indiana, 150, praying for our son Kurt. Oh goodness, they haven't seen or heard from him in 10 years. Lord, please bring this back, this young one back for a reunion. Janetta, Birmingham, Iowa, 225, requesting prayer for her son. Cerebral palsy and always in pain. Lord, touch this dear one in the name of Jesus. And a lot of needs, folks. Got a lot of praying to do. Carl and Debbie, Lenore, North Carolina, 100, praying that a daughter will have a safe, successful delivery of a child. Nancy Dalton, Georgia, Media Church member, 100, praying for salvation, healing, deliverance for unsaved loved ones, praying the son's test goes well. Anonymous, Cincinnati, Ohio, 350, praying for healing of a broken hip. Daughter needs a job, and his grandchildren need prayer. Lucia, Midland, Texas, 25, praying for the ministry. Kenneth, Union City, Ohio, 85, praying for healing and family. Today is Dolores' birthday. Happy birthday to you. Happy birthday to you. Happy birthday, dear Dolores. Happy birthday to you and many, many more. This is Nancy, East Hampton, New Jersey, 125, praying for sister's health, SBN, and family. Brenda, Plain City, Ohio, 100, praying for lost loved ones. Catherine, Eden Prairie, Minnesota, 25, praying for their health. Sandra, Harvey, Louisiana, 25, praying for healing. Linda, Baton Rouge, Louisiana, Gabe's arch rival, $200.
0: Who is that?
1: Linda Berg.
0: Oh, Miss Linda. Hey, Miss Linda, are you watching the World Cup? I think you are.
1: Now, wait a minute. She's got a note here. It says she just got out of the hospital.
0: Oh, she did?
1: Yeah.
0: What?
1: She's better, but still needs healing. I didn't know she was in the hospital.
2: I didn't either.
0: Well, let's pray for her right now. Heavenly Father, we just ask that you would just touch Miss Linda. We ask that you'd bring healing to her body. Lord, we love her and we appreciate her and her work that she does for you. We're asking right now that you'd continue to touch her. Every day, bring healing. Every day, let her feel your presence and your strength come through her body. We ask it in Jesus' name.
2: Amen.
1: She said she's hoping to go to see her favorite Liverpool fan, Chanel.
0: Yes.
1: And her granddaughters Thursday.
0: Yeah.
1: So we hope you're feeling up to that.
0: Hope so.
2: Man, you got to love Miss Linda. Just get out of the hospital. But she's going to make sure she gives in her share-a-thon.
0: Oh, yeah. She is. And,
2: that's
0: and
2: awesome.
0: She's, you know, Miss Linda, she lost her husband, Mr. Dan, a few years ago. Yeah. He passed away. But, you know, I've never seen someone that still has so much joy.
2: Yeah.
0: Like Miss Linda. I see her every Saturday just about at prayer meeting.
2: Yeah, she doesn't miss a Saturday.
0: She hardly ever misses a prayer meeting. And every time I look back, you know, she's always got her either her, she has a Miami, because she's a big Miami soccer. You know, she loves FC Miami. Or that's not the right term. I can't remember what their names are. But she also loves Liverpool. And so I'm a Charlotte guy, Charlotte FC. And then I like Arsenal. So we have a lot. We have a little bit of a rival there. Going on. A little small rival.
1: Lowered expectations. Lori, Cincinnati, Ohio, 100, media church member, unspoken request. Going to be 55 next week. Sure. Happy birthday to you. Happy birthday to you. Happy birthday, dear Lori. Happy birthday to you and many, many more. This was some creative directing.
2: I was directing and playing drums for
1: you.
2: Oh,
1: I see. Yeah. I thought something was going on there special.
2: I'm not ADD at all.
1: Ruth, Plain City, Ohio, 100, praying for the nation, family, and ministry. Evelyn, Stoneville, North Carolina, 20, praying for grandson Isaiah. He's in the Marines, one of our American heroes.
2: Amen.
1: Thank him for his service to our country and praying for his protection and our nation. Jeremy Brewley, Louisiana, 300, praying for he needs prayer, and a brother needs healing and salvation, and dad as well. Anonymous, let's see, D'Iberville, Mississippi, maybe?
0: D'Iberville.
1: Mm-hmm. D'Iberville?
0: Yeah, D'Iberville, okay. Mississippi.
1: $40, and praying for the Share-a-thon to go well. And Michael, Aberdeen, United Kingdom, $100. Good to hear from the UK, praying for physical healing.
0: Scott from Todd, North Carolina, 100, salvation for family and healing for wife, Mary. Shelby, North Carolina, 100, praying for a country and the world. Kay, Paragold, Arkansas, 40, praying for family. Emma, Abilene, Texas, media member, 50, salvation for friend Jeff. Not that Jeff, but a different Jeff. Healing from neuropathy for myself and Peter.
1: I am praying for you.
0: I'm sorry.
2: That was just
0: too good to pass
2: up.
0: Yes,
2: it was.
0: Lydia from Cape Girardeau, Missouri, 187. Patricia, Santa Cruz, California, media member, 400. Praying for President Trump in Israel. Robert and Valda, Hartford, Connecticut. Media member, $47.17. Praying for family, marriage, son, and finances. Virginia from Streetsboro, Ohio. 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Unsafe family. Barbara Victor, New York. Media member, 300. Healing of right knee. And then Steve, Waynesboro, Pennsylvania, 100. And praying for general health. All right. Let's go to those phones. Well, listen, we just surpassed the $1 million mark a few minutes ago. And we thank the Lord for that. And where are we?
2: So
0: on
2: we
0: our
2: are
0: goals?
2: At... $18,500 gifts,
0: okay.
2: And we're at $11,000 gifts.
0: We got a ways to go, so come on, ladies and gentlemen, let's pick it up right now.

I want Rachel, Grace, and Joseph to come back and pick it up with that third verse. Ladies and gentlemen, we may not know why things happen here in the way that they do, but we will understand it better when we see him. And there's going to come a day where every answer is going to be solved. Every answer is going to be needed. And listen, let me tell you something. When we get to heaven, the greatest thing that we will ever see is our King Jesus face to face, where we will be free, free indeed. Just slip up your hands right now. Pick it up with that third verse if you can, Rachel, just one more time.

0: 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Mark from Noxapater, Mississippi. I know exactly where that is.
1: Really?
0: I know where Noxapater, Mississippi is because you have to go through it to get to my grandparents' house in Mississippi.
1: Oh, okay.
0: And so it had a stop sign. For the longest time, and I think now they have a stoplight.
1: Okay.
0: So they've upgraded.
1: They graduated.
0: $1,000, and Mark calls in.
2: Progress.
0: A lot of progress. But Mark calls in quite often. It's good to hear from you, Mark. Hernando Fulshear, Texas, media member 50, and comfort for his family, help finding a job, praying for president, and peace for Jerusalem. He's been saved from drugs and alcohol for 14 years.
1: Wow.
0: Thank the Lord for that. That's a great, great testimony.
2: Go ahead, Joan, Bob. London, England, United Kingdom, $134.08, praying for healing. Connie, Dayton, Ohio, $144, praying for daughter Karen, who needs healing. Charles and Kay, Greenwell Springs, Louisiana, $100, praying for salvation, healing, deliverance, prosperity for unsaved loved ones. Edward and Marjorie, Blairsville, Pennsylvania, Media Church member, $300. And, oh, goodness, granddaughter has stage 4 breast cancer. Lord, heal this dear one in the name of Jesus, we pray and ask in Jesus' name. This is Ernie and Robin Montrose, West Virginia, Media Church member, $500, praying for USA SBN goal. 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William and Faith, Upland, Indiana, Media Church member, $500, praying for daughter Melody, who has cancer. Debbie, Prairieville, Louisiana, media church member, $1,200, praying for the country. Received a real answer to prayer. Amen. Dorothy, Katy, Texas, $50, praying for health, salvation for the family. Beverly, Alger, Ohio, $100. Sissy, Gonzalez, Louisiana, media church member, $500, praying for the grandkids. Anonymous, Waynesville, North Carolina, $350, praying for Israel, USA.

0: is very precious and very special to us as a family. And it is Dad's newest book written before he passed, entitled The Church and the Cross. Four great chapters, Back to the Cross, The Modern Church, A Description of the Second Coming, The Presence of the Lord. 208 pages written from Dad's heart. 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
1: 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For your ongoing help, we have several offers that we know will be a blessing to you or a loved one. The Cross and Dove lapel pin, featuring the ministry's long-standing emblem, will complement any Christian's testimony. The Cross and Dove necklace. This beautiful pendant, offered in gold or silver, will be one more way to share your faith in the cross of Christ with others. Thank you for your support in our mission to reach the world, and may the Lord richly bless you.
0: Ladies and gentlemen, this is Dr. Gabriel Swaggart, and we've got a very special commentary offer that you're going to want to have in your library if you don't already have it. And these two actually features on end time events, the book of Daniel and Revelation. If you want to know what's going to happen in the future, you need these books, because the Holy Spirit gave this information not only to Daniel, but to John the Revelator. And he opened up end time events to these two individuals. Many of them have already been, the prophecies have already come to pass, but there's so many left that are not yet fulfilled. And you need to know what's going to happen in the future. So take advantage of this very special commentary offer, Daniel and Revelation. Call the number on the screen, or you can go online and pick up your copies right now. You don't want to miss this very special end times offer.
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0: All right, Barbara from Export Pennsylvania, $100, and praying for all of our leadership and also of the national leaders. We have Sharon Mesa, Arizona, $500. That's one right there. We've got Doris and Chris from Troy, Missouri, $1,600. Several family members have serious illnesses. Praying for President Trump and the ministry. William, Palm Coast, Florida, $300. Audra from Olympia, Washington, $100. Second donation. Caroline, Bellhaven, North Carolina, $50. Anonymous, Spanaway, Washington, $200. Lori, Altamont, Michigan, a medium member, $1,000. And praying for the Lord to unify the family. Jean, O'Fallon, Illinois, medium member, $350. And praying for the Swaggart family. We appreciate that. Bobby from Pollock, Texas, $500. Their hot water heater busted and flooded, and they're getting the repairs done. Praying it all goes well. Son has a mental capacity and needs prayer. Joanne, Spencerport, New York, $100. Praying for family salvation. Anonymous, Corinth, Mississippi, $200. Unspoken request. Larry from Dardanelle, Arkansas, $100. Physical healing. Also, son and wife needs prayer. Praying for the Swaggart family, country President Trump, Brother Larson, and family. John, Haines City, Florida, $250. And praising God for his goodness, and he needs the Lord every day. Go ahead and read a few, Rob.
1: I've got Willie from Milwaukee, Wisconsin, $50, praying for family. Robin and Charlotte, Angelica, New York, $650, praying for lost souls. Lynn, Nashville, Tennessee, Media Church member, $200, thankful for SBN. Yvonne, St. Augustine, Florida, $100, praying for unity in the family, salvation for two sons. Dolores, Miami, Florida, Media Church member, $8.33, praying for finances, health of family, and God continues blessing. Furman, Royal Arkansas, $200, praying for his wife. Lee, Natchez, Mississippi, $100, praying for salvation of the family. Nelda, Newborn, Georgia, $200, praying for salvation of grandchildren. Patricia, Delhi, New York, $200, praying for former neighbor. Oh, goodness. The family, they're praying for the family of their former neighbors. They were killed in a car accident.
0: Ooh.
1: And just remember that family in prayer. Patrick, Gonzales, Louisiana, Media Church member, 312, praying for family, health issues, son Timothy. Marianne, Wilmer, Alabama, 500, praying for our goal to be reached. And Charles, Rosenberg, Texas, 50, praying for the Sherathon, President Trump, and Israel.
0: Nadine from Tallahassee, Florida, $100, complete healing from crown of head to toes. Praying for Brother Bill with kidney failure and salvation for family. Billy, Middletown, Ohio, 500. Daniel and Deborah, Spokane, Washington, Media Church member, $225. Susan, Dyersville, Iowa, $1,000, praying for the country and unsaved loved ones. Jim and Marisi, Munster, Indiana, $100. The world will shape up and life will be good for everyone. Dolores, Media, Pennsylvania, $150, praying for salvation for family members. Sharon, Pawpaw, Michigan, Media member, $350, praying for family salvation, nation, and President Trump, Israel, and healing. Janice, Raymore, Missouri, media member, $600. Granddaughter to have a baby or had a baby early, and praying for both of them. And then Virginia, St. Louis, Missouri, $50, and praying for the Lord's leading and guidance of where she needs to be, and also for family salvation. Go ahead, Rob.
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0: All right, we're going to go back to the music, ladies and gentlemen. $81,000 and change. So less than $20,000 away from reaching the $100,000 mark for our shift total. And where are we at on our goals now, Jeff?
2: We're at 27,500.
0: Almost halfway there.
2: Yep. And we are at 17,000.
0: A little over halfway than that one. 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
1: There is a song that I think that it says, really, it says everything.

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0: 100, Lillian, Buffalo, New York, 50. Ministry's been a blessing. I've learned so much. And praying for herself and family. Caregiver to her grandmother who's legally blind with Alzheimer's. Grandmother totally forgot who she was, but she can still recognize the voice of Brother Swaggart.
1: Wow.
0: That's something. Wow. Elizabeth, Lebanon, Missouri, 250. Christine, Orange, Texas, 100. Donna, Cherryville, North Carolina, 200. 72, have many pains in bodies, getting harder to walk now. Praying for the Lord to help with the pain. Gail from Gainesville, Florida, 70. Lawrence from Canada, 125. Linda, Sioux Falls, South Dakota, 250. Cheryl, Derby, Kansas, 200. Sherry, North Branch, Michigan, 400. Anonymous, Albuquerque, New Mexico, 30. Praying for the country, Charles and Pat. Silicaug, Alabama, media member, 500. Asking for prayer for family and also themselves. Danny, Sandusky, Ohio, 400. Diana, Cumberland, Maine, 100. Praying for family salvation and resolutions. Shirley, Clinton, Maryland, $1,000. Mark and Julie from Georgetown, South Carolina, media member, 100. Praying for the family. Shirley, Myrtle Beach, South Carolina, media member, 300. Physical healing and eyes. Unsafe family and nation in Israel. Loman, Kiowa, Oklahoma. I don't think I pronounced the name of that city correctly. Media member, 200. He's been listening since the 60s and is missing Brother Swagger, and I appreciate that. Anonymous, Oldsmar, Florida, 700. Praying that we meet our goal. Susan, Dorchester, New Jersey, media member, 500. Praying for son's healing and also for self and family salvation. Joanne, Moundsville, West Virginia, 300, media member. Praying for lost loved ones and all of the ministry. Maryland, Medical Lake, Washington, 300, healing in her legs. And Anonymous, Dunn, North Carolina, 200, praying for lost souls.
2: 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Jim and Linda, Kevel, Kentucky, 100. Two grandmas, Maggie, 93, and Jewel, 94, not in good health. Love the Swaggarts, and they need prayer for them. Carol Elkins, Arkansas, media church member, 300, praying for low back pain. Alfred Saugus, Massachusetts, 200. Media church member, daughter Lindsay is a pastor, and son Freddie, that they stay strong and choose a spouse that's equally yoked. Dorothy, Batesville, Mississippi, media church member, 100, praying for healing. Gary, Morrow, Georgia, media church member, 200, praying for the family. Harrison and Kitty, Owenton, Kentucky, 100, praying that they be able to sell their house. Mitchell, Baton Rouge, Louisiana, 15, praying over finances. Karen, Red Oak, Texas, media church member, 500, praying for the family. President Trump, Greta Ann from Kimberly, West Virginia, media church member, 165, 86 years young, has congestive heart failure. Mm-hmm. Lord, touch this dear one in the name of Jesus and grant them healing in Jesus' name. Ruth Ann, Bedford, Kentucky, media church member, 200. Bonnie, Holly Springs, North Carolina, media church member, 50, praying for President Trump. Anonymous, McEwen, Tennessee, 250, praying for mom and brother, both battling cancer. And Lord, touch this dear family in the name of Jesus. Lyndon, Brooklyn, New York, media church member, 150, praying for family and self. This is Maureen, Cambria Heights, New York, 100, praying for wisdom for the president and health for sister. Pamela, Golden Valley, Minnesota, $30 today. And let's see, this is second donation. The first was for $75. Has epilepsy and needs healing. God touch Pamela today and ease those seizures. This is Robert, Cameron, North Carolina, $50, requesting prayer for wife and self.
0: All right, we got to take our break. 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And where are we at on our goals?
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0: Okay, for 1,000, 18,000, mm-hmm. That means we're over halfway.
3: Yep.
0: On both. All right, so let's get to those phones, ladies and gentlemen. We're waiting on your call.
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0: Ladies and gentlemen, this is Dr. Gabriel Swaggart, and we've got a very special offer that you need to have. In fact, this is a very special book.

0: It was written by my grandfather before he passed. It was entitled The Church and the Cross. Now, ladies and gentlemen, it's four chapters, but each chapter is absolutely amazing. It's going to leave you spellbound for sure. Each chapter, it's back to the cross, the modern church, a description of the second coming, and the presence of the Lord. Over 200 pages. This is something that you need. You can see the information on the screen. For your gift, we will send this book to you. This is what you need. I know it's going to be a blessing. Call the number on the screen, or you can go online right now and get your copy of my grandfather's latest book, The Church and the Cross.
1: 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The Expositor Study Bible Signature Edition, elegantly crafted in beautiful burgundy leather. It makes for a perfect addition to your own collection or a thoughtful gift for someone dear to you. Last but not least, there's a comprehensive collection of the Jimmy Swaggart Bible Commentaries. They're an invaluable resource for any Christian study library, enhancing the depth of understanding in God's Word. As we continue our mission to reach the world, we earnestly ask for your prayers and support. 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
0: As never before, there is more interest on Bible prophecy than we've ever seen in the church. And why? Well, look at the signs of the times. To answer some of your questions about Bible prophecy, we have two commentaries, one on Daniel and one on the book of Revelation. When you study these together, Daniel and Revelation, it's going to open up to you the end times as nothing that you've ever read before. Now, it's offer L and your gift of $200, which we will use in return to reach the world for Jesus Christ. So listen, if you're interested on what the future holds, if you're interested on Bible prophecy, if you're interested on the rapture of the church, if you're interested on where we are in Bible prophecy, you need these two commentaries, Daniel and Revelation. Offer L, $200.
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4: Are y'all going to worship with me tonight? Come on, how many came to worship?

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He gave his life that we might live forever. Yes. 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

0: Shirley from Maysville, North Carolina, meeting member 300 and praying for family salvation and health issues. Deborah, Columbus, Ohio, meeting member 300. Sister is in the hospital with COPD and other health issues. Sue, Copper's Cove, Texas, 200, praying for family salvation, country and President Trump. Joy, Kokomo, Indiana, meeting member 150, praying for family salvation. Anonymous, Newton Square, Pennsylvania, 15, requesting prayer for health. Doris, Durham, North Carolina, 500. Semolina, Brooklyn, New York, 100, praying for family to be saved and health issues. Barbara, Lethea, Florida, media member 183, praying for good health for her and her husband. Dean, Rodney, Iowa, media member 150, praying for family salvation. Ernestine, Temples Hill, Maryland, 150, praying for family salvation. Baby Oliver and the Swagger family. Shirley, Tuscaloosa, Alabama, 100, healing for her daughter. Cynthia, Santa Fe, Texas, media member 100, Swagger family to be comforted, salvation for family, and we appreciate that, the prayers there. Renee, Wichita, Kansas, $46.48. And then Harrison, South Point, Ohio, media member 200, and is in a lot of pain. Go ahead, Robin.
1: Got Henry from Vaughan, Canada, 100, praying for a move of God in their church. Julie, Austin, Texas, 200, praying for unsaved loved ones and healing. Kathy, Alpena, Michigan, 100. Mary, Covington, Tennessee, 200. Lawrence, Coonabarabran, Australia. Very good, $1,000. Good to hear from Australia. Hazel, Stone Mountain, Georgia, media church member, 1,000. Praying for the business to grow. Thomas, Bruton, Alabama, 200. Praying, walks with a cane and needs healing. Pearl, Elkins Park, Pennsylvania, 360. Praying for family. Doris Whitsett, North Carolina, 100, praying for the after effects from shingles. Oh, goodness. That's a terrible thing. I've had them.
2: They say that's painful.
1: It's awful. Yeah. Bless you and praying for you. Connie, Glendale, Arizona, 100, praying for family. Greta, North Little Rock, Arkansas, media church member 50, praying to reach the goal and save loved ones. Janice, Granbury, Texas, 50, praying for lost family. Nephew's wife, Dana, trying to find a job. Twyla, Petal, Mississippi, media church member, $403, requesting prayer for the family and healing for her husband who has dementia. This is Amy Menominee.
0: There you go.
1: It's been far too long, but beep, beep, beep, beep. Too long. $100. Unsaved loved ones is their request. Natalia, Miami, Florida, media church member, 100, praying for family. Self and family. Barbara, Graceville, Florida, 300, praying for family. Joyce, Clarksville, Indiana, media church member, 20. Fred, Golden Valley, Arizona, 100, praying for healing. Leroy, Lumberton, North Carolina, 100, praying for family. Janet, Tabernacle, New Jersey, 200, praying for health. Sure, this is for Kathy. Happy birthday to you. Happy birthday to you. Happy birthday, dear Kathy. Happy birthday to you and many, many more. Genevieve, I believe.
2: Genevieve, yes.
1: Yep. Pico Rivera, California, media church member 100, praying for the family. Juanita, Glendale, New York, media church member 30, praying for healing. And they're wanting, Gabe, for you to pray for the family. Let's see, is that for the family to be saved or healing for her? It says healing for her, dash, please pray on the air, family to be saved. So I guess maybe both.
0: What's her name?
1: Juanita.
0: Juanita. And Father, yeah. We come before you today in the name of Jesus. We pray for Sister Juanita. And Lord, you know the needs at hand. We ask that you would continue to perform a miracle for her. And we ask it in Jesus' name. Amen.
1: Amen. Amen. Deborah, Cutbank, Montana, media church member 50, praying for her healing. Sons Grant and Michael, both schizophrenic. Oh, my goodness. Lord, touch these dear ones in the name of Jesus. Bring healing. This is Margaret, Cato Mills, Texas. 100, praying for self and husband. Dale Achilles, Virginia, 176, praying for the family. Paige, Akron, Ohio, media church member 30, praying for husband Chip and friend, and she needs prayer as well. Doris Lockhart, Texas, media church member 300, leading and guidance for President Trump and all the decisions he makes with Iran. And Laura Harlingen, Texas, 100, praying for world peace. And Barbara Friendswood, Texas, media church member, $100, praying for the network, get what it needs.
0: All right, we're just a couple hundred dollars, a few hundred dollars away from reaching $100,000 mark for our shift total. And we have about 6 minutes to go before the top of the hour. So I'll tell you what, Let's go to one more song before we take our break and see if this, $640 comes in before the break to make it to the $100,000 mark right now.

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Amen. Come on, let's declare it together.

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3: 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The cross and dove lapel pin, featuring the ministry's long-standing emblem, will complement any Christian's testimony. The cross and dove necklace. This beautiful pendant, offered in gold or silver, will be one more way to share your faith in the cross of Christ with others. 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
4: Ladies and gentlemen, this is Dr. Gabriel Swaggart, and we've got a very special commentary offer that you're going to want to have in your library if you don't already have it. And these two actually features on end time events, the book of Daniel and Revelation. If you want to know what's going to happen in the future, you need these books, because the Holy Spirit gave this information not only to Daniel, but to John the Revelator. And he opened up end time events to these two individuals. Many of them have already been, the prophecies have already come to pass, but there's so many left that are not yet fulfilled. And you need to know what's going to happen in the future. So take advantage of this very special commentary offer, Daniel and Revelation. 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
1: George from Wichita, Kansas, 100. Sue, Fort Wayne, Texas, 500. Tina from an Air Force base, 100. Praying for the Swagger family, the ministry, Salvation of Family and Friends, and several other issues there. Carol in Houston, Texas, 50. Joyce from Belleville, Illinois, $5. Praying for finances and granddaughter needs healing. Also praying for husband and herself. Harmon and Christy Bayman in Alabama, 120. They're also giving again, 1,000. And so they gave twice, and I appreciate that. Andrea, Cala, Florida, 45. Arthur and Janice, Loves Park, Illinois, 100. Praying for unsaved loved ones. Jerry, Alligator, Mississippi. I've never heard of that city, but I'm sure it's a pretty cool city. Media member, $50. Praying for family salvation. Speaking of alligators, I have an alligator that's living in my pond. And he's just kind of hanging out. He shows up every once in a while. And he don't hurt nobody, but I make sure that Wilbur doesn't get too close to the pond. Because the last time that I did that, of course, Wilbur was pretty oblivious. He was just having a good old time. And that gator was just kind of hanging out on the water. And the moment that it saw Wilbur, that sucker turned and it started just kind of going like that toward Wilbur. And I saw it and I was like, Wilbur, let's go on back to the house. He was like, what? You know, but we got him in. So Carolyn, North Chesterfield, Virginia, 100. Wife needs healing of her knee. Dan, Clay Ellen, Washington, media member, 160. Has health problems, salvation for friends and family. Janet, Raleigh, North Carolina, media member, 200. Praying for the Swaggart family. Shirley, Ratliff City, Oklahoma, 500. Praying for son, healing of eyes and unsaved loved ones. Donna, Marysville, California, 550. Praying for family salvation. Luther and Dean, Deanne, Von Ormy, Texas, media member 50, praying for country, Israel, and the ministry. Bernice, Waynesville, Ohio, 200, and needs an appointment regarding her pacemaker and family to get closer to the Lord. Anonymous, Granville, Michigan, 50, healing for Shar, his cancer. Michael, Pembroke Pines, Florida, 300, praying for the president, cabinet resolution to the war. Well, it's the deal is signed. We'll just see if it sticks. Mm-hmm. Unsaved family, health, and the Swaggers. And then Christine, Corinth, Kentucky, 200 unsaved loved ones. Go ahead,
2: Bob. We have Don and Joanna, Montgomery, Texas, 1,000. Praying for their business is slowing down. Linda, Ringgold, Georgia, 150. Praying for lost loved ones. David, Edinburgh, Texas, media church member, 20. James and Cindy, Haven, Kansas, media church members, 500. Lost, praying for SBN's goals. Not sure what that is. Praying for Trump USA and wife's healing. Not sure. There's something else in there, but I couldn't figure it out. Judy, Pekin, Illinois, media church member 100. Praying for healing for two sisters with cancer, salvation for family, and healing. To Dr. Gabe, giving a new nickname, JJ for Jimmy Jr.
1: Oh, that's awesome. Appreciate that. Thank you.
2: This is Ronald and Francis, Kannapolis, North Carolina, 600, asking prayer for healing. Babe Oliver. Paul and Lula, South Pekin, Illinois, 150, praying for family. Tell Gabe that we are Tuesday givers.
1: Amen. I appreciate that.
2: This is Billy and Linda, Freeport, Texas, 100, praying for health problems, unsaved loved ones. Abimael and Rose, Brooklyn, New York, 300, praying for the family. Lloyd, Lodi, California, 200, praying for the entire family. Steve and Lucy, Lancaster, California, media church member 60, husband diagnosed with tongue cancer, goodness. Went through chemo and radiation, now in recovery and praying for his complete healing, absolutely. Martha, Rainbow City, Alabama, 100, requesting prayer for healing, and very good, thank you. Terry and Sharon, Park Hills, Missouri, media church member 100, praying for the goals. Gail, Sandy, Utah, 100, praying for sensitivity to the Holy Spirit. This is Linda, Waynesville, Ohio, media church member 100. Dolores, Santan Valley, Arizona, media church member 100, asking prayer for grandchildren and country in Israel.
1: You know, when I was in Miami, I was preaching in Miami years ago, and the church, I don't remember the church, trying to think. I was preaching there, and Spirit of God was beginning to move. And the Lord was moving and I was preaching, and I hear somebody in the back, they say, preach it, Jimmy Jr., preach it, Jimmy Jr. I just laughed, and I was like, okay, I'll take it. But I appreciate that compliment. It's a great compliment. All right, Jeff, where are we on our goals now?
0: We're at 32 500s, and we're at 22 1,000. So right. we're only a few short of the 1,000s, and we're over halfway there.
1: All right, now, ladies and gentlemen, we only have about 40 more minutes to go before our shift is done, and we're way behind where we need to be. So let's get to those phones right now, and we need to hear from you.

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2: 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It makes for a perfect addition to your own collection or a thoughtful gift for someone dear to you. Last but not least, there's a comprehensive collection of the Jimmy Swaggart Bible Commentaries. They're an invaluable resource for any Christian study library, enhancing the depth of understanding in God's Word. As we continue our mission to reach the world, we earnestly ask for your prayers and support. 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Every month, the message of the cross travels all over the world because of you and your faithful support. For your ongoing help, we have several offers that we know will be a blessing to you or a loved one. The cross and dove lapel pin, featuring the ministry's long-standing emblem, will complement any Christian's testimony. The cross and dove necklace. This beautiful pendant, offered in gold or silver, will be one more way to share your faith in the cross of Christ with others. Thank you for your support in our mission to reach the world, and may the Lord richly bless you.
1: Ladies and gentlemen, this is Dr. Gabriel Swaggart, and we've got a very special commentary offer that you're going to want to have in your library if you don't already have it. And these two actually features on end time events, the book of Daniel and Revelation. If you want to know what's going to happen in the future, you need these books, because the Holy Spirit gave this information not only to Daniel, but to John the Revelator. And he opened up end time events to these two individuals. Many of them have already been, the prophecies have already come to pass, but there's so many left that are not yet fulfilled. And you need to know what's going to happen in the future. So take advantage of this very special commentary offer, Daniel and Revelation. Call the number on the screen, or you can go online and pick up your copies right now. You don't want to miss this very special end times offer.
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0: 28th at 10 a.m. and 6 p.m. Brother Davis now travels the world equipping the next generation of pastors as he shares his personal journey with God. 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That's Maury Davis at Family Worship Center, Sunday, June 28th, 10 a.m. and 6 p.m. These will be two services you don't want to miss.
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0: All right, we'll go back to that song in just a second. Robert from Ontario, California, 100. Ella, Ocala, Florida, 450. David and Ann, Rolla, Missouri, 1100. Dorothy from Blueford, Illinois, 100. Mary, Waterloo, South Carolina, 300. Praying for lost family members. Johnny, Ben Wheeler, Texas, 75. Amy Claiborne, Texas, 600. Terry, Marshfield, Wisconsin, media member, 100. She has extreme fatigue from medication, needing prayer. Melva, Allegheny, New York, 100. Dennis and Lilia, Durham, California, 125. In honor of Brother Swagger, and appreciate seeing his songs and his preaching. Anonymous, Green Cove Springs, Florida, 200. Praying for son's salvation. Larry and Mary, Milwaukee, Wisconsin, 300. Praying for the Swagger family, the ministry, President Trump, and the nation. Diane, Boothville, Louisiana, 100. Walter, West Union, West Virginia, 100. Igor, Jacksonville, Florida, 200. And then Barbara, College Station, Texas, 100, asking for prayer. Go ahead, Robin.
1: Got Linda, Bartlesville, Oklahoma, $200, asking prayer. And this is Janie, New Haven, Connecticut, media church member, 50, asking prayer. Terry, Grand Prairie, Texas, media church member, 125, asking prayer. David and Doris, Vicksburg, Mississippi, media church member, 400, praying for President Trump. And we appreciate that. Maudie, Barberville, Kentucky, 100, praying for self, family, country. Charles, Wichita, Kansas, media church member, 400, praying for our goal. Deborah, Rio Vista, Texas, media church member, 200, asking prayer for back. Barry, Aurora, Colorado, 500. He's in a singing group with orchestra that does concerts. Very good. And praying for it's New Song Ministries. Has a concert this weekend, and they wanting prayer. Beverly, Zephyr Hills, Florida, 50, requesting prayer for a broken foot. This is Renata, Friendswood, Texas, media church member, 100, praying for supernatural strength. Betty, Rio Vista, Texas, media church member, 160. Betty's 92 years young, asking for good health. And so let's keep Betty in prayer. Linda, Grants Pass, Oregon, media church member, 100, praying for healing. Dorothy, Cypress, Texas, 25, praying for healing. Irene, Berea, Kentucky, media church member, 25, praying for good health. Carol, Buena Park, California, media church member, 100. Tomorrow's her birthday. She'll be turning 65. Sure. Happy birthday to you. Happy birthday to you. Happy birthday, dear Carol. Happy birthday to you and many, many more. Martha, Snow Camp, North Carolina, media church member, 100, praying for healing and family. Billy and Nancy, Pilot Mountain, North Carolina, media church member, 500, praying for Billy and the president. Loretta, Teresa, Wisconsin, okay, 300, praying for an adult son who would use more uplifting programming. This is Joe and Joe from Dallas, Texas, 300, praying for to find a good church. Daryl LaPierre, Michigan, 300. Lawrence and Diane, Jeffersontown, Virginia, 100, praying for their adult children to come back to the Lord. Sonia, Norcross, Georgia, 100, praying for healing for her husband. Gary, Rochester, New York, 200, praying for healing. Wanda, Tucson, Arizona, 100. Geraldine, Corpus Christi, Texas, 200, praying for direction and decision.
0: All right, we have Roy and Linda from Bartlesville, Oklahoma, $600.

0: prayers and asking for healing. Nancy from Oviedo, Florida, 1,000 unspoken. Ronald, Gate City, Virginia, media member 200, praying for the country. Richard, Grand Ridge, Florida, 100, praying for the Swaggart family and love the service on Sunday and Sunday night. Mary Lacey, Washington, 325, praying for the Swaggart baby, the Swaggart family, baby Oliver, and all at SBM. Joyce, Oxford, Mississippi, a media member, $50, and praying for health. Anonymous, Washington Center Heights, Ohio, 125, praying for family. Faynell, Lawrenceville, Georgia, 200, asking prayer for family salvation in our country. Arthur, Licking, Missouri, 50, salvation of family. Anonymous, Bristol, Connecticut, 317, praying for granddaughter who is being abused. Phyllis, Wooster, Ohio, $40, and loves Robin, says he just has a way of lifting people up. Are tearing people down if you're a Cowboys fan.
1: Yes.
2: Yes.
1: Now, let's not forget this.
3: Yeah, a way of lifting people up to have lower expectations.
1: That's right.
0: Yeah, that's right.
1: That's right. That's it. That's well said.
3: You do
0: well said.
3: You do lift people up.
0: Sharon, Lake Placid, Florida, media member 200, praying for family, country, and Israel. All right, we're a shade under $120,000 for our shift total, so let's get it done. And where are we at on our goals?
3: We're at 41,500, so we're creeping up there, and we're at 24,000, so we need six more.
0: Six more to go. All right, let's get to those phones right now.

has it been since you've knelt down by your bed and you prayed to the Lord up in heaven?

I want to sing this second verse again because I think that it deals with our needs, the hurt of our heart. The writer said, how long has it been since you knelt down by the side of your bed and you prayed to the Lord up in heaven? How long has it been? How long since you knew that he would ask?

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Yes, Lord. Can you call him your friend?

0: We are back, and Gabriel has left the building. He had something he had to do. So it's just me and Jeff.
1: I think you hurt his feelings about the Cowboys.
0: Was it really that bad?
2: No.
0: All right. Sandy, Salem, Oregon. No, Salem, Ohio, sorry. 374. Karen, Sheridan, Wyoming, 100. Anar is from Palmetto, Georgia, 250. Praying for husband's high blood pressure, shortness of breath. And so he's got several health issues he needs prayer for, and daughter is needs healing as well. And they just need prayer. Angela, Mansoura, Louisiana, 100. Helen, Mechanicsburg, Pennsylvania, $1,000. And Helen's a Media Church member, praying for the family. Tony, Moreno Valley, California, Media Church member, 200. Praying for healing from congestive heart failure, stage 4, lung cancer, COPD. He has a lot of health issues and needs. Rose, Fort Myers, Florida, 200, requesting prayer. Deborah, Emporia, Virginia, 25. Alan, Davison, Michigan, 100. Jeanette Stewart, Virginia, 60, praying for healing. Philip, Cantonment, Florida, 500, praying for unsaved loved ones and healing. Deborah, Kansas City, Missouri, $50. Charlotte, Milledgeville, Georgia, 100, praying for the family. Tony, DeQueen, Arkansas, 45. Requesting prayer for self and wife, be healthier. Bill, Murrieta, California, 600. Karen, Crocker, Missouri, Media Church member, 170. Praying for unsaved loved ones. Daughter needs favor in a court case. Mark and Teresa, Dallas, North Carolina, 100. Praying for, needs special prayer. Wife passed away this week. Praying for unsaved family as well. Lord touch this dear one in the name of Jesus. God bless you, Mark, and be with you.
1: Yes.
0: This is Joanne, Amityville, New York, 150, praying for SBN, healing, and son. Rob, Middleton, Idaho, 300, praying for healing. We have Pierre, right here, dear one, right here with us. He's a great guy. Baton Rouge, Louisiana, $340, praying for unsaved loved ones, praying for healing across the church, God's will for his life. We have Rajiv, North Miami Beach, Florida, 225, praying for son to be drawn closer to the Lord. Evelyn, Savannah, Georgia, Media Church member, 300, praying for healing. And Nitro, West Virginia, 300, asking prayer. George, Broken Arrow, Oklahoma, 100, praying for daughter's health. Media Church member Bill, Scylla, Georgia, 150, in hospital with a stroke and pneumonia and a broken leg. Lord, touch this dear one and raise them up. Sharon, Bronx, New York, 100, praying for children's salvation for the nation, for the mom's health and strength. Thomas, Rutherfordton, North Carolina, 50. Marjorie, Four Oaks, North Carolina, 100, requesting prayer for eyes and brother who's in the hospital. Nancy, Gnadenhutton, Ohio, Media Church member, 100, praying for family, salvation, and healing. Frank, Rancho Cucamonga, California, Media Church member, 100, praying for healing, deliverance from oppression. This is Anonymous, Three Rivers, Michigan, 150, praying for President Trump and nation. We've got George, Broken Arrow, Oklahoma, 100, praying for daughter's health. This is Naomi, Temecula, California, 60, praying for family. Rose, San Francisco, California, Media Church member, 127. And Helen, Townsend, Tennessee, 125, praying for healing for her legs. All right, folks, we are drawing near to the end. We're going to go to some music and see if we can get a few more slips in before we cut off.
1: Yeah.
0: It's been a wonderful shift. But let's go ahead and pray for the needs now before we get too close to the end and we don't have time. Let's all pray. Father, thank you for a wonderful, wonderful day. Thank you for all those who have been supporting Sun Life. Thank you for those who have sacrificed. Mm-hmm. And thank you for those who give consistently on a monthly basis. Lord, we pray that you would bless them and heal them and give them what they need in you. Lord, you have promised to meet every need. You've promised that you've given us everything we need for life and godliness and contentment. And Lord, we pray that you would see that be manifest in each of these dear ones' hearts. We pray that you would touch minds today, touch families, yes, touch bodies, yes, and just do the work and let them know you're working on their behalf. In Jesus' precious name, we pray. Amen. And we'll go to the music and we'll see you in just a moment.
3: There was a song with my testimony. This is it. My tribute to God be the glory.

0: And we are back, and we have a few slips here, and then we were going to take off. This is Joshua, Denham Springs, Louisiana, 532. Marcus, San Antonio, Texas, 35. Gordon, Lathrop, Missouri, 200. Dorothy, Riverside, California, 200. Gary, Waseca, Minnesota, 200. Perry and Faye, North Richland Hills, Texas, 200. Sarah, Farmers Branch, Texas, 100. Susan, Arleta, California, $1,000. Anonymous, Lenore, North Carolina, 150, requesting prayer for unsaved loved ones. Enjoyed Grace's message and really enjoy all the ministers here at SBN. Amen. They are fantastic, absolutely.
1: Grace really did a great job.
0: She really did. Claudia, Wapapapello, Missouri, $25, praying for children's salvation. Joyce, Shreveport, Louisiana, Media Church member, 100, praying for healing. John and Karen, Toledo, Ohio, 100, praying for the nation. Marvin, Newtown, North Dakota, Media Church member, 100, praying for her husband's eyes and health issues and family. David, Sandusky, Michigan, 325. This is Rob from Middleton, Idaho, 300. And he was healed of vertigo and received an inspirational ministry. Amen.
1: Wow.
0: Praise
1: That's
0: the
1: awesome.
0: Lord. Sybil is from, wait a minute, is that two? No, it's just one thick page. Sybil, Corpus Christi, Texas, $2,000. Praying we reach the goal. President Trump, sign for an upcoming procedure. And this is Guillermo, Stockton, California, Media Church member, 120, praying for healing. Dallas and Joyce, Jacksonville, North Carolina, Media Church member, 50, praying for husband's eyesight. Carolina, Rancho Cucamonga, California, $50, healing from a massive stroke. Anonymous, New Boston, Illinois, $2,500, requesting prayer for the world. Stephen is from Rocky Ford, Colorado, 125, praying for family and church. Joy, Arvada, Colorado, $80, requesting prayer for healing. And folks, we have come to the end of our shift. It has been an honor and a joy to be with you. For Gabriel, Jeff, and myself, we say so long, and Paris, we'll see you on the other side.
1: Have a great day.
2: This is the Sun Life Broadcasting Network. Ladies and gentlemen, this is Dr. Gabriel Swaggart, and we've got a very special offer that you need to have. In fact, this is a very special book. It was written by my grandfather before he passed. It was entitled The Church and the Cross. Now, ladies and gentlemen, it's four chapters, but each chapter is absolutely amazing. It's going to leave you spellbound for sure. Each chapter, it's back to the cross, the modern church, a description of the second coming, and the presence of the Lord. Over 200 pages. This is something that you need. You can see the information on the screen. For your gift, we will send this book to you. This is what you need. I know it's going to be a blessing. Call the number on the screen, or you can go online right now and get your copy of my grandfather's latest book, The Church and the Cross.
3: 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For your ongoing help, we have several offers that we know will be a blessing to you or a loved one. The Cross and Dove lapel pin, featuring the ministry's long-standing emblem, will

0: As never before, there is more interest on Bible prophecy than we've ever seen in the church. And why? Well, look at the signs of the times. To answer some of your questions about Bible prophecy, we have two commentaries, one on Daniel and one on the book of Revelation. 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
0: 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I want to invite everyone in the greater Hattiesburg, Mississippi area to come and be with me September the 25th through the 27th. 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That's September the 25th through the 27th, Petal Spiritual Life Center, Petal, Mississippi.
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One more time, lift your hands and thank Him for the things He's done. Glory to God. Oh, we can never repay You. We can never praise You enough. We can never, ever thank You enough for all the things You have done. Glorify Your holy, wonderful name, precious one. Sing that again one more time. With His

Now I'm going to do a song from our culture, from the Appalachian Mountains. And I called Marvin Winans because he had put the same song on one of his projects. And I called and I said, Marvin, where did you get that song? He said, I got it from my great-grandpa's church. I said, Marvin, that song came from my great-grandma's church. So evidently, somewhere along the line, the Church of God in Christ, his great-grandparents and my great-grandparents, they were all singing this song, and they sang it through the 30s, through the Depression. They sang it through World War I, World War II. And it just simply says, after a while, it'll all be over.

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0: Oh, hallelujah.

0: We welcome you today to this Tuesday afternoon shift of the June Share-a-thon. We're so happy to have you tuning in with us today. We welcome you, and we want to say thank you already for what you've helped us to do. We are now sitting at $1,103,021. And that's good, but we have a very long way to go to raise that $4 million by the end of this week, and we need your help to get it done. My name is Pastor Paris Reagan. I'm going to be your host today, and joined today by Pastor Sean Murphy.
1: Good to be here.
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2: Hey, hey.
0: Pinch hitting for Jonathan, I think it was supposed to be.
2: I don't even know if we know anymore.
0: Well, right, it's kind of all over the place. That's what happens in the summer. Schedules get all kinds of wacky, but we're glad to have Stephanie with us today. And looking forward to a good shift. Not always easy on a Tuesday afternoon, but I think today can be an anomaly, and we can see a good shift come in. We're going to start off today with a $30,000 challenge and try to get that in the very first hour. We'll be with you from 12 to 4 Central Standard Time. We want to try to raise at least $30,000 an hour. That'll give us a $120,000 shift and get us up over that $1.2 million mark, and I can talk. I do it for a living. But we're glad, again, to have you joining us. I was thinking, as I was coming over here, something that the Lord's been dealing with me about a lot frequently is this idea of borrowing my boat. And it's taken out of the story of Peter, who sees Jesus walking along the shore, and Jesus comes to him, and one of the practical reasons that Jesus would ask him to use the boat is because of the number of people that were there to speak. If he could get out on the water, his voice would carry and it would kind of ricochet off of the little canyon that existed right there, off of the walls of the sea line, and carry on the water, and it would kind of create this projected sound, so making it easier for all of these people to hear Jesus as he's teaching them. And Peter, of course, agrees to allow him to use the boat. But Peter had no idea that by allowing the Lord to borrow his boat, that the Lord was going to provide for him, his family, his business partners substantially for allowing him to borrow that boat. And the boat is, right now I'm using it metaphorically, it represents all kinds of different things. It represents today your bank account.

my bank account. In many ways, God, and there's, it's not just money that God asks us to borrow at times. Sometimes it's our time. It can be the direction of life that we had planned or plotted for ourselves. And God wants to take us in another direction. Again, it's just allowing the Lord to commandeer our boat for His purposes. And today, I just encourage you, you're missing out on an incredible blessing. And it's not about that. But God does want to bless you. He does want to take care of you. He does want to show you what He can do for you. But you've got to let Him borrow your boat today. And SBN is in great need. $4 million. And that's just to keep us on the air, ladies and gentlemen. I've tried to push this the last couple of months, but that's just the base of what we want to see coming in every month. We need more than that coming in, because our network is not concerning itself with just maintaining what we have. But the goal is that as doors open into other countries on different systems and countries we're already in, on different satellite systems, whatever it might be, in different countries, we're hopeful that we have the finances secured before the doors even open. Now, the work of God hardly ever goes on like that, but it can, ladies and gentlemen. There's no reason why we can't have the resources that we need to advance the gospel around the world through Sunlight Broadcasting Network. Not if all of you would call in today and give what you can. We're not asking for all of you to give something that's beyond you or something that you can't do. We're just asking all of you to give what you can. And so I just encourage you, what do you have with you? What do you have available to you? What can you afford to give this month? And that's the question. Let God borrow your boat. And I promise you, He's going to bless you and He's going to take care of you. Recently, the Lord's been ministering that thought to me in a way that is kind of on the other side of letting Him borrow our boat. And this thought has just been in my mind. And I know it sounds like that sounds arrogant, but it isn't. It's like the Lord spoke it to me the other day. Thank you for letting me use your boat. And I'm seeing God bless our lives over and over and over again. And I'm just grateful that my wife and I, we were willing to just surrender to what God

0: Lord Access to our boat. And I just encourage you today, whatever you have, whatever's available to you, surrender it to the Lord today. Let Him use you to see this gospel preached around the world. Heavenly Father, we come to you today in the name of Jesus, Lord, and we just thank you, Lord, for the opportunity we have to gather together with your people who are as committed to spreading the gospel as we are. And I pray that you would move them today. I pray that you would open their eyes and help them to see the harvest field that we can see. Lord, help them to see the need that we can see, the broken heart in the Middle East, the broken heart in Africa, the broken spirit that's in South America. Lord, the people that are in need around this world, Lord, and they're waiting on the gospel. Lord, Sunlight Broadcasting Network is casting out a wide net around the world, God, and it takes money to get this done. So, Lord, move your people to support this work today, God, and bless them as they do. And, Lord, we'll give you all the praise, all the honor, and all the glory. And it's in Jesus' name that we say these things. Amen and amen. Get to those phones, 888-768-3401, or you can go online at safeandsecure@sunlifetv.com. We need to hear from you today. We have Robert and Bobby in Chipley, Florida. They're giving a $1,000 gift today, and it's always good to hear from Mr. Robert, Miss Bobby, and they always call in and support the network in a substantial way, and we appreciate that so much. Virgil and Linda, Cadet, Missouri, $350. We have Alta in Batesville, Arkansas, $170. And Alta was just diagnosed with cancer. Father, heal Alta today in the name of Jesus. Lord, do what only you can do. We ask it in the name of your son, Jesus. Cecilia in Ventura, California, $300. Elizabeth is in Philadelphia, Pennsylvania, $200. We have William in Jacksonville, Florida, $300. We have Dexter in San Pablo, California, $100. Gustavo's in Guilford, New Hampshire, $6,000 today. And we appreciate that, Gustavo. And he's praying for continued business success. And we're believing that God will continue to do that as you continue to be generous to the work of God. Maria, Morristown, Tennessee, $100. Caroline is in Schenectady, New York, giving a $50 gift. Terry, Mount Pine, Arkansas, $600. Jimmy in Broadway, North Carolina, $100. We have Joyce in Rock Springs, Wyoming, $600. 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Glenna in Valley Falls, Kansas, $300. Karen in Mainville, Ohio, $100. We have Randy and Mary Lou, Temecula, California, $10. Deborah's in North Platte, Nebraska, $500. Her brother David was diagnosed with a rare form of cancer, and Miss Deborah's asking if we would please pray for him. Father, we come to you in the name of Jesus, Lord. We lift up David before you, Father, and we pray healing over his body. Lord, we believe that at the cross 2,000 years ago, you paid the price for physical healing, and we ask that that benefit would be made available to David's account today. We ask it in Jesus' name. Amen and amen. Lewis and Patsy is in Daphne, Alabama, $100. Larry and Linda, Cottondale, Alabama, $200. Josephina, Clovis, California, $400. And we have Christine in Strasburg, Pennsylvania, giving $200.
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0: Miss in Potosi, Missouri, $300, praying for our nation. And another anonymous in Katy, Texas, $200, prayer for her son for healing and that he would come back to the Lord.
1: All right. Got a few more that just came in. We got a couple of minutes. We've got Lawrence, and these are all calls that are coming from Canada. Always good to hear from our friends in Canada up north. We got Lawrence in Ontario giving $2,000 today and praying for a family friend who's in constant pain and for God to move in a powerful way in Canada. We're believing with you. Jean in, or Jean, probably Jean in Alberta, giving $1,200. We've got Donna, New Brunswick, $325, praying that a spirit-filled church would open in their area. And I just encourage you, Donna, look around and shop around. I know it's a terrible way to kind of frame it, but there's got to be people saved and filled with God's Spirit in your area. And I believe that. I believe that we all think we're Elijah and God's telling us there's 7,000 who have not bowed the knee to Baal. I know there's more people in your area than you realize that love God and want to do the work of God. And praying that you'll find those people. Karen and I.

0: 100. Jimmy and Madonna in Newfoundland, 200. Back to calls in the U.S. We got Pamela, Virginia Beach, Virginia, 1,300. We've got Tim in Edgewater, Florida, giving 50. And Tim's given this in honor of my son, and I appreciate that, and that he's still praying for him, and we really appreciate that. Over the weekend, he right on time. He's kind of always right at the line, but he always is on time. He started walking over the weekend, and he's just doing really well, in all honesty. And we believe we found the right doctor that we've been looking for, and things seem to be going pretty well. So appreciate that, Tim. Appreciate every one of you who have been praying for him, praying for us, and we truly thank you. David and Maddie, McAndrews, Kentucky, 100. We've got Lena in Florence, South Carolina, 100. Inez, Arlington, Texas, 5. Magdalena in Bronx, New York, giving 100. Jim and Linda, Camilla, Idaho, 100. And Anonymous in Pennsylvania, $200. We got to take that bottom of the hour break. Encourage you to get to those phones, go online, and just let Jesus borrow your boat today. You'll be glad that you did. We're waiting on your call.
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2: Ladies and gentlemen, this is Dr. Gabriel Swaggart, and we've got a very special offer that you need to have. In fact, this is a very special book. It was written by my grandfather before he passed. It was entitled The Church and the Cross. Now, ladies and gentlemen, it's 4 chapters, but each chapter is absolutely amazing. It's going to leave you spellbound for sure. Each chapter, it's back to the cross, the modern church, a description of the second coming, and the presence of the Lord. Over 200 pages. This is something that you need. You can see the information on the screen. For your gift, we will send this book to you. This is what you need. I know it's going to be a blessing. Call the number on the screen, or you can go online right now and get your copy of my grandfather's latest book, The Church and the Cross.
3: 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It makes for a perfect addition to your own collection or a thoughtful gift for someone dear to you. Last but not least, there's a comprehensive collection of the Jimmy Swaggart Bible Commentaries. They're an invaluable resource for any Christian study library, enhancing the depth of understanding in God's Word. As we continue our mission to reach the world, we earnestly ask for your prayers and support. 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And we pray that the Lord will bless you abundantly.
2: 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And why? Well, look at the signs of the times. To answer some of your questions about Bible prophecy, we have 2 commentaries, one on Daniel and one on the book of Revelation. When you study these together, Daniel and Revelation, it's going to open up to you the end times as nothing that you've ever read before. Now, it's Offer L and your gift of $200, which we will use in return to reach the world for Jesus Christ. 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Offer L, $200.

0: Family Worship Center is honored to welcome back Bishop Tony Stewart from the Church of God. For nearly 20 years, he and his wife Casey have led City Life Church in Tampa, Florida, impacting lives with vibrant ministry and unstoppable evangelism. 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
2: All right, ladies and gentlemen, we are back. We've got Yolanda in Rochester, New York, $140. Edward and Deborah in Dundalk, Maryland, $100. We've got Judy in Middletown, Ohio, $25. We've got Daniel in Santa Ana, California, $1,000. And Phyllis is in Quartzsite, Arizona, $100.
3: All right, we have Susan and Ferris in Alabama, $250. Marcus and Peggy from Georgia, $750. James in Ashland, Virginia, $300. Robert, Johns Island, South Carolina, $100. Lost loved ones, ministry prayer request. Celeste from Baton Rouge, $10, praying for her grandfather to be healed. This is Larry in Germany giving $200. And Paris, he's wanting someone to pray for him to be delivered from nicotine addiction.
2: Okay. First thing that I would like to say to you, it was Jerry?
3: Larry.
2: Larry, okay. Larry, is this. Me praying for you can't deliver you. What I can pray for is that God would open your eyes to see that the deliverance you're looking for was already made available to you in two ways. And this is important that you understand this. Number one, at the cross of Calvary, Jesus defeated sin. At your born-again experience, that became your inheritance through the union that you now have with Jesus Christ. So in those two ways, freedom from nicotine is actually a benefit of the cross that's already within arm's length, something for you to reach out and grab a hold of and take and make it your own. And that's where most people run into a problem. It takes a few things to experience that for it to become practical in our lives. Number one, you need to know that that's true. You need to know that that is exactly what happened when you were united with Christ. This is Romans chapter 6. The power of sin was broken in your life, no longer has dominion or authority over you. So nicotine is a sin, meaning it cannot have authority over you. But yet, experientially in your life, it does, right? And that's not because it actually does. It's because you don't know that it doesn't. And this is the problem for so many people. And this is the reality of so many people. They're walking in sin they no longer have to walk in. So this is true. You've been made free. Now, the question is, do you believe that? And that's where Paul takes us next in that whole sequence of Romans 6. You've got to draw this into your account. So not only is this true in general or theoretically, but this is true for me. This is not only true for others. This is true in my account. And I bring it into my account. I am truly free from the dominion of sin and anything that might look like a manifestation of the dominion of sin in my heart and in my life. And then the third part naturally follows is that now I yield to that. I put the cigarette down and I don't pick it back up. I throw it away. I get rid of it. And that's not, of course, your solution is not throwing the cigarette away, but it's that you've been united with Christ and the power of sin's been broken in your life, so you can't throw the cigarette away. Now, I don't think, practically speaking, it's that easy for it all to work out in your life. And I think at times there are certain bondages in our lives that are there's such a deep stronghold in us that it takes revelation after revelation after revelation from the Lord for us to really understand that and live in it and walk in it. But that's what I want to pray for you today. When Paul was set to pray for the Ephesian church, which the Ephesian church, he's not just praying for spiritual growth, but obviously there's concerns within the body there in Ephesus of continued sin. He says, stop lying to each other. Don't be angry with each other. So this is kind of natural in the Christian experience. And this is how he prayed. I pray that you would have a spirit of wisdom and a spirit of revelation and the knowledge of the Son, Jesus Christ, that the eyes of your understanding would be opened. That you would be given insight and understanding to the reality of the price that he's paid for you, of the inheritance that he's given you, and the power that's available to you. The hope of his calling, the glory of the riches of the inheritance in the saints, and the power that's available to all of us who believe. So that's what I want to pray for you today. And anybody else that's out there struggling with sin today, anything, anger towards your wife, anger towards your husband, unforgiveness, bitterness, you're lying or stealing time on the clock at work or whatever it might be, whatever struggle you have in your life, this prayer is for you today. And Larry, specifically, it's for you. We're believing God with you today that nicotine won't have a hold on you, not another day, because it doesn't, because of what Jesus did at Calvary. Heavenly Father, we come to you today in the name of Jesus, Lord, and we are aware that there's no formulaic prayer that we can pray that will set a person free. But what we can ask you to do is what we see in Scripture. And Lord, we pray that you would give Larry a spirit of wisdom and a spirit of revelation in the knowledge of your Son, that the eyes of his understanding would be opened. Lord, that you would show him the hope of your calling, that you would show him his inheritance that he has in you. And God, that you would show him the power that's available to those who believe. And Father, we will give you all the praise for that. Set Larry free today of that bondage of nicotine. And for anyone else struggling with sin today, may they be free according to what your Son has done on the cross of Calvary, Lord. And we'll give you all the praise for it. In Jesus' name, amen and amen.
3: Amen. All right, we have Karen from Crowley, Louisiana, giving $200, praying that the ministry meets their goals. And for everyone here, thank you, Karen. Bernie from Conyers, Georgia, giving $130, praying for Oliver to receive his complete healing. Thank you. Josue from Mexico, $110, praying for his mother. Joyce from Missouri, giving $100, praying for her brother, had surgery on his heart this morning, and her family. Roger in Minnesota, giving $1,000, praying for healing for him and Jane. All right, Paris.
2: Oh, okay. We've got Patricia in Brooklyn, New York, giving $2,000. Monty and Cindy in Ada, Oklahoma, $1,000. Pamela in Louisville, Kentucky, $200. Praying for her mom, Betty, to be healed. Ruth in Eufaula, Oklahoma, $25. We have Carolyn in Grafton, West Virginia, $100. Jim in Trustville, Alabama, $350. Betty is in Louisville, Kentucky, $700. And that got us that $30,000 challenge. Let's set another $30,000 starting now. And if that keeps working that way, then we'll just keep moving that way. And more than $30,000 an hour is what we want to do. So we thank you. Thank you for helping us knock that out. Ida is in Sarasota, Florida, $30. We've got Catherine in California, $200. Pat, Indian Land, South Carolina, $100. Cheryl in Upland, Indiana, $50. Marilyn is in Arroyo Grande, California, $168. Larry, Kokomo, Indiana, $900. Bernadette, Shreveport, Louisiana, $200. Laura, Granite City, Illinois, $100. Annie is in Cedar Rapids, Iowa, $220. Diane in San Rafael, New Mexico, $500. Asking prayer for a grandson who's 4 years old and has autism, and for his parents to have grace. And Father, Lord, You can heal autism, Lord. We believe that, and we ask that you would do it for this four-year-old, God, that you would heal his mind. Lord, whatever it might be, Lord, that's caused the autism, that you would heal that thing in his body, Lord, and that you would make him whole. And God, we do pray for grace for his parents, Lord. It is not an easy thing for them to travel through. We pray that you would give them wisdom and understanding and that you would give them grace, Father God. And we thank you for his life. Lord, it's valuable to you and it's valuable to this world. And we give you praise in Jesus' name. Anonymous in Ohio, $550. And Mike and Mary in Reedley, California, $25. Praying for his wife, who's in a nursing home and is not doing very good. Father, touch Miss Mary today. In Jesus' name we ask it. Amen and amen. All right, $33,118 in 45 minutes. That's pretty good on a Tuesday. So let's keep that pace. Let's keep the pedal to the metal. Keep moving forward. Right now, Jesus is looking at you and he's simply asking you this question. Can I borrow your boat for a moment? And I promise you, if you know that story, that the blessing on the other side of that for Peter was not something that he knew, not something that he expected, but something that the Lord was going to give to him anyway. So I just encourage you today, let Jesus borrow your boat and you'll be glad that you did. We're waiting on your phone call.

Hallelujah. Choir, I want you to pick it up with your second verse, Grace. Ladies and gentlemen, this is something to rejoice about. Whatever you came in here with, every storm has to bow to the name of Jesus. There's no storm that is greater than the name of Jesus. One more time.

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Somebody rejoice this morning.

0: I believe when you speak the name of Jesus, for some of you, that storm is going to go. If there's a need, walk down to this front here this morning. Start rejoicing. 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
1: We

0: are back, ladies and gentlemen, and I'm going to ask them not to leave that song. So when we come back from our break, we'll come right back into that. But man, it was such a powerful presence of God in the service Sunday morning. And I promise you, I don't know what you're facing, but I felt it so strongly then. And even we were talking while it was going on, but even passively listening to it, I feel it strongly again. Something is about to change. And Jesus' name changes everything. So call on His name today, and I feel it for you this week. Something's about to change, and believe in God with you today. So we'll come back to that and let it be a blessing to you. Roger and Ramona is in Janesville, Wisconsin, 300. We got Norma in Kerrville, Texas, 100. Ernest Iristine in Jamaica, New York, $75. Walter and Mary, Arnold, Missouri, 300. Al in Willis, Texas, $75. And Cecilia, Missoula, Montana, $300.
1: All right, we have JR and Bert in Biloxi, Mississippi, $200. Praying for her granddaughter and baby Oliver. Billy in Natchez, Mississippi, $120. 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Marilyn from Metairie, Louisiana, $500. So blessed by the new drummer. He has a beautiful spirit. Hope you heard that, Josh.
0: He does.
1: He does. Josh is a good guy. And also praying for Harvest of Souls, and that we'll be able to expand the TV ministry. Amen. Phyllis from Yakima, Washington, $175. Prayer for her family's salvation and her daughter's health. Wyola in Exeter, California, $200. Praying for healing. Jeffrey in Hitchcock, Texas, $20. Just lost his brother Friday, and so the family's in need of prayer. We'll be praying for you in a little bit. George from Denver, Colorado, $100. Judith from Scranton, South Carolina, $200. Prayers for the United States. Maddie from the United Kingdom, $5.37.13. John and Licia in Pier Ridge, Arkansas, $200. Praying for her husband's healing.
0: 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I promise you, I'm going to keep saying it. 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

0: 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Every month, the message of the cross travels all over the world because of you and your faithful support. For your ongoing help, we have several offers that we know will be a blessing to you or a loved one. The cross and dove lapel pin, featuring the ministry's long-standing emblem, will complement any Christian's testimony. The cross and dove necklace. This beautiful pendant, offered in gold or silver, will be one more way to share your faith in the cross of Christ with others. Thank you for your support in our mission to reach the world, and may the Lord richly bless you.
1: Ladies and gentlemen, this is Dr. Gabriel Swaggart, and we've got a very special commentary offer that you're going to want to have in your library if you don't already have it. And these two actually features on end time events, the book of Daniel and Revelation. If you want to know what's going to happen in the future, you need these books, because the Holy Spirit gave this information not only to Daniel, but to John the Revelator. And he opened up end time events to these two individuals. Many of them have already been, the prophecies have already come to pass, but there's so many left that are not yet fulfilled. And you need to know what's going to happen in the future. So take advantage of this very special commentary offer, Daniel and Revelation. Call the number on the screen, or you can go online and pick up your copies right now. You don't want to miss this very special end times offer.
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0: happening this morning. 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
0: turn. 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

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Just praise Him right now. Every storm knows the name of Jesus. Father, we worship You this morning. We praise You today. Thank You, Lord, for Your presence. Thank You, Lord, for Your presence. Thank You, Jesus. Glory to God. I feel faith in this place this morning. Thank You, Lord. Every storm knows the name of Jesus. We lift up every need here this

0: This morning, whether here or watching by television around the world, we declare that change is coming. We declare change is coming right now. That every sickness will be healed in the name of Jesus. Every mountain will be moved in the name of Jesus. And Lord, we declare this right now, that you are able to do it. For with man it is impossible, but with God all things are possible to him that believe. And we ask it in Jesus' name. And everyone said, amen and amen. Come on, give the Lord a hand clap of praise this morning. Glory to God. My, my, my. Choir, y'all outdid yourself this morning. Fantastic. When I speak the name.
1: I really believe it, ladies and gentlemen, and I've thought about it. It ministered to me on Sunday, specific areas of my life, of our lives, and I believe it for you. Something is about to change, and it's all centered around that name of Jesus. Lydia's in Phoenix, Arizona, $150. Betty's in Dandridge, Tennessee, $200. Asking healing of Jackson, who has autism, and praying for my son Oliver as well. We thank you. William and Shirley, Danville, New Hampshire, $500. We have Steve in Capone Bridge, West Virginia, $100. David and Christina, Surprise, Arizona, $50. Gary and Deborah, Somerset, Pennsylvania, $100. I'm not sure I know this song, but it's BJ and Brian, The Weight Upon His Shoulders. If someone can discern that one, and you know what it is. Vera's in Chicago, Illinois, $40. We have Joanne in Rochester, New York, $800. Alice in Corpus Christi, Texas, $100. Lawrence in Mesa, Arizona, $200. Marion in Suston, Switzerland, giving $100 today. John in Fort Meade, Florida, $180. Stanley is in Guyton, Georgia, $25. Eva is in Panasovsky, Florida, $100. You should have seen Sean's face.
2: I'm sure that's right.
1: He's very skeptical that I got that one right. It's close if it wasn't right. We got Sean in Canton, Ohio, $100. Philip in Timmins, Canada, $20. Margaret in Florence, Kentucky, $200. Jessica is in Wilhelmina, Oregon, $110. And says this donation is from Larry in Oregon. Okay. We got John in Menominee, Wisconsin, $100. Linda, Moreno Valley, California, $100. Michael, Hesperia, California, $200. Gene is in North Dinwiddie, Virginia, $300. Every time I read Dinwiddie, I think Dimwiddie, and I was thinking about my pronunciation. It's like, that's more fitting. Michael's in Hesperia, California, $100. Craig in Wixom, Michigan, $300. Fernandez is in Derby, Kansas, $75. Johanna is in Round Rock, Texas, $100. Mary Wright in United Kingdom, $250. We've got Rebecca in Allegheny, New York, $300. Peggy in Wes in Prescott Valley, Arizona, $100. Anonymous in Missouri, $300. Dan in Goen, Michigan, $685. James is in Wyoming, New York, $100. Says that Pastor Gabe prayed for them on April 14th, and they immediately began to see breakthroughs against the enemy who has been trying to shut them down. And he says, I pastor a tiny Wesleyan church in Wyoming, New York. Every Sunday is a spiritual battle, but thank you to SBN. It is your teaching that equips me for this ministry. And Pastor James, we pray for you today and believe that God will continue to bless the ministry and the work of your hands there in Wyoming, New York. William in Jacksonville, Florida, $300. Dexter in San Pablo, California, $100. Maria, Morristown, Tennessee, $100. All right, and we've got David in Chino Valley, Arizona, $300. Got Dana in Elk City, Oklahoma, $100. Enjoyed Gabe's message on Sunday. Linda in Richmond, Virginia, $1,000. Anonymous in Georgia, $100. Gene in Cuba City, Wisconsin, giving $70.
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0: California, giving $240 praying for his wife. Dorothy in Rutherford, Tennessee, $100 prayer for family salvation. Bruce in Vacory, Louisiana, $250 praying for the ministry. We appreciate that. Georgia in Bolton, Mississippi, $210 praying for her great niece who is 5 and has a tumor that's cancerous. It won't shrink, and they are not giving her long to live. That's sad. Lord, we just lift up Miss Georgia's niece, Father, and we ask that you would work a miracle in her life, Father, that you would bring healing, that you would bring wisdom to all of the doctors, the nurses, and anyone who's caring for her, and that you bring comfort and peace to her family. In Jesus' name. Joan from Perry, Michigan, $300 praying for baby Oliver, America, and her granddaughter. Maureen and Desmond in North Miami Beach, Florida, $150, requesting prayer for a financial miracle. Aileen in Bolton, Mississippi, $120, prayer for health, her health. She's 93 and a half years old. Well, God bless you. Pray that you have many more healthy and prosperous years. Mm-hmm. Edward from Galax, Virginia, $14, praying for his family's health and finances. Lori in Bremerton, Washington, $320. Ross Lee in Temple, Texas, Media Church members, $100, asking for prayer for healing in body and finances. Maxine in Missouri, $100, praying for our nation, our president, and the church. Myrna in Arcade, New York, $100, prayer for revival. AJ in Denham Springs, Louisiana, $150, says we're doing a great job. Amen. Flora from Allen Park, Michigan, $50, would like Pastor Paris to pray for her health. She is 96 years old.
1: What's her name?
0: Miss Flora.
1: Flora, Heavenly Father, we come to you today in the name of Jesus, Lord, and we thank you for Miss Flora, God. We thank you for her life. Lord, she's still valuable. You have her here on earth for a reason. Lord, I just pray that you bring healing to her body, give her strength, Lord, and everything that might be failing, Lord, that you would give it strength and recovery, God. And we just ask that you would bless the rest of her life, God, the years that she still has to work for the kingdom and to build the kingdom of God here on the earth, Lord. And we give you praise in Jesus' name. Amen and amen. Praying for you, Miss Flora. We've got Diane in Elgin, Illinois, $750. We've got Patricia in Alabama, $200. RL in Dos Palos, California, $100. Has a son that's being screened for cancer and a daughter who has thyroid issues. We have Billy and Deborah in Benton, Arkansas, $200. And they don't want to use walkers when they walk in. We're going to be praying and believing God for you. They said ask in prayer for our walk-in without walkers. And we're believing that the Lord's going to make that possible for y'all and that he'll give you the strength that you need. Janelle is in Tucumcari, New Mexico, $300. Robert and Glenna in Delano, Tennessee, $100. I just had in my mind Brother Swagger using his walker. And sometimes he like picked it up and was walking with it. And it's just kind of reminded me of that. and we miss him around here. And but what a privilege it is. Every day we sit in the studio, we're looking at his legacy. Every single day we sit here, we're looking at what God can do with a surrendered heart. And that's kind of what you and I are all trying to do today, surrender our hearts to the Lord and letting him take what little bit we do have and see how much he can do with it. And that's what God did with Brother Swagger's life, a young man from Faraday who surrendered to God, and God used him to touch the world several times over. And even after he is gone, everything he's left behind for us to continue to reach the world with the gospel, just it speaks volumes. And let's let God borrow our boat today. Amen. And I think we'll be glad that we did. Mary in West Lafayette, Indiana, $100 today. her daughter.

daughter is 72 years old. She's in a nursing home, and she has lost her desire to eat. Father, touch Miss Mary's daughter right now, God. Give her strength and give her grace, Father. Lord, pick her up right now, Lord, and give her what she needs, Lord. Heal her body. We ask it in Jesus' name. Jane is in Mount Pleasant, North Carolina, $200. Ruth in Jonesboro, Tennessee, $100. Asking me to pray for their grandson. It says copper here, and if it is copper, but it might be Cooper, I'm not sure. But we'll pray for your grandson either way, Miss Ruth. Heavenly Father, we come to you today in the name of Jesus. We pray for Miss Ruth's grandson. God, we ask whatever the need might be, Lord, that you would meet that need. Lord, that you would bring healing to his physical body. Lord, that you would give him strength, Lord, and that you would use whatever he faces today as a testimony of your glory and your power, that your name would be exalted in the earth. We ask it in Jesus' name. James in Pinnacle, North Carolina, $300. Ray is in Lakeland, Florida, $100. Carrie, Chicago, Illinois, $80. Claire in Hamden, Connecticut, $35. And David and Carolyn in Buena Vista, Virginia, giving $600. Asking healing for Carolyn, who will be 80 years old next Sunday. We're believing with you today. All right. $50,144 is what we've brought in this first hour and a half of our shift. We still have $9,931 to go to meet that next $30,000 challenge. We need your help, ladies and gentlemen. Get to those phones. Go online. I opened up, and I'll just remind you of the story. Jesus is walking along the Sea of Galilee on the shore, and he has a multitude of people who are gathering to listen to him preach and to listen to him teach. And the problem is that there's so many in the crowd that it's hard for Jesus to be heard. And that's kind of the problem that we're facing today. There are so many people

0: It takes something more than what we have right now to get that done. And Jesus needed to get out on the ocean, because if he could get out on the ocean, then he could project his voice and more people would be able to hear. And so he asked Peter if he could borrow his boat. And that's what we're asking of you today. Can we borrow something of yours? And Jesus is asking the same thing of you. Can he borrow something of yours so that the gospel can reach more people? More people will have the opportunity to hear of what Jesus Christ has done on the cross of Calvary. Jesus right now is asking to borrow your boat. Peter had no idea that by allowing the Lord to use his boat, that God would then cause a great catch of fish to come into Peter's boat, one that was too big for his boat alone to handle, and others had to come along and help him. It was a blessing to Peter. It was a blessing to his family. It was a blessing to their business. It was a blessing to his business partners and their families. And ultimately, it was a blessing to everyone that got to hear the teachings of Jesus that day. So you have no idea what's on the other side of your obedience as the Lord asks you today, can I borrow however much money it is that he's asking to borrow from you? I promise you that if you'll obey his voice today, you'll be glad that you did. 888-768-3401, or you can go online safe and secure, sunlifetv.com. We're waiting on your call.
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3: 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The Cross and Dove lapel pin, featuring the ministry's long-standing emblem, will complement any Christian's testimony. 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
2: Ladies and gentlemen, this is Dr. Gabriel Swaggart, and we've got a very special commentary offer that you're going to want to have in your library if you don't already have it. And these two actually features on end time events, the book of Daniel and Revelation. If you want to know what's going to happen in the future, you need these books, because the Holy Spirit gave this information not only to Daniel, but to John the Revelator. And he opened up end time events to these two individuals. Many of them have already been, the prophecies have already come to pass, but there's so many left that are not yet fulfilled. And you need to know

0: what's going to happen in the future. So take advantage of this very special commentary offer, Daniel and Revelation. Call the number on the screen, or you can go online and pick up your copies right now. You don't want to miss this very special end times offer.
1: 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That's Maury Davis at Family Worship Center, Sunday, June 28th, 10 a.m. and 6 p.m. These will be two services you don't want to miss.
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All right, ladies and gentlemen, we are back. We got Cheryl in Siloam Springs, Arkansas, 100. Mary in Auburn, New York, 100. Don is in Statesboro, Georgia, 200. Jeffrey and Julie in Florence, Kentucky, 300. Rick in Riverview, Florida, 50. Thomas in London, United Kingdom, $67. Her mother has a hernia, or his mother has a hernia, and sister has been going down a

0: wrong path, and brother needs healing, and he needs wisdom, and we're believing God with you today. John in Orangeburg, South Carolina, $522. Greg and Vicky, Aetna, Ohio, $300. We have Anonymous in Texas, $1,000. 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Norman and Joanna in Largo, Florida, $300. Aloysia in Euless, Texas, $50. Rosella in East Peoria, Illinois, $40. Mary is in Katy, Texas, $200. Her son has migraine headaches, and I'm not sure if this is a separate prayer request. But it says healing of anxiety attacks and high blood pressure. And we're believing the Lord with you today. Roscoe is in Easley, South Carolina, $400. And Doris in Aylett, Virginia, giving $50.
1: All right. 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Praying for healing for herself, her daughter, and a friend who has Parkinson's disease. Also asking for prayer for her children. 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They had a family member pass away. Also for her family, the ministry, and souls to be saved. Patricia from Midland, Texas, $100. Prayer for health issues. And Cecile from Jamaica, New York, $100. Praying for her son's back to get healed and for him to be saved.
0: All right. 3,982. We got 17 minutes to bring that in. That'll get us that second $30,000 challenge. We need your help, ladies and gentlemen. What can you do today to ensure that the gospel of Jesus Christ is preached around the world? Can you get to those phones and go online? We're jumping back into the music. Let it bless you as you get to those phones.
2: Well, like the woman at the well, I was seeking for those things that never can.

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One more time. Like the woman at the well, I was seeking for those things that can never satisfy.

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Dillard's in Wichita Falls, Texas, 75. We've got Gurney in Hazel Park, Michigan, 200. Phyllis in Bartlett, Tennessee, 10. Matt is in Campy, Louisiana, 200. We have Daphne in Regina, Canada, 200. Eula is in Selma, North Carolina, 1,200. We've got Linda in Umatilla, Florida, 100. Gary and Sharon in Indianapolis, Indiana, 500.

0: Janus, Iron Station, North Carolina, 200. Donna, Ringwood, Oklahoma, 200. Timothy, Dublin, Georgia, 200. Sorry that we're having to read so quick, but we've only got a few minutes before the break. Shirley's in Quakertown, Pennsylvania, 500. Madeline in Noonan, Georgia, 25. Marcel is in Tampa, Florida, 100. We got Dan and Kathy, Don and Kathy, Kyle, Texas, 100. Rita, Corpus Christi, Texas, 120. Carol is in Marietta, Georgia, 100. Ola is in Hamden, Indiana, 100. And appreciate the compliment. Cindy's in Knoxville, Tennessee, 25. Needs healing. Willa is in Hurricane, Utah, 200. Betty's in English, Indiana, 300. Donna and Ray in Villa Ridge, Missouri, 100. And Linda in Lakeland, Florida, $200.
1: Okay, we have Kim, Mount Union, Pennsylvania, 100. Pamela, Green Springs, West Virginia, 125. Arthur, Huntsville, Alabama, 600. 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Prayer request. Glenna, Wichel, Tennessee, 150. Becky, Dayton, Ohio, 40. Bonnie, Mount Union, Pennsylvania, 100. Carolyn, Graniteville, South Carolina, 50. Ronald and Susan, Union, Oregon, 200. Betty, Charlottesville, Virginia, 100. William, Illinois, 300. Carolyn, Lamar, Colorado, 100. Norma, Ben Salem, Pennsylvania, 110. Virginia, Corsicana, Texas, 200. John, Beaverdale, Pennsylvania, 220. Glinda, Corbin, Kentucky, 200. Don, from the United Kingdom, 35. Rob and Jan, Marysville, Missouri, Michigan, 300. Susan in Minnesota, 300. Evelyn, Germany, 100. Merlanda, California, 100. Anonymous in Terry, Mississippi, 100. Margaret, Mount Airy, Maryland, 125. Barbara Marston, North Carolina, 100. Stephen and Martha from North Carolina, 800. Prayer request. Kathleen from Wisconsin, 300.
0: All right, ladies and gentlemen, we got that 30,000 in just in time. Sean's already got us started on a new challenge. We're already about almost 6,000 into it. And we want to thank you. Thank you. Thank you for your help. No, we are 6,000 into it. We thank you for your help. And we appreciate all that you've done to help us today so far, but we still have a long ways to go. We got to jump up into that top of the hour break. We've got 2 hours left. Let's see how much that we can bring in before we sign off. Get to those phones, 888-768-3401. Again, that's 888-768-3401. 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

0: to Daniel, but to John the Revelator. And he opened up end time events to these two individuals. 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And you need to know what's going to happen in the future. 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

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I'm going to ask Grace and Joseph to pick it up with that second verse, and I'm going to get Chad to give me a vamp. 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
1: All right, ladies and gentlemen, we got to jump in. We got some slips to read. Susan's in Burlington, Wisconsin, giving a $50 gift. Joyce in Lyons, Georgia, $1,000. Pam in Schenectady, New York, $500. We've got Ann in Cleveland, Georgia, $75. Mark in Harahan, Louisiana, $100. Michael in Mineral Wells, Texas, $100. David in Pontotoc, Mississippi, $90. We've got Amy in San Antonio, Texas, $75. She says she thanks God for being cured of cancer, and she thanks God for her church, and amen to that. We've got Edward and Brenda in Exeter, California, Media Church member, $100. Bonnie in Waterloo, Illinois, $100. Kim Lafayette, Louisiana, $300. Teresa in Fairfield, Connecticut, $100. We've got Iva in Adrian, Michigan, $300. We've got Elizabeth in Lincoln, Nebraska, $100. Anonymous in Tennessee, $200. Lynn in Lincoln, Nebraska, $125. She lost her dog and is praying that she'll be able to get another one or find her dog. And we'll be believing with you. She said she started donating $5, and now she's donating much more every share-a-thon. I think this is saying that this is her second gift for the June share-a-thon. And she wants to let people know how important this work is for the Lord. And Miss Lynn, thank you so much for sharing that with us. Started giving $5 every share-a-thon, and is right now, apparently this is her second gift, and this one's for $125. So think about that. God will definitely bless you on the other side of allowing him to borrow your boat. And your boat today might be $5. Your boat today might be $500. Your boat today might be $1,000, $5,000, $10,000. What's the Lord asking you to give today? Vincenta in Silmar, California, $300. Mary Pikesville, Maryland, $350. Carlton in Wichita Falls, Texas, $1,000. Needs healing. And Donnie is in Rouge River, Oregon, $50.
2: 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Miguel and Leticia in Utah, giving $100. 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Judy in Apopka, Florida, $100, praying for her son. Has been asking for her home to be repaired, and they started the work yesterday, so that's a praise report. Raymond in Temecula, California, $120. His sister needs healing. Virginia in Chillicothe, Ohio, $1,000. Praying for healing. Frank and Donna in East Bernard, Texas, $100. Praying for their son-in-law. Ima in Hull, Texas, $300. Prayers for health. And Faye in Guntersville, Alabama, $100. Says she needs Paris to pray for her daughter for health issues.
1: And what's her name?
2: Faye.
1: Faye. Heavenly Father, we come to you today Lord, and we ask that you would move on Miss Faye's daughter today, God, that she needed healing. Lord, we pray for her daughter today, Lord, for healing in her body. We believe that you're a miracle-working God, Lord, that on the cross of Calvary 2,000 years ago, you paid the price for physical healing. It is part of the atonement. It is a benefit that has been made available, Lord, right here and right now, that we have access to healing. And we ask that you would heal this daughter today, Lord. Do this miracle for this family. Lord, we pray in Jesus' name, amen and amen. Is that all you got? That's all we've got. All right, $13,129. We got a little under 40 minutes to get that done, so we need your help. 888-768-3401, or you can go online safe and secure, sunlifetv.com. Jesus is passing by, and he's asking, can I borrow your boat so that more people have the opportunity to hear the gospel of Jesus Christ? Let him in. Allow him to borrow that boat, and you'll be glad that you did on the other side. There's a great catch of fish that's coming. How are you going to help today? Again, get to those phones, go online. We're waiting on your call.
0: I preached meetings up in Indiana years and years ago. It's a dear brother that pastored nearby. I never did preach for him, but he was one of the godless men that I personally knew. He wrote this song and he said,

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Those fleeting clouds that sweep the sky. Those whispering winds.

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1: Ladies and gentlemen, this is Dr. Gabriel Swaggart, and we've got a very special offer that you need to have. In fact, this is a very special book. It was written by my grandfather before he passed. It was entitled The Church and the Cross. Now, ladies and gentlemen, it's four chapters, but each chapter is absolutely amazing. It's going to leave you spellbound for sure. Each chapter, it's back to the cross, the modern church, a description of the second coming, and the presence of the Lord. Over 200 pages. This is something that you need. You can see the information on the screen. For your gift, we will send this book to you. This is what you need. I know it's going to be a blessing. Call the number on the screen, or you can go online right now and get your copy of my grandfather's latest book, The Church and the Cross.
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0: Christian's testimony. The Cross and Dove Necklace. This beautiful pendant offered in gold or silver will be one more way to share your faith in the cross of Christ with others. 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The Expositor Study Bible Signature Edition, elegantly crafted in beautiful burgundy leather. It makes for a perfect addition to your own collection or a thoughtful gift for someone dear to you. Last but not least, there's a comprehensive collection of the Jimmy Swaggart Bible Commentaries. They're an invaluable resource for any Christian study library, enhancing the depth of understanding in God's Word. As we continue our mission to reach the world, we earnestly ask for your prayers and support. 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
1: 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And why? Well, look at the signs of the times. To answer some of your questions about Bible prophecy, we have two commentaries, one on Daniel and one on the book of Revelation. 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So listen, if you're interested on what the future holds, if you're interested on Bible prophecy, if you're interested on the rapture of the church, if you're interested on where we are in Bible prophecy, you need these two commentaries, Daniel and Revelation. Offer L, $200.
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4: All right, we've got Anonymous in Virginia, $100. 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Anonymous in Idaho, $100. We got Rebecca, Union City, Ohio, $50. Charles in Puyallup, Washington, $100. Viola in Horse Cave, Kentucky, $25. Michael and Sandra, Oro Valley, Arizona, $400. Gerard is in Frederick, Maryland, giving $50. 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Anonymous in Kansas, $200. We got Nitsa in Bensalem, Pennsylvania, a $10 gift. And she's praying that her marriage would be restored and for her family's salvation. And we're believing with you, Miss Nitsa, that God would do that for you. Joyce in Stillwater, Oklahoma, $500, and praying for Christians to wake up, and we need it. Riva is in Riviera Beach, Florida, $91. This is her second donation. Thank you. And Joyce is in Crumlin, Pennsylvania, $25.
5: 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We have John and Paulette in Madison, Florida, $200, praying for lost loved ones. Jason in Afton, Iowa, $85. Praying for his health, praying for all the SBN volunteers. We appreciate that. Barbara from Martinsville, Illinois, $100, asking for prayer for a friend and daughter with stage 4 liver cancer. Lord be with them. Carol from Gold Hill, Oregon, $200, praying for health. 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Anna from Poca, West Virginia, $50, prayer for unsaved loved ones. Joe from Acworth, Georgia, 200, praying for our country and the midterm elections. Daniel from Paulina, Louisiana, $1,500, praying for salvation of his family. Ella from Manor, Texas, $25 gift, praying for her kidneys and is requesting the song New Jerusalem. Anonymous from Modesto, California, $600, praying for a son with cancer, some healing, and a happy birthday. Janetta from Strathmore, California, $100, praying for healing. Laureen from Colorado Springs, Colorado, $100, asking for prayer for healing. Mike and Wendy from Schaumburg, Illinois, $25. This is given in honor of their father and praying for health issues and protection for President Trump. Susan from Philadelphia, Mississippi, $150, praying for her son to be delivered from alcohol. Praying for baby Oliver, the Swaggart family, and brother Larson. Elaine from Jacksonville, Florida, $100, praying for her family. And Elton and Etta from Chinchula, Alabama, $200, praying for her son-in-law that has cancer.
4: All right, ladies and gentlemen, we have about 22 minutes remaining in this hour, so we need 7,368 to come in. That's not hard at all to do with your help. And we talked about this yesterday, and maybe some of you weren't tuning in yesterday, so I think it would be good if we could talk about it a little bit again. But we were on Generation of the Cross a couple of days ago recording. It'll come out later in the summer. But we were discussing the concept of giving and brought up a friend of mine who's he works as a financial advisor for a major company in the financial world. And he has done some research himself through scripture to try to determine, you know, how is it that wealth is to be managed? I mean, this is what he advises every single day. And he's determined that the greatest test of wealth is generosity. There was what was that passage of scripture that we were looking at the other day? Where the man had, it was a parable, the man has some in his storehouse, but he was his storehouse was too full. And so he tore it down and he built more storehouses. Yeah. And I think that was the idea. And he's critiqued in this parable by the Lord for hoarding wealth and resources. And that's typically the way that we try to protect our future with money, is that we try to save as much of it as we can. And it's actually not a good it's not a good way of investing in your own financial future. Mm-hmm. According to the Lord, the best way to be confident in your finances in the future is for you to be generous with what you have now. And here's the thing. Some people might think, well, I want to be wealthy, so I'll be generous now so I can be wealthy down the road. But the problem with that theory is that once that new wealth comes in, is that the same test still remains from God. Will you be generous now with more that I have given you? So many of us want to be wealthy so that we can be generous, when in reality, the only way to actually find wealth is to be generous with what you have now. And I hope that made, did that make sense? Mm-hmm. Did y'all follow the logic? That might be a little confusing.
6: But yeah, no. When I have more, then I'll give.
4: Yeah, and it's not going to work.
6: Yeah, if you won't do it now, you won't do it then. It's what he said and what you relayed on the program was it becomes more difficult for a lot of people. And I think that's what most don't recognize. And that is Luke chapter 12, is 13 to 21 there. And immediately following that is when Jesus explains, this is how you will remove all anxiety from your life, is put the kingdom first.
4: Yeah, there you go.
6: And after that, everything that gives you anxiety will be taken care of by your Father, who delights in giving good things in giving the kingdom to you.
4: I'm not quite sure where the parable is, but I know it's in Luke and it's a little bit later. Might be 14 or 16, somewhere in there. But there's a parable where Jesus actually praises a shrewd manager. And this shrewd manager was actually stealing from the owner of the business that he was managing. He was stealing from him. And the owner found out, and the way that things worked in that day was he had

to go to all of his clients, the owner, to tell them about how the manager had been stealing. Well, the manager decided, well, I'll go get to those clients before the owner can, and I'll tell them that if they can pay back a smaller percentage of what they actually owed, then they would be forgiven of the rest that they owed. And so what he had to do, though, was he had to and the reason he was doing this is so that he could protect his name in the community. And Jesus said, this man actually was pretty smart. He had to, and this was the aspect that became important. He had to love his reputation in the community more than he loved money. And Jesus praises him for that. Not that we recommend, or Jesus was recommending, that any of you steal from your owner and then lie to people and get money out of them. Nobody's recommending that. He was doing that so that his name would stay reputable within the community. And Jesus says, you that do have money, how will the poor welcome you into heaven when you did nothing for them when they were on the earth? Think of that. Mm-hmm. It's a pretty strong statement that the Lord is making there. And it even has some type of implication on assurance in eternity. How you and I handle money right here and right now, it's very important, and it has a greater impact on our eternal security than we realize. And so I encourage you today that you be generous with what you do have. What you have in the bank right now, you may only have $100 in your bank account. How can you be generous today to the work of God? You might have $5,000 in your bank account. How can you be generous today to the work of God? Some of you have millions of dollars in savings. Well, how can you be generous to the work of God today? Well, if I give any more, then it's not financially responsible. That's actually the most financially responsible decision that you'll make. You cannot give too much to the kingdom of God. Of course, we're not advising everyone everywhere for all time to always give all the money that they have and to never have anything in savings, because Scripture offers a balance on this conversation. But the question today, and I think that the test of all wealth and blessings in this life when it comes to our finances, is how generous have we been to the work of God? And with what I have right now, how generous have I been with the work of God? Am I more concerned with keeping as much of this money as I can, or am I more concerned with giving as much as I can to the work of God? I just hope that encourages you today to think about what you actually could give to support Sun Life Broadcasting Network today. We're going to go back into some music. Let it bless you. Think about these things as you go to those phones and go online. We're waiting on your call.

All right, ladies and gentlemen, we are back, and we don't have any slips, but I just wanted to give our runner some time, if he does have some, to come running in here. And but wanted to encourage you again with the same thing that I've felt in my heart. I believe it was maybe, it might have been a month ago, maybe not quite a month ago, but the Lord just spoke to my heart, and it's because we're beginning to see some fruit in some things that we have sacrificed for. And it was as if the Lord just dropped it into my spirit. Thank you for your boat. As we begin to see blessings and the fruit and the things that we've gone without for years, just to be honest with you. But because Mary Beth and I were willing to submit and to surrender to what God was asking us to do, we're now able to see the catch of fish that's coming in for us. And that's true. That's been true in little ways, but now it's becoming true in bigger ways as we're beginning to see God do things for us that we've been believing Him for years. And so I just encourage you today, I don't know what it means to you to let the Lord borrow your boat, but I know that He's asking you for something today as it regards supporting Sun Life Broadcasting Network. And the promise on the other side of obedience, the guarantee, I'm not even going to call it a promise, it's a guarantee on the other side of obedience. It is some kind of God, some kind of blessing that God is going to bring to your heart, bring to your life. And sometimes it's not only money. I know we get mistaken with that idea. And sometimes it is money, but in

0: different ways. God will lower the rent, or he'll lower the car bill, or he'll lower the energy bill, or he will power bill, or he'll lower or he'll raise your income. But somehow God will make sure that you're cared for as you are obedient to do what he has asked you to do. So again, I just want to encourage you today, if the Lord is on the seashore and you're sitting in that boat and you have what he needs inside of that boat, give it to him. Don't hold it. Don't hoard it. Don't try to protect it. Don't think you know better than he does. Can you imagine a carpenter getting to a fisherman's boat and saying, hey, I know how you can go and catch some more fish? Peter's like, you don't know. You don't have a clue on how to catch more fish. I've been doing this all night. I'm a professional. This is my career. I know how to do this. And yet Jesus knew that if Peter would let him in that boat, let him use that boat to preach his message to the world, that on the other side of that, he would be able to do for Peter what Peter couldn't do all night, and what Peter couldn't have done for nights on end, for weeks and months straight. He would bring in a greater blessing than Peter could have even imagined. The same is true for you today. I'm not trying to pull your leg. I'm not trying to pressure you. I'm just telling you what God wants to do for you, what he wants to do in your life. And all he's asking is a simple question. Can I borrow your boat? And here are the slips we've been waiting on. But get to those phones and go online today. Don't miss what God wants to do for you. We've got Peggy, Conway, South Carolina, 100. Paulette, right here in Baton Rouge, $10.93. 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We got Fran in Brentwood, Tennessee, $200. We've got Angel in Mendenhall, Mississippi, $80. 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Angela in Abbeville, South Carolina, $300. Jalene in Richland, Georgia, $200. 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Lena in Toma, Wisconsin, $200. Ellen in Cleveland, Ohio, $100. Nell, Bienville, Louisiana, $50. Mary, Rockwall, Texas, $50. Lois, Rapid River, Michigan, $150. And James in Pennsylvania, $30. We got about 30 seconds. See what you can do.
1: All right. Berlin and Mary, Perryton, Texas, $135. Sylvia, Penn Valley, California, $1,000. Amelia, Altoona, Pennsylvania, $150. Linda, Brandywine, Maryland, $100. Brenda, Mansfield, Ohio, $100. Basil, Gainesville, Missouri, $500. 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Eveline, Lawrenceburg, Indiana, $200. Billy and Pam, Center, Texas, $150. 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Anonymous from the United Kingdom, $134.27. 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Doris, Nampa, Idaho, $100. Ruth, East Alton, Illinois, $300. Marilyn, Freeport, Illinois, $100. Irene, Evanston, Illinois, $30. Graham from the United Kingdom, $50. Alan and Rose, Mount Vernon, Kentucky, $500. Robert and Patricia, McKaysville, Georgia, $200. And Shirley from Modesto, California, $300.
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0: For over 30 years, JSBC is preparing students for ministry, whether as pastors or teachers. 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I can promise every prospective student a well-rounded education on this beautiful campus where people are respected and true Christian faith is practiced. As the grandson of evangelist Jimmy Swaggart, I can assure you that your time spent here will result in three things. Number one, an understanding of the message of Jesus Christ and Him crucified. Number two, what it means to be thoroughly Pentecostal. And number three, how to apply the Word of God to your everyday life and living.
1: 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The Cross and Dove lapel pin, featuring the ministry's long-standing emblem, will complement any Christian's testimony. The Cross and Dove necklace. 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

0: All right, we are back. We got Sharon in Gainesville, Florida, $817. Jerry Greer, South Carolina, $100. Robin is in Santa Fe, New Mexico, $200. Marilyn is in New Carlisle, Indiana, $100. I'm laughing at something Sean just said, but it also reminded me of Sean's sermon at our youth retreat.
1: Oh, boy.
0: Which apparently now we've got to have parental ratings on our sermons. I watched one lady grab her kids and run out of the sermon. One lady, Sarah.
2: Yeah. Sarah.
0: But it was, anyway, Sean demonstrated what it might have been like for Abraham to split the sacrifices with some stuffed animals.
2: Yeah,
3: that might be not okay for a little 3-year-old kid.
2: It's youth camp.
0: It was a, it was a great what is it called?
3: Object lesson.
0: Thank you.
3: Object
0: it was lesson, a great object lesson. Yeah. It definitely stuck with all of us.
2: It also has stuck with my 2-year-old who has multiple times been like, Daddy, why did you do that? why did you do that? And they they had one of their stuffed animals and they were arguing over who got to sleep with this. And my youngest is 2 and he goes, let's cut it in half.
3: No,
0: no way.
2: Like we're not cutting your stuffed animal in half.
0: So for context, at our youth retreat, Sean was preaching a sermon on God making a covenant with Abraham and how he put Abraham to sleep. But Abraham before that had to

0: split the sacrifices and create an aisle for what would typically happen when that covenant was cut, is that the two parties entering into covenant with each other would walk down the aisle. But of course, we know that God put Abraham to sleep, and God walked down the aisle by himself, saying that he was going to, the assurance Abraham was looking for was that God made a covenant with himself to do it. And that's ultimately what we see in the cross of Calvary, that the assurance of the covenant is not in our performance, it's in the performance of one man, Jesus Christ. So it's a great message, but the way Sean decided to illustrate it was, he took stuffed animals and he cut them in half. And we had kids all the way from technically 12 to 18.
1: Yeah.
0: But then we also had Sean's kids and Tanner's kids. And so,
1: Hey, I told them it's referred to as the blood path. They walk down the middle there.
0: So is it great?
1: It really is. It's a powerful message. And
0: it probably didn't help that we turned the lights off and made the stage red.
1: Yeah, that was not my decision. So that was just a little dramatic flair. So my mom did that for us when we were 11 years old, maybe. My whole hockey team came over. And hockey team loved it. I sent her the video and she was like, that's not how I did it. It was far less dramatic than that. We just gently explained it. But I remember when I was a kid. So I hope that that was the intent, is that the kids will remember. And hopefully watching and listening right now, you'll remember what Parrish just said. It's the fact that Abraham goes to sleep and his only job, it's so beautiful. His only job is to fight off the birds that try to come and take the sacrifice.
0: Beautiful.
1: And that really is our job as Christians, is to fight off those birds, those negative thoughts, those ungodly people around us that are trying to pick at the sacrifice of Christ in our life and pull us away from the sacrifice. That's our job, is to fight that off. But as far as getting in covenant, it's all him. Yep. He did it all. So
0: great sermon, and I will never forget it.
1: That's good.
0: I'll also never forget watching Sarah both kids under her arms, running out of the... And now, Sarah, I know I'm going to get a text later. We got John and Mary in I'm not sure how you say that. Lucher, Louisiana, Lutcher, I don't know. $50 today. I've never seen that one. Sarah, Charlotte, North Carolina, $10. We've got Eddie and Lisa in Sims, Alabama, $100. I know I said it wrong. I do know that. Ellen's in Dublin, Virginia, $100. Vera's in Rockland, California, $250. Valerie in Launching Place, Victoria, Australia, $100. Kenneth and Jane in Fort Wayne, Indiana, $100. And Deborah is in Mesa, Arizona, $275.
2: All right. 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Thomas in San Antonio.

0: Diana from Payson, Arizona, 100. Sandy, Grand Blanc, Michigan, again, 100. 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

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Oh, they told me the sweetest old story. Yes, they did.

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0: 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The Cross and Dove lapel pin, featuring the ministry's long-standing emblem, will complement any Christian's testimony. The Cross and Dove necklace. This beautiful pendant, offered in gold or silver, will be one more way to share your faith in the cross of Christ with others. 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
1: Ladies and gentlemen, this is Dr. Gabriel Swaggart, and we've got a very special commentary offer that you're going to want to have in your library if you don't already have it. And these two actually features on end time events, the book of Daniel and Revelation. If you want to know what's going to happen in the future, you need these books because the Holy Spirit gave this information not only to Daniel, but to John the Revelator. And he opened up end time events to these two individuals. Many of them have already been, the prophecies have already come to pass, but there's so many left that are not yet fulfilled. And you need to know what's going to happen in the future. So take advantage of this very special commentary offer, Daniel and Revelation. Call the number on the screen, or you can go online and pick up your copies right now. You don't want to miss this very special end times offer.
0: 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That's Maury Davis at Family Worship Center, Sunday, June 28th, 10 a.m. and 6 p.m. These will be two services you don't want to miss.
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3: All right, ladies and gentlemen, we're back, and we got a big push here in the last 30 minutes. We need to see $24,034 come in. So get to those phones, go online. We need to hear from you. Lauren and Denise in Humble, Texas, doing $1,000. Dave is getting through to me. We've got Keith in Granite City, Illinois, $300. We've got Mike and Sue in Weston-super-Mare, United Kingdom, $134.22. They're praying for revival in their nation. Marie Rose in Grapevine, Texas, giving $100. And praying blessings over the volunteers, pastors, and praying for my son, Oliver. And thank you, Miss Marie Rose, and says that she's a child of World War II. She's been through cancer, 7 different surgeries, but the Lord has always been with her. And she wants to tell everyone to trust Jesus. And amen to that, Miss Marie Rose. We thank you so much for calling in, and we thank you for your encouragement today. Rose in North Judson, Indiana, $100. Anonymous in Texas, $200. Carl, in Forest Hills, New York, $105. Praying for a friend, Tom, who just got discharged from the hospital, for his salvation and family. Karen, Minneapolis, Minnesota, $100.
4: All right, we have Evelyn from East Eboga, Alabama, giving $525. 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

0: sorry if I said that wrong, $50. Mary Ruth from Lexington, North Carolina, $200. Anonymous from Weiser, Indiana, $100. Idaho, sorry. Eileen from Hampstead, North Carolina, $10. Janet from Marion, Virginia, $200. And Flora from Mountain View, Missouri, $560.
1: All right, $19,850. We've got a little under 30 minutes to get it done. We need to hear from you. We're jumping back into some music. We're waiting on your call.

0: All right, we're going to get right back into that. Anonymous in North Carolina, $1,000. Irma, La Puente, California, $570. Larita in Cincinnati, Ohio, $100. Janice in Baton Rouge, Louisiana, $400. Linda in Grand Ridge, Florida, $100. And Linda is a first-time caller and praying for the salvation of her son and for a decent place to live. Father, we come to you today in the name of Jesus. Lord, we thank you for Miss Linda. Lord, we thank you for the love that you have and that you've already demonstrated for her son on the cross of Calvary. I pray that you would do everything possible, Lord, to draw him, Lord, and to make yourself known to him. God, I pray that you would give him dreams and visions. I pray that you would send anointed witnesses along his path. I pray that you would even send angels to him, Lord, if necessary. And as you did for the Apostle Paul, and as we've heard through testimonies throughout the years, Lord, and even modern testimonies of you appearing to people, Lord, to make yourself known to them, do that if necessary. Lord, we just pray that you would do everything. And Lord, we already know you will. To save her son, and we give you the praise for it. And Lord, I pray that you would find a good place for her to live. In Jesus' name we pray, amen and amen. We're glad to have you with the SBN family, and we welcome you. We've got Peggy in Rio Hondo, Texas, $500. Jane in Johnson City, Tennessee, $100. Norma Orwigsburg, Pennsylvania, $150. And Patricia in East Orange, New Jersey, $100.
1: All right, Joan in Hattiesburg, Mississippi, $50. Roy, also in Hattiesburg, $100. Anne from Fairfield Township, Ohio, $500. Johnny and Becky from Kewanee, Illinois, $100. Clarence in Emporia, Virginia, $100. James from Baton Rouge, $10. This is his fourth donation, and he's challenging every Christian to make another donation. And lastly, Sid and Carolyn from Gainesville, Georgia, $300.
0: All right, ladies and gentlemen, 15,670, 15 minutes to get it done. We're going back into the music, and we're waiting on your call.

Here's what I'm going to ask you to do. Go back to the original tempo, Joseph. Sing that verse, but you got to sing it like you never sang it before. I'm talking, get on your hind legs and get yourself a little taller and just sing it. Then get on with the verse, the chorus, then to the new rhythm. Ladies and gentlemen, I don't know about you, but every single one of us had moments where we've had some tears that were shed. But I

0: All right, we got to cut in. Got just a couple of minutes left. Rhonda's in Murrieta, California, $50. We got Fred in Roseburg, Oregon, $300. Thomas in McGrath, Minnesota, $850. Wanda is in Eastman, Georgia, $100. Jacqueline in West Monroe, Louisiana, $35. She says this is her second donation. I got a windfall, and I wanted to bless the church again. And said, good to see Dr. Beauregard reading slips. And
1: thank you.
0: Glad to have you reading slips today. We got Kirsten in Houston, Texas, $235. Mary's in Valparaiso, Indiana, $200. Udrion in Somerville, South Carolina, $850. 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Marie in Camden, North Carolina, $150. Rosemary, Cheyenne, Wyoming, $100. Dina in Fairfield, California, $100. Anita in Cocoa, Florida, $100. Anonymous in North Carolina, $180. Rosemarie in Chicago, Illinois, $120. Angela in New Boston, Texas, $100. Richard in Brooklyn, Connecticut, $250. And Anita in Binger, Oklahoma, is giving $250 and says this donation is in memory of her husband who passed away 7 years ago today. And we're so sorry, Miss Anita. And what an incredible way to honor his memory.
1: Amen. All right, we have Sandra from Smyrna, South Carolina, giving $100. Ricky and Rebecca from Frankston, Texas, $200. Charlotte from Lewiston, Pennsylvania, $100. Asking to play This Is Just What Heaven Means to Me. Russell and Shirley from Manton, Michigan, $600. John and Carolyn from Bridgewater, Virginia, $25. Gail from Catonsville, Maryland, $200. Isla from Log Lane Village, Colorado, $140. Francis from Albemarle, I can get it, North Carolina, $125. Anne from Rockford, Illinois, $50. And Linda from Charlotte, North Carolina, giving $60.
0: All right, ladies and gentlemen, that is where we are going to have to stop today. Of course, if they run any slips in here in the next couple of minutes, we'll try to read them. But we have made it to $110,202. Got us up over that $1.2 million mark. And we thank you for your help in getting that done. What we're not able to do, and this is true for every shift, is that we have so many slips coming in that we're not able to stop and pray for every single need. And it's not that we're being selective, it's just that it's difficult to read and pray for every need that comes in. But we do like to take time at the end of every shift and pray for all of your needs as they did come in, and believe God with you that He's going to bless you and He's going to take care of you. And as you prioritize the kingdom of God, His promise to us is that He'll take care of our anxieties. Well, here they come. They did run me some more in here, and I appreciate that. Thank you. Ruth in Binghamton, New York, $200. Gloria in Pahrump, Nevada, $100. Patricia in Robert in Turlock, California, $100. Herb and Deb in Georgetown, Indiana, $100. And Freddie, Moscow, Arkansas, $500. And all right, $111,000. $202. And we appreciate all of your help, ladies and gentlemen. Let's pray and believe God with you today. Heavenly Father, we thank you today for your Son, Jesus. We thank you for the price He paid on the cross of Calvary. Lord, we ask that you administer to every need that has come through today, God, as they have prioritized your kingdom, as they have taken care of your church and the mission, Lord, that you have designed for this network, God. We ask that you would bless them in every way. Lord, that you would chase them down with blessings, that you would overtake them with blessings wherever they find themselves, that you would bless them. If it's in the city, Lord, or if it's in the field, bless

0: them, Lord. Make them the head and not the tail. Take care of every physical need, God. We believe for physical healing today in the name of Jesus, Lord. We pray that you administer to every broken heart and every broken life today that needs healing spiritually, mentally, and emotionally, God. We believe you paid the price for that on the cross of Calvary, Lord. We pray for every financial need, Lord, that you would provide for your people, that you would take care of them. Lord, I've never seen the righteous forsaken, nor your seed begging for bread. And Lord, I just believe you're going to take care of your people today. We pray for every domestic issue, Lord, broken marriages, broken relationships between parents and children, and broken relationships between siblings, Lord, or friendships and church relationships. We pray for healing in the name of Jesus, God. We pray that there would be understanding and forgiveness, long-suffering, Lord, and freedom from bitterness. Lord, that you would bring healing in these relationships. We ask it today in Jesus' name, Lord. And for every other need, we believe that you'll take care of your people, God, that you'll take care of everything that gives us anxiety. Lord, provide for the network, and we'll give you all the praise in Jesus' name. Amen and amen. We got to sign off, ladies and gentlemen, but you don't need to go anywhere because Share-a-thon's going to continue right here on Sunlight Broadcasting Network all through the night.
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0: as a family. And is Dad's newest book written before he passed, entitled The Church and the Cross. 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

0: 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The Cross and Dove lapel pin, featuring the ministry's long-standing emblem, will complement any Christian's testimony. The Cross and Dove necklace. 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

Somebody give the Lord.

Well, praise the Lord. Welcome this afternoon to our June Share-a-thon. I had to think a moment there to see what month we were in. We're so thrilled to have you with us today. And of course, we are, as I said, during this time, we're raising funds to pay for our June Share-a-thon, to pay for the bills for television. I'll get it right in a moment, ladies and gentlemen. It's been a busy day today. And now we just thank you for your part that you play in this and for the things that you do to help us. And we're so deeply, deeply appreciated for that. And asking that you continue to give to support the work of God tonight. We're believing the Lord for a great moving of the Holy Spirit and people to respond to giving to pay for television bills around the world. Now, I'm going to begin with thanking Ruth and Peter in New Zealand for $100 tonight. And they are said that they are requesting prayer for healing for both the husband and the wife. And Cynthia in McChesney Park, Illinois, $125. Charlene in Hope Hill, Alabama, $110. And they have a prayer request for her former husband that had a heart bypass. And then prayer for her son, and that's having some new job complications. And Robert in Matthews, North Carolina, giving $275 tonight. And he's requesting prayer for help and upcoming surgery, as well as prayer for a family land sale to give him the, make sure he gets the correct amount of money that he should get for that. Scott in Cedar Springs, Michigan, $100. James in Pensacola, Florida, $100. Deborah in Ackworth, Georgia, $250. Georgia and Apollo Beach, Florida, $100. And they're believing the Lord with us tonight that SBN will be able to meet its goal, and that asking prayer for salvation for their family. And said the Lord never fails. And said my autistic grandson has been more verbal for several months now.

0: the Lord from Michael in Columbia Heights, Minnesota for $300. And this is Leslie and Marv and Craig, Arkansas, and their media church members giving $500 tonight. And Ray in Las Cruces, New Mexico, giving $200 tonight and asking prayer for our president, our nation, and Israel. And John in Rockmart, Georgia, $500. And believe in the Lord with us that we will be able to reach our goal. And then this is from some Canadian calls. Rose in Alberta giving $100, asking prayer for family salvation. Ken and Dolores in Ontario, $400. And prayer for Ken as he cares for his wife. And she has some issues with her memory, and he's asking prayer. Scott and Melissa in Alberta giving $350 tonight. And they're asking prayer for that the doors of immigration would be open, allowing them to relocate to the United States of America. And this is Jason in Lawrenceville, Georgia, $25. And this is a first-time caller. And Jason, thank you for calling and helping support Sun Life Broadcasting. We deeply appreciate that. And Betty in Bedford, Ohio, giving $50 tonight and asking prayer for healing for her eyes, her knees, and her hips. And this is Virginia in Warren, Ohio, giving $60 tonight and asking that God heal her body. And Josh, you have some slips.
1: Yes, we want to thank a donor in Houston, Texas for $50. Nancy Leesburg, Virginia, $200. Sandra from Antioch, California, $500. Victor and Margaret, Frederick, Maryland, $50. Martha is from Mitchell, Indiana, $125. Martha from Stokes, North Carolina, $300. Barbara from Bethel, Connecticut, $900. Praying for her niece and her husband as well for healing. Verna's from Norman, Oklahoma, $214. Annie, Capitol Heights, Maryland, $50. Linda from Cornelius, North Carolina, is giving $250, and they're believing the Lord for healing and for a physical touch.
0: Amen. Thank the Lord for that. Now, ladies and gentlemen, we're going to go quickly back into some music, and we're going to be praying and believing the Lord with you that these needs will be met here tonight. So we're asking that you pray with us, pray for us, and pray that the people's hearts will be touched, that are listening, and that they will give and respond to help us pay for this television time. And of course, if you look at that top number up there on the screen, that's the total amount that we have raised thus far, meaning that's $1,220,408. That, and of course, we have to have $4 million to pay the bills this month. That's just for television. I want to make sure we all understand that, because that doesn't pay anything else but television bills, and we are asking for help in that. All right, we're going to go back into the music, and we'll be right back just as soon as we get more slips.

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1: Ladies and gentlemen, this is Dr. Gabriel Swaggart, and we've got a very special offer that you need to have. In fact, this is a very special book. It was written by my grandmother.

0: grandfather before he passed. It was entitled The Church and the Cross. Now, ladies and gentlemen, it's four chapters, but each chapter is absolutely amazing. It's going to leave you spellbound for sure. Each chapter, it's back to the cross, the modern church, a description of the second coming, and the presence of the Lord. Over 200 pages. This is something that you need. You can see the information on the screen. For your gift, we will send this book to you. This is what you need. I know it's going to be a blessing. Call the number on the screen, or you can go online right now and get your copy of my grandfather's latest book, The Church and the Cross.
1: 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It makes for a perfect addition to your own collection or a thoughtful gift for someone dear to you. Last but not least, there's a comprehensive collection of the Jimmy Swaggart Bible Commentaries. They're an invaluable resource for any Christian study library, enhancing the depth of understanding in God's Word. As we continue our mission to reach the world, we earnestly ask for your prayers and support. 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
0: As never before, there is more interest on Bible prophecy than we've ever seen in the church. And why? Well, look at the signs of the times. To answer some of your questions about Bible prophecy, we have two commentaries, one on Daniel and one on the book of Revelation. When you study these together, Daniel and Revelation, it's going to open up to you the end times as nothing that you've ever read before. Now, it's offer L and your gift of $200, which we will use in return to reach the world for Jesus Christ. So listen, if you're interested on what the future holds, if you're interested on Bible prophecy, if you're interested on the rapture of the church, if you're interested on where we are in Bible prophecy, you need these two commentaries, Daniel and Revelation. Offer L, $200.
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4: All right, ladies and gentlemen, we want to thank Danny in Balch Springs, Texas, giving $1,200 tonight. Ruthie in San Bernardino, California, who is a media church member, giving $1,000 tonight, and said this donation is in behalf of her husband and Brother Swaggart. And I thank you for that. Thank you for that. Ron in Fort Thomas, Kentucky, who is a media church member, giving $19 tonight, asking prayer for SBN, our country, and for President Trump. And then we want to, if I can get these pages apart, there it is. We want to thank

0: Michael and Diane in Whitehall, Pennsylvania, giving $200 tonight. They are media church members. They're asking prayer for unsaved family members, President Trump, and the whole Swaggart family. And this is Ward in Alum Bank, Pennsylvania, $60. This is Linda in Ramsey, New Jersey, who is a media church member, giving $200 tonight. And this is Karen in Bakersfield, California, $135, and ask prayer for the Swaggarts and the for me and for the Swaggart. And I appreciate that. Thank you for your love and your prayers. Josh, you have some?
1: Yes, I do. Jim and Vicky from Largo, Florida, are giving $100. Miriam from St. Louis, Missouri, $40. Lana is from Frisco, North Carolina, $200. Margaret, Detroit, Michigan, $200. Diane from Davenport, Iowa, $100. Carolyn and Jeffrey from Irving, Texas, $250. Regina's from Starkville, Mississippi,
2: $100. What was that last one before?
1: $250. Okay. And then we've got Jeanette from Chicago, Illinois, $500. Barbara is from England, $402. Judy from Bayville, New Jersey, $100. Catherine Elkton, Maryland, $280. Joan is from Paris, Arkansas, $300. She said her 8-year-old grandson gave his heart to Christ. And that's wonderful, Joan. Please tell your grandson congratulations. That's awesome. Dennis from Charlotte, North Carolina, $100. Mary, Grenada, Mississippi, $75. Rose from Golden, Colorado, $100. She got a good report from the doctor, and we thank the Lord for this most certainly. Laurel from Danbury, Connecticut, $50. Ruby, Midlothian, Texas, $100. Diana from Australia, $100. And then Monica's from London, the UK, $134, and I think that's 24 cents. She's praying for her granddaughter and her grandson, that God would deliver them and save them. Well, all righty, that's everything I have.
0: Well, praise the Lord. Thank the Lord for what He's done thus far. And we are, did we just take a break?
3: We did. Yeah.
0: Okay. All right, then we're going to continue on going back into some music right now, ladies and gentlemen, while we wait to hear from our listeners. Thank you so much for your giving. Pray for us and pray that the Lord will send people to turn that television set on and help us financially pay for these bills for this month. And so keep us in prayers. And we're going back into some music right now.
4: When we recorded in Memphis, Tennessee, it's been back in 1960. At Sun Studios, this was the first song that we put on record. It has such a meaning to it. Listen to it, please.

God took away my yesterdays. From them I'll never have to run. We cannot live for tomorrow, for tomorrow may never come.

0: Amen. Amen. Just when you think it's all over, just when you think you're not going to make it through, you may be down today. Can you give me just a little more of that, please, sir?
1: Now you thinking it's over? Feel down today.
0: Come on.
1: To just look up, this help is on the way.
2: We are back, ladies and gentlemen, and we want to thank Mary Ann and Tony in Monroe Township, New Jersey, for giving $500 tonight. And they have an unspoken prayer request for their family and healing. And they said, they have a testimony. It said, Joseph Larson and his children singing in other churches, especially Tom Bates' services when they were there. God bless them this weekend, singing at Rock Spring Church this Sunday. And George in Morocco, Indiana, $400. Mona in Lumberton, Mississippi, $1,000. And asking prayer for President Trump, Vice President Vance, our cabinet, our Congress, Elon Musk, SOTUS, and she has a whole list of people here that I'm not going to try to read out, but it's her friends, and she's asking prayer for them. And this is Joyce in Minneapolis, Minnesota, $100. John in Dearborn, Michigan, $400, and asking prayer for healing for tinnitus, which is the constant ringing in both ears. Said, I believe God can, and I believe He will heal me. And said, I love SBN. I love Sister Frances, Josh, and Jennifer. The best shift of the day.
3: Amen.
4: Yes, and amen.
3: Amen.
4: That's right.
2: Thank you for saying that, John. Brian in East Nango, Australia, $100. Marshall and Shirley in Bossier City, Louisiana, $100. Susan in Sagertown, Pennsylvania,

0: 100. Barbara in Columbus, Ohio, 100, and asking prayer for her kids and grandkids to get saved. And Sharon in Osceola, Iowa, giving $100 tonight, said their son has cancer. He needs a miracle of healing. And let's believe God for Sharon's son. And this is Joe in Wayne City, Illinois, giving $425 tonight and has a prayer request for her daughter that has type 1 diabetes and also a friend that has leukemia, and she's giving $425 tonight. And this is Johnny in Dallas, Texas, $20, asking prayer for their family's salvation. And Sally Bushnell, Florida, $100, asking prayer for healing. Josh?
1: Yes, we want to thank Wanda from Cartersville, Georgia, $100. Julie from a city in Virginia that has far too many syllables for me to try, $50. Yeah, I'm not going to do it. You almost got me there, Julie.
2: I want to see it. No, show me.
1: Tap a hand. I thought it lay in a hammock. I don't know what it says, but it's...
2: Tap a hammock?
1: Julie, thank you so much. And oh, my goodness. I'll tell you what. Let's say a word of prayer. Heavenly Father, we bring Julie before you, and we ask that you would work in these situations that she has mentioned, that you would move supernaturally, that you would heal, touch, and bless. And we thank you for it in Jesus' name. And Lord, help me to learn how to pronounce the town in which she lives. Anna from Dover, Delaware, 125. And Anna, thank you. I appreciate that. Lula from Chicago Heights, Illinois, 40. Bob and Betty from Afton, Oklahoma, 150. Lucy, Eloy, Arizona, 43. Margaret from Mesa, Arizona, 300. And she said she loves Josh and John. And you just had to bring him up. I love John, too. Oh, I call him Dad. Goodness. And so that works. And, you know, I knew I grew up when I stopped calling him Daddy. Mm. Called him Dad. And Jonah does that to me now. He calls me, he'll say Daddy, but when he gets around his friends, I'm Dad. Mm. I'm like, no, I'm Daddy. Lisa from Ada, Oklahoma, $115. Ada from Sylvester, Georgia, $200. Shirley from Byron, New York, $200. She's giving that memory of her sister. Helen from Mount Pleasant, Iowa, $500. Agnes, Houston, Texas, $10. Sean, Rialto, California, $20. Michelle, Vacaville, California, $250. Patricia, Salinas, California, $100. Ludena from Avon, Indiana, $220. And Kathy from Oakdale, California, $300. Genevieve, Newark, Texas, $300. Gilbert from Pittsburgh, Pennsylvania, $20. Steve from Stanley, Virginia, $30. Praying for their cousin for healing. Marjorie, Dougsburg, Virginia, $150. Raymond and Phyllis from Phoenix, Arizona, $200. Hugh is from Horton, Michigan, $200. Joanne, Bakersfield, California, $100. And Joanne loves Sister Frances, and she wants her to know that. Stephen from Surf City, North Carolina, $100. Aaron from Hammond, Indiana, $200. And the Lord, well, that's great. Also, okay, he said the Lord healed him of back pain. One of our operators prayed for him, and the Lord healed him. That's awesome. Praise God for that, Aaron. Awesome. Oh, boy. I think that says Myrtle from Northern Ireland. When you look at me and you look at Jennifer, you're looking at two people that want to visit Northern Ireland. Mm-hmm. And I could probably bring about a dozen more in here right now. $134. And I promise you, one day we're going to get to Northern Ireland at some point. Well, ladies and gentlemen, you are doing great so far. Thank you for your help. We're nearly at 20,000 for this first hour in the shift, and we're working our way up. Remember, the goal for this week, for the Share-a-thon, I should say for this month, is $4 million. Now, that's a lot of money, but the Lord is able. He's able to touch your heart. He's able to touch the hearts. And if you will just obey, be obedient, as Grace preached Sunday night, be a worker on the wall. 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The Lord's going to bless you as His work is blessed. 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
4: Ladies and gentlemen, this is Dr. Gabriel Swaggart, and we've got a very special commentary offer that you're going to want to have in your library if you don't already have it. 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If you want to know what's going to happen in the future, you need these books, because the Holy Spirit gave this information not only to Daniel, but to John the Revelator. And he opened up end time events to these two individuals. Many of them have already been, the prophecies have already come to pass, but there's so many left that are not yet fulfilled. And you need to know what's going to happen in the future. So take advantage of this very special commentary offer, Daniel and Revelation. 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

0: God, praise God. 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Amen. Why don't you give the Lord a hand clap of praise?
1: There's nothing in the world, I mean absolutely nothing, like a touch from the Lord Jesus Christ.

0: Lord, sometime.
1: All right, we're back, ladies and gentlemen. Excuse me, and we want to thank Mark in Estelle Manor, New Jersey for $300. Audrey in Ridgeton, Mississippi, $300. And he's asking prayer for his sister's spiritual and physical health. And Debbie in Dime Box, Texas, $100. Asking prayer for peace and protection for Israel and the United States. Miriam in Brighton, Tennessee, $100. Donnie in Oliver Springs, Tennessee, $200. Sonia in Brooklyn, New York, $100. Said, I'm giving this on behalf of Brother Swaggart, and I'm praying for his families. We appreciate that, Sonia. And this is Angie in San Augustine, Texas, $20. Beverly in Cargo, Georgia, $308. Wayne in Port Washington, New York, $100. And asking prayer for healing of cancer and the salvation of her sister. Said JSM has been such a blessing to me, and I have learned so much. Then this is Mike in Midland, Texas, giving $200. Vicki and Dan in Pride, Louisiana, giving $100. Leslie in Alpharetta, Georgia, $250. Thomas in St. Cloud, Florida, $2,200. And asking prayer for the salvation of his siblings and his wife. And this is Nancy in Eldon, Missouri, Media Church members, giving $100 and asking prayer for our share-a-thon, and said that thank the Lord she is now cancer-free. Amen. Well, thank the Lord for that. Nancy, praise the Lord. Tina in Maple Heights, Ohio, $110. I'm asking prayer for President Trump, for Francis and the Swaggart family, and said we need for the Holy Ghost to move. We agree with that. thank you for your $110 tonight. Fred in Bastrop, Louisiana, a Media Church member, giving $100 tonight. Kyle in West Fork, Arkansas, a Media Church member, $25 tonight. Asking prayer for his business to prosper. And Betty in Houston, Texas, giving $50 tonight and asking the Lord to heal her body and that SBN meets its financial goal. This is Anonymous from Burlington, Kentucky, $25. Nora in Shipwana, Indiana, who is a Media Church member, giving $150 tonight and asking prayer for President Trump, Israel, and the Persian people. And this is Jeannie in Eagle Bend, Minnesota, who is a Media Church member, giving $100 tonight and asking prayer for a physical condition concerning arthritis. Josh.
2: That's me. Yes, she just shortened my name. That's all. It's a nickname. Okay. But I got who she was talking to. Yeah. Dwight in Beverly, Lake Arthur, Louisiana, $100. Gwendolyn, Clinton Township, Michigan, $200. I used to be Joyce, ladies and gentlemen, so you know. Judith, Colorado Springs, Colorado, $400. I was called that. Let me be clear. Linda from Lancaster, South Carolina, $40. Jennifer, stop. Phyllis from Homeland, California, $50. Oh, Lord. Simeon Ruby from Hawaii, $300. Eunice and Sylvia, Waldorf, Maryland, $100. This is their third donation. Thank you. Rose from Rockford, Illinois, $200. And she's praying for Sister Frances. Carl and Karen from Missouri, $100. And it's Karen's 81st birthday tomorrow.

0: And she prays for the ministry and for the Swaggart family daily. And Karen, happy birthday to you. That's awesome. Misty from here in Baton Rouge, $200. And she's got a list of individuals to pray for. Barbara from Australia, $50. Jerry, Kansas City, Missouri, $800. And Eva's from Texas, giving $100. And we're going to go back. I'm trying to get over my previous joke. I don't know how to climb out of that one. Joe, Joyce, Josh, I mean, you know, all the above. All right, we're going to go back into some music, ladies and gentlemen. We're waiting for your call. Forgive my attempt at levity, but that came back to bite me really good. So please go to that phone. Keep me busy reading. I don't need to talk outside of reading. So help me with that. Please go to the phone. Please go online and help us. Seriously, your number to call is 888-768-3401, or you can log on to sunlifetv.com.
1: I get tired. I've learned that I cannot do without you. I need you every hour and every day. There's only one way. Let me touch you so that others may know and be blessed. One more time, please. Lord, I pray this morning for everyone who is listening and watching. I'm asking that your touch, no matter what they have done, would give them life, give them healing. And I

0: who is a media church member, for $600 tonight. And she's asking prayer for healing for her daughters. This is Christine in Bottomville, New York, who is a media church member, giving $50 tonight, asking prayer for President Trump and his cabinet and deliverance from prescription medications. And this is Pedro, Phoenix, Arizona, a media church member, giving $100 tonight, asking prayer for healing and prayer concerning an insurance claim. Christopher in Clover, South Carolina, who's a media church member, $75, and he's praying. He asked us to pray. Oh, he's praying that we meet the goal of the fundraising for the ministry and to keep the gospel going around the world, and we intend to do that. Inez in Hesperia, Michigan, giving $200 tonight, asking prayer for family members that have not already received the Lord. Marilyn in Burl, Idaho, giving $300 tonight, and asking prayer that a house that they have will sell. And this is Bertha in New Orleans, Louisiana, who is a media church member, giving $250 tonight, asking prayer for healing for her memory. And Suzanne in Vancouver, Washington, a media church member, giving $500 tonight, and asking prayer for family salvation, prayer for President Trump and Prime Minister Netanyahu. All right. Praise the Lord. Josh, you have some?
1: Yes, ma'am, I do. We've got Elizabeth in the United Kingdom giving $26.85. Mary from Atlanta, Georgia, $100. Nancy's from Kansas, $210. Eula, Portland, Oregon, $200. Eugene and Janie from St. Paul, Minnesota, $700. Patricia from Landrum, South Carolina, $50. And a giving in memory of Brother Swaggart and in honor of Sister Frances as well. She said she lost her husband in 2025, and so she understands and is praying for and with Sister Swaggart. Sandra from Narrows, Virginia, $300. Helen from Huntington Beach, California, $100. Roxina, Bath, New York, $149. Shirley, Cannonsburg, Pennsylvania, $300. And I know exactly where Cannonsburg, Pennsylvania is. I think that's where they've got the Saris chocolate out there, the Saris Chocolate Factory. And that is good chocolate. Nettie from Cardwell, Missouri, $120. And praying for her sister. John and Faye from Alabama, $60. David from Linden, Texas, $200. Carol is from Arkansas, $25. We've got Tanya from Pittsburgh, Pennsylvania, $100. Glenn and Gabrielle. Pottersville, Missouri, $100. Gloria from Noblesville, Indiana, $100. From Stanfield, Oregon, $30. And Johnny from New Jersey, giving $300. And all righty. Well, thank you, ladies and gentlemen. Continue, please, to get in touch. We really need to hear from you. And we're moving along, but we've got to pick up the pace just a little bit. We really, really do. So please go to that phone, go online right now, and help us tonight.

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2: 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As we continue our mission to reach the world, we earnestly ask for your prayers and support. 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The Cross and Dove lapel pin, featuring the ministry's long-standing emblem, will complement any Christian's testimony. The Cross and Dove necklace. 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
1: Ladies and gentlemen, this is Dr. Gabriel Swaggart, and we've got a very special commentary offer that you're going to want to have in your library if you don't already have it. And these two actually features on end time events, the book of Daniel and Revelation. If you want to know what's going to happen in the future, you need these books, because the Holy Spirit gave this information not only to Daniel, but to John the Revelator. And he opened up end time events to these two individuals. Many of them have already been, the prophecies have already come to pass, but there's so many left that are not yet fulfilled. And you need to know what's going to happen in the future. So take advantage of this very special commentary offer, Daniel and Revelation. Call the number on the screen, or you can go online and pick up your copies right now. You don't want to miss this very special end times offer.
2: 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That's Maury Davis at Family Worship Center, Sunday, June 28th, 10 a.m. and 6 p.m. These will be two services you don't want to miss.
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0: All right, we want to thank Hill in Sydney, Australia, who is a Media Church member, giving $2,000 to tonight. And she said, yesterday, my 99-year-old mother passed away. In her last moments, I was able to comfort her and soften her expression with Brother Swaggart's music, Deliverance from Grief for Myself. And this is anonymous. From Queens, Australia, $1,000. Lucille from Ardmore, Pennsylvania, $100. And asking prayer for her toe. She's in total body pain, needs a miracle, a touch in her body. And asking prayer for her four sons to come back to the Lord. She hasn't seen them in years. And this is Bobby in Bridgeport, West Virginia, who is a media church member, giving $100 tonight and asking prayer for help in his life. Patricia, Houston, Texas, a media church member, giving $600 tonight and asking prayer for President Trump and her continued healing. And then this is Doris in Ocean Island Beach, North Carolina, who is a media church member, giving $243.40 tonight. And this is Patricia, Houston, Texas, who is a media church member, giving $600 tonight and asking prayer for President Trump as well as her continued healing. And Linda in Charlotte, North Carolina, who is a media church member, giving $200 tonight, asking prayer for the network to come back on the air in Charlotte, North Carolina, and for the nation. Josh?
1: Yes, we want to thank Gloria from Windsor, Colorado, for $100. Gerald and Judy, Bowling Green, Kentucky, $430. Mary Nell from Anderson, Alabama, $100. Gay is from New Caney, Texas, $700. Dennis is from Mitchell, Indiana, $300. Madeline, Buffalo, New York, $30. Fayetta from Lewiston, Idaho, $700. 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All right, Virginia, Morris, Illinois, $100. Praying for her son-in-law who needs healing. Miriam, Thomasville, North Carolina, $400. Joyce, Lakeland, Florida, $210. Alan Marcia, Caledonia, Mississippi, $50. It looks like it's pronounced Tootsie from Hammond, Louisiana, $100. Daphne from the United Kingdom, $150. Terry Monroe, North Carolina, $200. Doris Roanoke Rapid, North Carolina, $200. Diane from Romulus, Michigan, $200. Nathan is from Hawaii, $100. Sally, South Fulton, Tennessee, $500. Catherine from Spring Green, Wisconsin, $200. Robert in Candida, Halifax, Virginia, $100. Beverly from Washington State, giving $100. And I think you've made a mistake on that.
2: Gift of faith.
1: I looked
2: Amen.
1: Up and I said, ladies and gentlemen, we're trying to get to $100,000 for this shift.
2: Lord.
1: Yes, amen. One of these days. And ladies and gentlemen, thank you for what you've done so far in this shift. But we really, truly need your help on this. We are trying to get to $100,000, desperately trying to get there as quickly as possible. And we're so appreciative for the $42,278 that you have given us so far in this shift. And we've got over an hour, about an hour and 15 minutes to do it, and that is to get to 100,000. But as you can see, we really need to keep moving. And so if the Lord has dealt with your heart in any capacity to give for this share-a-thon, please don't wait. Most definitely don't put it off, but don't wait. Go to the phone, go online right now. We need the help. I think you can imagine that when the numbers look like they do, if adds a little bit of stress on this end, but we believe in the Lord. And He always moves on the hearts, and we're just asking you to obey and to be obedient to Him. So again, thank you for what you have done. And we're going to ask you to please go to that phone, to go online and help us right now. If you were waiting until there seemed to be a need, Well, right now there's a need.
2: Right.
1: We need you desperately so. So you are needed. 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So please go to that phone. The number that you can call is 888-768-3401, or you can give online at sunlifetv.com.

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1: Ladies and gentlemen, this is Dr. Gabriel Swaggart, and we've got a very special offer that you need to have. In fact, this is a very special book. It was written by my grandfather before he passed. It was entitled The Church and the Cross. Now, ladies and gentlemen, it's four chapters, but each chapter is absolutely amazing. It's going to leave you spellbound for sure. Each chapter, it's back to the cross, the modern church, a description of the second coming, and the presence of the Lord. Over 200 pages. This is something that you need. 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I know it's going to be a blessing. 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
1: 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For over 30 years, JSBC is preparing students for ministry, whether as pastors or teachers. With the Word of God as the cornerstone of our curriculum, we are preparing students for lifelong experiences. I can promise every prospective student a well-rounded education on this beautiful campus where people are respected and true Christian faith is practiced. As the grandson of evangelist Jimmy Swaggart, I can assure you that your time spent here will result in three things. Number one, an understanding of the message of Jesus Christ and Him crucified. Number two, what it means to be thoroughly Pentecostal. And number three, how to apply the Word of God to your everyday life and living.
2: Jimmy Swaggart Bible College, spiritually minded, academically sound. 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The Cross and Dove lapel pin, featuring the ministry's long-standing emblem, will complement any Christian's testimony. The Cross and Dove necklace. This beautiful pendant, offered in gold or silver, will be one more way to share your faith in the cross of Christ with others. Thank you for your support in our mission to reach the world, and may the Lord richly bless you.
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0: All right, ladies and gentlemen, we're back, and we want to thank Phyllis in Bartlettsville, Oklahoma, for $50. Tony in Escondido, California, $200. From Brookhaven, Mississippi, $150. Willadine from Oak Grove, Louisiana, $200. Terrence is from Australia, $28.77. Evelyn from Patterson, Louisiana, $25. Paul and Paulette from Davie, Florida, $50. Marlene from Washington State, $200. Shirley is from Montgomery, Alabama, $50. Ryan, Aliquippa, Pennsylvania, $1. And Ryan, thank you. He's asking that the Lord will help him to find work.
1: Amen.
0: He's praying for his aunt and also for our leaders. And Heavenly Father, I'm asking that you would bless our brother, that you would give him the desires of his heart according to your will, that you would open up the windows of heaven, pour out a blessing on him because of his faithfulness and his love for you. And we thank you for it in Jesus' name. Amen. Stephen from Queensland, Australia, $100. Pauline, Cedar Bluff, Virginia, $200. And asking prayer regarding a situation for her granddaughter. Diana from Pasadena, Texas, $100. From Millis, Massachusetts, $200. Kathleen, Ethel, Louisiana, $100. And they're asking prayer for a baby, a little baby boy who needs prayer. Oh, he's a premature. And a 9-year-old child that needs healing touch as well. Carl and Shirley from Thompson, Georgia, $160. Marlis, North Martinsville, West Virginia, $100. Don and Kay from Ridgeland, Mississippi, $200. Barbara from Lima, Ohio, $250. Kurt is from Eagle Creek, Oregon, $500. Ursel, Anchorage, Alaska, $25. Daryl and Gloria from Yakima, Washington, $480. Lisa's from Walker, Louisiana, $100. And then Delia from Dallas, Texas, $145, and it's her 75th birthday. Now, is that, how would you pronounce her name?
2: I would say Delia.
0: Good, because you're singing happy birthday to her. Delia, we're praying that this is how you pronounce your name, and it's a beautiful pronunciation either way. 75 years young, she asked that Jennifer would sing happy birthday. So, Jennifer, happy birthday.
2: And if this is not how you pronounce your name, it's Josh's fault. Happy birthday to you. Happy birthday to you. Happy birthday, dear Delia. Happy birthday to you. And many more.
0: I think you got it right, Jennifer. Mm. I think you got it right. You know, that's, there you go. And happy birthday, dear sister. And even if I butchered your name, I hope it didn't ruin your birthday. And but thank you again, ladies and gentlemen, for your help. And we're waiting on your call. We're waiting for you to go online and to give tonight. We've got a little less than an hour in this shift, and we really need to get to 100,000 just as quickly as possible. We need to get to 100,000, and we're not even quite at 50,000 yet. So we really, truly need your help. And the Lord is able to do it,
2: right.
0: But the Lord has chosen to use vessels, individuals. Now you think about that. He is able to do all things, but he has chosen in his wisdom and really by his grace and mercy to give you and me an opportunity to participate.

and says, give $500,000 and they give $100,000. That's still a lot of money. But that individual has not obeyed what the Lord has said. So even though the size of their gift is quite large and it goes a long way, it's not what God has spoken to their heart and they've disobeyed. And if you can learn anything from Old Testament Israel, you will learn that disobedience, oh my, disobedience and complaining are the things that the Lord cannot stand at all. Israel, the Lord would send the prophets over and over again. I mean, over and over again. And years in advance before the judgment would come, and He would plead with His people, turn from your wicked ways, throw away the idols and the false gods and the worship. Turn to Me, keep My commandments, My statutes, worship Me alone, look to Me. And they wouldn't do it. They were disobedient. They were stiff-necked, hard-hearted, and hardened in their hearts. And God would turn them over to that. It's something that gets worse and worse. The Lord is looking for obedience, ladies and gentlemen. He's looking for individuals that will hear His voice and follow His voice. In everything, as that song says, His voice, it makes the difference. Your world can be a mess. You can be in the middle of a storm. You can look around and not know what to do. But when His voice speaks, it relieves all trouble. Because if Jesus has said, go to the other side, it doesn't matter what storm may come, if you will be obedient to Him, you will make it to the other side. The Lord is looking for a willing vessel. Here am I, Lord, send me. Here am I, send me. God has been so good to all of us. He hasn't just been good, He is good. God is good, and He's good all the time. And all the time, God is good. He's blessed you, ladies and gentlemen. He has saved you. He's baptized you. He's healed you. And He's brought you thus far. And He has put before us a work to do. And He has placed you right where you are, ladies and gentlemen, to be a part of His work. So I'm asking you to be obedient to Him, to follow what the Lord has laid on your heart. You may say, well, Brother Josh, I don't know if the Lord's laid anything on my heart. Well, there's an easy solution to that. You ask Him, Lord, what would You have me to do? And He will speak to you. He'll give you that unction in your heart. And we need the help. Again, if you were looking for an opportunity to say, well, I want my gift to count towards the need being met, the need is right here. It's great. Heavenly Father, Lord, I'm asking in the name of Jesus that You would first of all bless Your people. I thank You for them, Lord, for all those who are watching who have participated. I thank You for them, for their faithfulness, for their giving. And I'm asking You to bless them. I'm asking You to heal them. I'm asking You to strengthen Your children. And as well, Lord, I'm asking that the Holy Spirit would move on the hearts of the people, that they would understand and see the need, and that they would also understand and see their place here meeting the need. And we're believing You right now, Lord, for great and for mighty things, that tonight on this shift, You will touch, You will save, You will heal, You will baptize, and You will help us to meet the need. Amen. Lord, we give You the praise and glory. In Jesus' name we ask and say it, amen and amen. Well, we're going to go into some music, and that's your opportunity to be blessed, to go to that phone, call 888-768-3401 or log on to sunlifetv.com.

0: Well, praise the Lord. We are back, and we thank Barbara from Portland, Tennessee for $100. Dwayne in Columbia, Mississippi, $200. Darlene in Aurora, Colorado, $100. Love Insight. Brother Josh, you and your dad and Brother John are incredible.
1: Well, thank you. I genuinely appreciate that. Thank you.
0: Pretty strong there.
1: Well, but you agree.
0: John, John and Annie in Enterprise, Alabama, $100. Tina in Texarkana, Arkansas, $60. And she's asking prayer for healing for her daughter and praying for unsaved loved ones. And also asking prayer for her surgery that it goes well to the tomorrow. Marjorie in Brighton, Michigan, $100, and asking that we pray for a good report of no cancer for her granddaughter's husband. Mike in Farmington Hills, Michigan, $150. Brenda in Avon, Minnesota, $400, said, I'm donating in honor of a dear 85-year-old man who went home to be with the Lord this morning. He loved Jimmy Swaggart and SBN, and he was in memory care for the past 2 months, but he still loved to watch SBN. Oh, we gonna meet some sweet people when we get to heaven, ladies and gentlemen. And Mary in Chandler, Arizona, $500. Betty in Frederick, Maryland, $290. Bonnie in Emporia, Virginia, $400. John in Miami, Florida, $100. Andrea in Desert Hot Springs, California, $300. Vervain in Ballymead, United Kingdom, $100. And $35, and they're asking prayer for healing from headaches. And TJ in Biloxi, Mississippi, $25. Nina in Roseville, California, $150, and asking prayers that they have some unspoken prayers, said God sees and hears. Amen. And she said, we started out giving monthly to SBN some years ago at $25 a month, and now we are giving $150 a month. And I receive back from SBN daily is worth and means so much to me, and God is good. Stacy in McKenzie Park, Illinois, $50. Asking prayer for healing for her mom and brother. Brenda in Benson, North Carolina, $100. Tommy in Goldsboro, North Carolina, $100. Asking prayer for her children and grandchildren that that they would be saved. And then this is Ellis and Jean in Holdridge, Nebraska, who are media church members, giving $1,000 tonight and asking prayer for he and his wife for their health problems. And this is Patricia in Elkhorn, Nebraska, media church members, giving $1,000. And she says she wants everybody to know that Brother Swaggart's music and the Crusades are such a blessing to her. And Patricia, we're so thrilled to have you say that. And thank you for this $1,000 tonight. And Josh.
1: Yes, we want to thank Betty in Canton, Ohio for $200. Maria, Brooksville, Florida, $100. Mertis from Lexington, South Carolina, $400. And praying for healing from a surgery that she had. Elise from Milwaukee, Wisconsin, $25. Maritza, Nampa, Idaho, $232. Joan from Australia, $200. And it's today Joan is turning 82 years old. And Joan, we want to wish you a very, very happy birthday. Vanessa, Philadelphia, Pennsylvania, $500. Robert and Linda, Sun City, California, $200. And actually, Robert is giving in memory of his wife. Okay. They were married for 50

0: 2 years, and she went home to be with the Lord January of last year. And Robert, thank you for that. Cindy, North Richland Hills, Texas, 195. Alice, Chinchula, Alabama, 300. Adriel from Philadelphia, Pennsylvania, 300. Gary from Raleigh, Mississippi, 100. Wanda, Cedar Rapids, Iowa, 100. Evelyn, Irvington, Alabama, 125. Rachel, Kansas City, Missouri, 75. Cecil from Knoxville, Tennessee, 50. Gwen, Travelers Rest, South Carolina, 150. Lewis is from Batesville, Arkansas, 300. Stephen from Lancaster, Pennsylvania, 100. Vincent and Margo are from Venetia, Pennsylvania, 50. James and Penny from Desdemona, Texas, 300. Cynthia, Houston, Texas, 400. Ann is from Kelly, North Carolina, 75. Arville and Richard, Mount Lookout, West Virginia, 200. Charles is from Kenner, Louisiana, 100. Charmaine from here in Baton Rouge, 25. Carol, Mount Carmel, Illinois, 500. Patsy from Maiden, North Carolina, 165. And Dreema from St. Albans, West Virginia, 250. Helen is from that town in Virginia that I can't pronounce. Tappahannock, I think that's right. $12. I got that part right. Thank you, Helen. All right, ladies and gentlemen, we still need to hear from you. The number you can call is 888-768-3401, or you can log on to sunlifetv.com.
1: And let me say, Josh, we need about $40,000, I believe, tonight. And isn't that right?
0: About 43,000, I think.
1: Okay. We need that, ladies and gentlemen, to reach the $100,000 mark. I haven't said much about it. I was waiting, thinking that it was going to come in, but we're desperately needing it. So I need you to go to that phone and help us on this shift get $100,000. So when Donnie comes in with his shift, they can step in here and continue raising the funds that's needed to pay bills for television around the world. We need your help tonight. We need your love. We need your prayers. Above everything, pray that God will touch people's hearts to give in this share-a-thon. We need to hear from you, ladies and gentlemen. And I believe we've got some slips right now. So thank the Lord for this. Thank the Lord for this. Let me see here. I've got, this is a $1,000 that we thank the Lord for, from Nancy in Chesterfield, Missouri, who is a media church member. And Pauline in Greencastle, Pennsylvania, giving $150 tonight and asking prayer for unsaved loved ones. She said the Lord has touched her back when we prayed for her. When we prayed for the sick on Sunday morning. Praise the Lord for that. And this is Betty in Faraday, Louisiana. That name sure sounds familiar. $30. And they're looking for a local church. Ask us to pray that God would help them find a good church. Said, God has been so good to me. Thank you, Betty. Josh?
0: Yes, we want to thank... I don't know if I understand this. I think it's John. It's John from Chicago, Illinois, $100. Mona from Niles, Michigan, 75. Jonath, Mount Vernon, New York, 50. Teresa, Hartwell, Georgia, 10. Nancy's from Wellston, Michigan, 50. Diane, Roseburg, Oregon, 100. And she is praying for restoration with her daughter. Gloria from Fresno, California, 100. And she's believing the Lord for a good report coming up at the doctor's. Ann from Martinsburg, West Virginia, 100. Connie, St. George, South Carolina, 125. Rogers from Travelers Rest, South Carolina, 500. Barbara from Goldsboro, North Carolina, 200. Faye, Pasco, Washington, 200. Patsy, Ripley, West Virginia, 50. Richard from Somersworth, New Hampshire, 20. Jackie, Fort Worth, Texas, 200. Thomas, Commerce City, Colorado, 70. Rita, Sheboygan, Wisconsin, 200. Sue, Clarksville, Missouri, 100. From West Virginia, 300. Edward, Atlanta, Pennsylvania, $100. Sibone from Australia, 100. Norm, Post Falls, Idaho.

0: 500. Willie from Houston, Texas, 100. Loretta is from Martin, Kentucky, 200. From Bartlesville, Oklahoma, 100. Kay is from Dyersburg, Tennessee, 200. And then we've got Frank from Lanham, Maryland, giving $200. All righty. Well, that's all I have. And we're still asking you to help us get to that 100,000 mark for this shift, ladies and gentlemen. And I think we've got enough time. We can do it if you'll go to that phone and if you'll go online right now. As we go into the song, please, please, please help us.
1: We need to hear from you.
0: That's right. Yes, we do.
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3: Ladies and gentlemen, this is Dr. Gabriel Swaggart, and we've got a very special offer that you need to have. In fact, this is a very special book. It was written by my grandfather before he passed. It was entitled The Church and the Cross. Now, ladies and gentlemen, it's four chapters, but each chapter is absolutely amazing. It's going to leave you spellbound for sure. Each chapter, it's back to the cross, the modern church, a description of the second coming, and the presence of the Lord. Over 200 pages. This is something that you need. You can see the information on the screen. For your gift, we will send this book to you. This is what you need. I know it's going to be a blessing. Call the number on the screen, or you can go online right now and get your copy of my grandfather's latest book, The Church and the Cross.
4: 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It makes for a perfect addition to your own collection or a thoughtful gift for someone dear to you. Last but not least, there's a comprehensive collection of the Jimmy Swaggart Bible Commentaries. They're an invaluable resource for any Christian study library, enhancing the depth of understanding in God's Word. As we continue our mission to reach the world, we earnestly ask for your prayers and support. 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
3: 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And why? Well, look at the signs of the times. To answer some of your questions about Bible prophecy, we have two commentaries, one on Daniel and one on the book of Revelation. 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Offer L, $200.
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0: Well, praise the Lord. We want to thank Carol in Horsehead, New York, for $1,500. Thank the Lord for that. And this is Thomas in Harvey Lake, Pennsylvania, giving $125. And they are giving this for Father's Day. And this is Amanda in Plainview, New Jersey, a Media Church member, giving $200 tonight, asking prayer for healing from paralysis. And this is Lazra in Odessa, Texas, giving $100 tonight. And she said, the world is so heavy right now. Oh, I'm sorry to hear you saying that. We're going to be praying for you. And thank you for giving this $100 tonight. Josh?
1: Yes, we want to thank Helga in Sun City, West Arizona for $200. And

0: She's 90 years young and she's needing a healing touch from the Lord, particularly in her eye. Caroline from Santa Maria, California, 100. James and Sonia, Clovis, California, 200. Connie from Yakima, Washington, 150. Barbara, Alexandria, Louisiana, 200. Robert is from Hubbard, Ohio, 150. Roy, Lufkin, Texas, 300. And Roy is giving this... he's asking prayers for Mr. Davis. I guess that somebody that he knows. No, I'm trying to figure this out. Okay, Roy, forgive me. His wife passed away, his wife Judy, and he's giving in memory of her. And I was a little confused on the note. I apologize, but Roy, thank you. And our prayers are with you, brother. Arlene from Sun City, Arizona, 100. Ernest, Baytown, Texas, 200. Tommy is from Kansas, 200. Rita, Granite Falls, North Carolina, 225. And Rita, thank you for your very kind words. I appreciate that very much. Leanne from Simpsonville, South Carolina, 100. Laverne, Bellwood, Illinois, 100. Althea from New York, 100. Wendy is from the UK, 300. Faye Boones, Mill, Virginia, 200. From here in Baton Rouge, 300. And then we've got Richard and Gloria, Grand Hills, California, giving $400. And actually, Richard is giving this in loving memory of his wife. And, Ma, we've had a good bit of those gifts tonight, and I hate that that's the case. But, ladies and gentlemen, we thank you for your help. And we're working our way towards 100,000.
1: I'm looking at that. 67,600 for this ship. Mm-hmm. $672. And we, ladies and gentlemen, need to get to $100,000 right now. And about $30,000 would help us tremendously. Yeah. Right. And if we could get that right away.
0: That's what we need.
1: And we can, we would... we're going to believe the Lord. Some of you can send $5,000 right now. Some of you could send $10,000. We haven't gotten many large checks during this share-a-thon thus far, but we know that the Lord is going to send them in. But if you'd go to that phone, if you could send a $10,000 check, that'd leave us only $20,000 to get. But if you can send $5,000, and many of you can, you can do it. And I'm asking you to go to that phone tonight and do just that. Those of you that can give $10,000, well, don't give five, give 10. We need your help tonight. And those of you that could give $1,000, that would help tremendously if we could get 10, 20 of you right now to call in with a gift of $1,000, we'd get our total that we need tonight. So we need to have $100,000 as we go into our next shift at 7 p.m. tonight. So could you go to that phone right now and give us a call with the very best gift? If you can give five, send five. If you can give 10, we need to hear from you. There's not any reason that we can't reach this tonight, and we can with your help. So if you've got $10,000 the Lord has spoken to you about, go to that phone, give us a call, ladies and gentlemen, and let us quickly get to this $100,000 mark before we go off of the air tonight. But first, of course, Donnie Schiff comes on at 7, but he's going to need the help. So we need you to help us get to that part right now. Can you give $10,000? Can you give $5,000? Can you give $1,000? Please, we need you to go to that phone right now and let us hear from you.

0: All right, we want to thank Brunda in Stockton, California for $2,500. And she's asking prayer for the healing of her children that has cancer. Bruce and Lorraine in Sullivan, Missouri, $50 tonight. Prayer for her for physical problems and her family salvation. Robert and Louise in Murdoch, Kansas, $200 tonight. Asking prayer for healing for he and his mom. Marie in Loosedale, Mississippi, a Media Church member, giving $500 tonight. And she says the Lord got into her body and her uncle got healed and no one saw her. She said she wasn't in her body. Something must have happened. I didn't get all of it here and I shouldn't have read it, but we thank Marie from Loosedale, Mississippi for $500 tonight, Josh.
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0: Kathleen from Clanton, Alabama, 500. Cheryl is from Livingston, Texas, 250. And Maureen from London, England, $201.42. And then Leland and Jane from Tunnel Hill, Georgia, $100 and asking for a healing touch. All right, ladies and gentlemen, we need about $25,000.
1: We can do it.
0: And if we can get $25,000 to come in, we would be at $100,000 for the shift. We've got about 14, 15 minutes to do it. Let's try to get there, please. We need your help.
1: Yes.
0: Go to that phone. We've got to get there, again, about $25,000 in about 15 minutes
2: and
0: to do it.
2: And that would mean maybe 25 people giving $1,000 each.
0: That would do it, yeah.
2: Or a couple of you giving $5,000 each. Folks, this, we can do this, and let's do it tonight. We're waiting to hear from you right now, Josh. What, about $25,000?
0: About $25,000 would do it.
2: Okay. Okay, we're believing the Lord for that.

0: Thank Dawn in Florence, South Carolina for $200. Andrea in Bakersfield, California, $200. James and Tony in Baytown, Texas, $400. Denise in Mardor, Australia, $275. Asking prayer for her family and their health. Judith in LaSalle, Georgia, $1,000. Gilbert in Plymouth, Pennsylvania, $50. And she says that she's watched Brother Swagger since the 1980s, and it's been such a blessing. Said it changed my life, and I'm 85 years of age now. Bless her heart. Faith, Laramie, Wyoming, $150. Sandra in Prague, Oklahoma, $200. Tanya in Shoddy Daisy, Tennessee, $70. Kenny and Linda in Holiday, Florida, $500. Martha in Gary, Indiana, $25. And she's asking prayer. Christy in Lake Elsmore, California, $25. Jared in Mercedes, California, $100. Garland, Little Rock, Arkansas, $100. James in Rockwell, Texas, $100. And said SBN and FWC has blessed his life and strengthened his faith. Wendy in Ion in Australia, $347. And asking prayer for the salvation of parents and children. Lindora in Cambry Heights, New York, $300. Laura in Randall, Washington, $200. And Anthony in Grand Rapids, Mission, $200. And this is Dawn in Florence, South Carolina, $200. Andrea, Bakersfield, California, $200. James and Tony in Baytown, Texas, $400. Denise in Mardor, Australia, $275. Judith, $1,000. And that's from LaSalle, Georgia. Gilbert in Plymouth, Pennsylvania, $50. Faith in Laramie, Wyoming, $150. Sandra in Prague, Oklahoma, $200. Tanya in Shoddy Daisy, Tennessee, $70. Kenny and Linda in Holiday, Florida, $500. Martha in Gary, Indiana, $25. And Josh?
1: We want to thank Jeff in Fort Mill, South Carolina for $200. And, okay, Jeff, I'll tell you, we'll come right back to you in just a moment. Hang tight. And Brian and Mary from Pekin, Illinois, $600. E.K. and Betty from Van, Texas, $150. Marilyn, Egg Harbor City, New Jersey, $100. 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Judy from Inman, South Carolina, $50. 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Denny and Kathy, McKesney Park, Illinois, $100. 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Helen Troy, Vermont, $100. 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Maggie, Lithonia, Georgia, $400. Beth is from Zephyrhills, Florida, $25. Aaron from Glenville, Pennsylvania, $300. And Glenn from Clarksville, Tennessee, $300. And real quick here, we've got Jeff, who is from Fort Mill, South Carolina. He said today is his birthday, and he would like for Jennifer to sing Happy Birthday. So again, it's Jeff. Happy birthday to Jeff.
2: Happy birthday to you. Happy birthday to you. Happy birthday, dear Jeff. Happy birthday to you. And many more.
1: She accentuated that and many more. And all right, well, we're at $86,251. We need about $14,000 to get to 100.
0: We can get that if they go to the
1: phone. We've got a few minutes.
0: Quick.
1: You're right. Yeah.
0: We could get it.

and possible that we already have it in right now. But we need you to help us and go to that phone. Be praying for us tonight, ladies and gentlemen. And I'm just kind of stalling here because we still have a few minutes left in this shift. And I so much want to get to $100,000. We need to do that during this time. So we are waiting for you to call right now. So would you bless us and help us out tonight and go to that phone and give us a call right now. We're going to go back into some music and we'll be here until 7 o'clock waiting to take your call.